0: 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I'm creating a work of art in the Gladstone Splatter Room. 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
2: Morning, I'm Jackie Loom. The return of the remaining six so-called ISIS brides is edging closer. They could touch down on Aussie soil again as early as next week, although flights still haven't been confirmed. Authorities in Syria have cleared access to family funds to help cover the journey. Meanwhile, the Australian Federal Police have indicated further charges are still a possibility. The ACTU is pushing for a 6% wage rise for the nation's lowest paid workers. It comes as the war in Iran adds pressure to the cost of living. Hearings for the Fair Work Commission's annual wage review start today. Experts say there's little risk to Australia from the Ebola outbreak in parts of Africa. At least 130 people have died and more than 530 have been infected. AMA President Danielle McMullen says authorities are monitoring the situation.
3: There doesn't tend to be much travel between Australia and the Congo, although a number of our Australians do have family in Uganda and may travel there. So it's keeping a close eye on the public health advice about travelling.
2: A possible hotel shortage is being flagged ahead of the 2032 Brisbane Olympics. According to the Property Council of Australia, an additional 11,000 rooms are needed to accommodate everyone visiting for the Games. And shoppers are getting savvy amid the cost of living crunch. New Canstar research shows 80% of us have changed our grocery buying habits to save money. This includes stockpiling on specials, moving to home brands, and splitting our shops at different supermarkets.
1: 4CC, your sport now. 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
2: In sport, Mick Malthouse doesn't think sacking Brad Scott is the right move for Essendon. The Premiership winning coach telling Nine supporters need to be patient.
4: What do you really gain from sacking a coach? Brad Scott made it very, very clear a couple of years ago that this is going to be a long haul.
2: The Melbourne Storm and West Tigers will open the NRL season in Las Vegas next year. The Eels are up against the Titans in the other clash in Sin City. And Arsenal has claimed the EPL title. It's after Man City drew 1-1 with Bournemouth this morning. That's the latest in news and sport.
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5: A sunny day today, Gladstone a top of 26, Rockhampton 26, Banana Shire 24, Yeppoon 26, Agnes Water 1770 24. Tomorrow sunny and winds southerlies at 20 to 25 knots. Strong wind warning for Thursday as well.
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0: On your feel-good workday,
1: Tanya Herbert is warning that all Aussies are going to need a good pair of shoes because stress lives in our feet. Good morning, Tanya. How are you?
2: Good morning. I'm doing wonderful. How are you doing today?
1: Great, thank you. Now, you have the largest women's shoe size in the world. What size is that?
2: I wear a size 18 in women, which is 16, 17 in men.
1: Wow, that's incredible. So how tall are you as a person?
2: I am 6'9".
1: 6'9", wow. Are you a basketballer or what's your story?
2: No, I've never played sports. I've always been tall all my life. Mom was 6'4", my dad is 6'5", so I really had no choice but to be tall. And so that's how I got to 6'9". Found out I had the largest feet in the world about a couple years ago. Reached out to Guinness World Record in order to get it official. I learned that trying to find some shoes for my feet.
1: You'd be an amazing swimmer. Feet are almost like flippers.
2: I've never thought about that, but yeah, I do like to swim. I don't know if I'm an amazing swimmer, but yeah, that would be large wingspan and large feet to paddle in the back.
1: 100%. You're letting people know about chronic back and knee and hip pain linked to poor footwear. Tell us about that.
2: Okay, well, you know, when you're tall and you don't have a lot of options out there, you know, there's a lot of joint issues that we have. And I've partnered with the House of Avi in Australia, and they are helping to make some great comfortable shoes for tall people like me that are able to support their strength. And we have more weight to us because of taller bones and taller, just taller everything. And so the shoes I'm working with House of AV is trying to make sure that they're comfortable and they can support all of our joints as we walk through life.
1: Well, if you've got the biggest feet in the world, everything's got to be smaller than your feet.
2: Yeah. The next person's in England, so she had a size a couple centimeters smaller than mine. Mm. So
1: how long are your feet? I mean, are they a foot long or what?
2: Oh, they're over a foot long. It's 31 centimeters. It's about 13 inches.
1: Wow, that's insane. 12 inches is a foot, right?
2: Right.
1: Do you find it easy to walk?
2: Oh, yes, most definitely. Yeah. I don't have any hindrances with walking or anything like that, no.
1: It must be pretty good just being an ambassador for the House of Avi.
2: Oh, yes, I enjoy it. I reached out to House of Avi a few years ago looking for companies that were able to help to create feminine shoes for myself.
1: Yeah.
2: And they were one of very few companies in the world that were able to help create shoes for me.
1: Yeah,
2: you'd
1: wow.
2: be surprised, and be inexpensive and affordable to actually fit my feet.
1: Yeah, of course, and because it'd almost have to be custom made, wouldn't it? They'd have to size you up and then fit you like that. Is that how it works?
2: Pretty much, yeah. I had models, 3D models of my feet done, and then they were custom make it. I send exact measurements, and so they were able to create the molds and then create some samples. And then we were able to go into production after that, make sure that we would be able to mass produce these shoes for women around the world that are dealing with the same thing that I deal with.
1: You must feel good about yourself.
2: Oh, most definitely. It's a big issue that people are not aware of as much, because when you go into stores, especially here in America, the average shoe size is not. People who wear the size 10, 11, and 12 as women have find trouble trying to find shoes, and fashionable shoes at that. And so when you get up to the size 13, 14, 15, and then myself is 18, it's nearly impossible. So it is being a great thing to be a brand ambassador for House of Avi and to spread the word about this brand, because they are doing a great job in changing the shoe fashion industry.
1: Wonderful. Well, thank you so much for joining us.
2: Oh, thank you so much for coming or for letting me be on. And if anybody would like to go, houseofav.co, they can use my code Tanya and get a discount on the shoes.
1: Awesome. Thank you very much.
2: All right. Thank you so much.
1: This is your Feel Good Workday.
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4: Now, before you go...
5: Yeah, so I'm waiting for this.
4: Guess what today is?
5: You tell me what today is.
4: It's, believe it or not, Termite Awareness Day. That's all I can come up with. I'm sorry.
5: I'm sorry?
4: Termites, they're little buggers. They will eat anything.
5: All right, so there's an awareness day for termites.
4: Yeah, so check...
5: Check your verandas. I'm going to actually Google that, and we're going to Termite Awareness Day.
4: Yeah, I promise. You know, I wouldn't lead you up a garden path. What do you got? You're storming for time. Come on. You got nothing, have you?
5: I've got to go to the news. I reckon Noah must have really trusted those two termites when he put them on the ark. See ya. Bye.
3: Hammo for breakfast, thanks to Reef City Motors. 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
12: Morning, I'm Jackie Lim. The Housing Minister isn't sure why landlords are upping rents following the release of last week's budget. Dozens of renters claiming they've already been forced to pay more per week since last Tuesday. Claire O'Neill has told Seven increases of up to $100 a week shouldn't be happening.
13: The people who are providing rental properties, their circumstances don't change because of this budget, so I'm respectful of what's going on out there. But the evidence of the modelling work that's been done in the budget is that this will have almost no impact on rents. Wow.
12: Six more so-called ISIS brides, along with their children and grandchildren, could return to Australia from a Syrian camp within days. It comes after the arrival of 4 women and 9 children last month. 3 were arrested and charged by the AFP. The World Health Organization has sounded a warning as the Ebola outbreak gathers pace. It warns the disease is spreading faster than first thought, with 130 deaths and more than 500 suspected cases in eastern Congo. An American patient has been transferred to Germany for treatment. Apartment buyers could be paying tens of thousands of dollars extra for parking spaces they don't even use, according to a new report. The Grattan Institute estimates more than $1 billion is wasted each year, with around 40% of car parks sitting empty overnight. And a Melbourne teenager has set a new record for Mount Everest, 18-year-old Bianca Adler becoming the youngest Australian to reach the summit. It was her second attempt. She was forced to abandon the climb last year with 400 metres to go.
11: Clark Rubber, all things pool, foam, rubber and commercial cleaning. Your sport now.
12: In sport, three Aussies remain in the French Open qualifiers. Storm Hunter's through to the next round as she looks to make the main draw for the first time since 2023. Bernard Tomic advancing in the men's. He hasn't made it to the main draw since 2019. And Tristan Schoolcate's also still in the mix. And new rules in the AFL will allow umpires to pay more free kicks to prevent umpire contact. The league announcing the changes to crack down on a rise in contact in recent weeks. It means players can be penalised if they get in an umpire's way around a stoppage. That's the latest in news and sport.
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0: A sunny day today. Gladstone a top of 26. Rockhampton 26. Banana Shire 24. Yeppoon 26. Agnes Water 1770 24. Tomorrow sunny and winds southerlies at 20 to 25 knots. Strong wind warning for Thursday as well.
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0: This is Paul Campion on your Feel Good Workday, and the Masters of Pop brings Australia's 70s pop era back to life with an all-star band. It's hitting a stage near you. Joining us is Michael China Walker. He is the creator behind a couple of shows which are just awesome. They are happening at the Fortitude Music Hall on the 25th of June, and a big tour coming up in Queensland, the Masters of Pop and the Understudy. G'day, China. How are you?
1: Campo. Thank you. I'm good, mate. How are you?
0: Yeah, great, mate. Tell us all about these massive shows and who are the stars?
1: This is like a boyhood dream come true. Masters of Pop is one of the bands. The Understudy is the other one. And they're chock-a-block full of people that, mate, that you play on the radio every day.
0: Yeah.
1: Standing beside me, you've got Sam McNally, the keyboard player from Stylus.
0: Mm-hmm.
1: Hey, Sam.
2: Hello.
0: Hey, Sam.
1: And then Steve Mulry from Ted Mulry Gang.
0: Wow.
1: Hello, how are you, Campo?
0: G'day, Steve.
1: Gary Spicer from Men at Work.
3: Hello, Campo.
0: Legend.
1: And Tony Mitchell from Sherbet.
0: Oh,
4: g'day, Campo.
0: How good is this?
1: Rockstarsville, mate.
0: Sounds like an old episode of Countdown.
1: Mate, 70s music, and it's the stuff that we grew up with and we love playing.
0: How did you get all these guys together, China?
1: Lies and bribery, I think it was, Campo.
0: Right. Some of the names. I mean, Men at Work, one of the biggest bands of all time coming out of Australia. Jerry's there. How are you, Jerry?
5: Yeah, very good, Campo. Thank you, yeah.
0: Mate, how's it feel just to be playing with some of these greats?
5: Just awesome. These guys are just fantastic players, you know, very high caliber players and songwriters, and it's an honour to be with these guys, because I'm a bit younger than these folks, and they were hitting the charts while I was still at school in a way.
0: Men at Work during the 80s, but Sherbet, one of the big bands in the 70s. Tony, what was that experience like?
4: Yeah, got lucky a few times. One of the first tours I did was with Sherbet, was with Daddy Cool. So we finally left Sydney, went out into the country. We did a tour with Creedence, Clearwater Revival.
0: Yeah, wow.
4: And then things just sort of got better and better. And our first records were done on a four-track tape recorder. Hound Dog was one of them.
1: Hey, Peter Couples has just walked in.
0: Oh, g'day, Peter. Campo? How are you, your legend?
6: Thank you, son. How are you?
0: Oh, great, mate. This is incredible. Some of the names that I'm talking to this morning. How did you get involved in this?
6: No, it's great because, you know, when you get to my age, you don't want to be doing too much. So when I look around, I see all the talent in the room.
0: Mm.
6: I feel like I'm being covered on most bases. So, yeah, I get to sing a lot of great songs. I get to sing some Sherbet songs, some John Paul Young songs, some Men at Work songs. It's just fabulous, really. Stylus songs too, yeah.
0: Yeah, Stylus.
6: I forgot about that band.
0: Well, before you walked in, I was just saying to Sam McNally, Sam, Stylus, were they signed with Motown?
2: The third album was released through Motown, in 1978.
0: You would have been the only Australian band signed with Motown.
2: Absolutely correct.
0: Steve Mulry from the Ted Mulry Gang. Wow, mate.
1: Yes, Campo, hiya.
0: Great, mate. Ted Mulry, what an absolute champion he was.
1: Well, I agree with you. A lot of people seem to say how good he was. I mean, it's different when you're the brother. You do brotherly things. Great when other people mention what a nice bloke he was.
0: Yeah. Well, guys, this is just going to be one hell of a show. China, congratulations on getting all these guys together, which is just amazing. Tell us about the tour that you're going on, mate.
1: Mate, we're kicking off 9th of June in Rocky at the Philbeam Theatre, and then 2 days later, on the Thursday, we'll be down at Bundy at the Moncrief.
0: Yep.
1: And then on the 23rd, the Brolga in Maryborough, and then, mate, Fortitude Music Hall in Brisbane. I think that's going to be a biggie. That's hometown for me. I'm a Brizzy boy.
0: Yeah.
1: So that'll be a hometown gig for me. That's the 25th of June.
0: Well, guys, thank you so much for joining us. Steve Mulry from the Ted Mulry Gang, Tony Mitchell from Sherbet. We've got Jerry Spicer from Men at Work, just an absolute legend. Peter Couples, unbelievable. Sam McNally from Stylus.
1: This is Masters of Pop.
0: Thank you so much, and enjoy the tour, guys.
2: Thank you.
0: Go and Google Masters of Pop for your tickets, the tour, and the concert dates. Don't miss it. This is your Feel Good Work Day.
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0: on your Feel Good Workday. If you're a Michael Bublé fan, well, is he going to country music?
1: And I'm going to love you forever, forever and ever and ever. I hope that was okay, man. Our first award tonight is for Song of the Year.
0: Yeah, that was at the Country Music Awards, and he was asked the question.
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1: 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In Nashville, I'm making a love letter to country, man. 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
3: 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On This Day with Aaron Stevens. And again in the Arvo before 4. 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
12: Hey there, I'm Jackie Lim. Opposition leader Angus Taylor has vowed the coalition will do everything it can to stop the federal government's budget tax reforms. The government will attempt to pass the reforms through Parliament next week, Taylor telling Nine the changes are an assault on business owners.
13: Tax on small businesses, tax on founders, a tax on hard work, a tax on aspiration, an assault on aspiration. We will fight every inch of the way to stop this.
12: The countdown is on for the return of the remaining six so-called ISIS brides. We are being told they could touch down in Australia as early as next week, though no flights have yet been booked. Syrian authorities have, however, unlocked family funds to facilitate their journey. A man's died and four others are in a serious condition following a shooting at a home in Canley Heights in Sydney's southwest. It's now believed to be linked to organised crime groups. New South Wales Premier Chris Minns says police were quick to arrest those involved.
14: I understand the community concern. These are shocking crimes and we don't want to see it on Sydney streets. It's lawlessness.
12: Millions of borrowers could be in for a reprieve, with the minutes from the latest Reserve Bank meeting suggesting we could be spared from another rate hike next month. And Kim Kardashian's Skims brand has played a role in a $13 million drug bust. A delivery driver over in the UK has been arrested and charged for smuggling 90 kilos of cocaine in a truck carrying the clothing. British police have confirmed that neither Kim nor her Skims brand had any involvement and have not been accused of any wrongdoing.
1: Battery World Gladstone, with all types of batteries, from AAA to four-wheel drive. 4CC, your sport now.
12: In sport, Isaac Heaney says Geelong is the in-form team in the AFL as the Swans prepare for their Round 11 battle with the Cats. The Sydney Star telling Seven he's expecting a tough game on Saturday.
0: They're probably the most informed team at the moment. They're putting good teams to the sword and beating them convincingly, so it's going to be tough for us.
12: And the NRL has locked in next year's Las Vegas round. The round will kick off on February 28 our time, with Parramatta taking on the Gold Coast Titans, while the Melbourne Storm face the West Tigers in the other Sin City matchup. That's the latest in news and sport.
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9: Sunny day today, Gladstone atop of 26, Rockhampton 26, Banana Shire 24, Yeppoon 26, Agnes Water 1770 24, tomorrow sunny and wind southerlies at 20 to 25 knots, strong wind warning for Thursday as well.
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1: Hey there, it's John from iHeart's Your News Now podcast with your latest news headlines. Renters are already paying more after the release of last week's federal budget. A class action has been launched against KFC, and celebrations continue in London after Arsenal claimed the English Premier League title this morning. And get your news when you want it. 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

0: Paul Campion here. 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

0: Paul Campion with you. That is Madonna on your Feel Good Work Day. Still to come. Got Bon Jovi. John Bon Jovi. And Promises. One of the weirdest film clips you've ever seen. Go and check that out. This is your Feel Good Work Day.
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17: Hi, Harrison Preve here. The opposition has described the government's budget tax reforms as an assault on business owners. The coalition vowing to do everything it can to stop the reforms from passing Parliament. Opposition leader Angus Taylor telling Nine they're toxic.
18: These are amongst the very hardest working people in Australia. They are incredibly important to our communities, to our economy, and they are under assault.
17: The ACTU is pushing for a 6% wage rise for the nation's lowest paid workers. It comes as the war in Iran adds pressure to living costs. Hearings for the Fair Work Commission's annual wage review starting today. A plea to ensure vaccinations are up to date as the nation deals with an outbreak of diphtheria. So far, there's been cases in the Northern Territory, WA, Queensland and SA with a death recorded in the top end. AMA President Danielle McMullen warns it can be very dangerous.
6: It can cause a skin infection where people get ulcers that won't heal, but it can also cause a respiratory infection with a lot of throat swelling, difficulty breathing, and that type in particular can be quite deadly.
17: Overseas, the Russian president has landed in China ahead of talks with Xi Jinping. Trade and energy expected to form part of the discussions, though neither side has outlined their agenda. Vladimir Putin's trip comes a week after Donald Trump travelled to Beijing. And big job cuts coming to soccer's governing body. Football Australia to slash 20% of its staff as it struggles with mounting debt.
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17: The AFL has set its dates for this year's player drafts. Mid-season rookies will be picked next Tuesday, May 26. The off-season period starts October 2nd when free agency opens before the player trade period from October 5 to 14, while the main draft will be held Thursday, November 19. And NRL has announced its lineup for next year's Vegas season opener. Melbourne Storm will face West Tigers and the Eels to tackle the Titans. That's the latest in news and sport.
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8: A cool start in the Banana Shire earlier on this morning. Been a nice day though, and continuing to be sunny for the rest of this afternoon. Getting down to 6 tomorrow morning in the Banana Shire, warming up to 25 and looking sunny. Sunny on Friday, top of 26 degrees, and a great weekend ahead of us. Tops of 27, 28 in the Banana Shire. A little closer to the coast here in Gladie. Sunny for the rest of today, getting down to 13 overnight before a sunny Thursday, 26 degrees. Friday looking sunny, 27, and warm, sunny 27s across Saturday and Sunday as well. He's back, Hammo, tomorrow morning from 5 o'clock just after 7, our 4CC Harvey Norman Gladstone $1,000 Minute.
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0: such a legend. Love us some Johnny Farnham here on the Feel Good Work Day. And I'm not the only one. Tony, you love Two Strong Hearts.
1: I just love it. I don't know.
0: Yeah?
1: The beat, everything about it just gets me.
0: Oh, good stuff, mate. And you guys busy at the moment?
1: Yeah, driving around, doing deliveries. Everybody wants their hot water systems and poly pipes.
0: Yeah, it's gotten a little bit cooler. People actually need hot water these days.
1: Yeah.
0: Good on you, Tony. Thanks for letting us know. You're loving a little Johnny Farnham this afternoon here on the Feel Good Work Day. I've got a great disco cover of a 1960s hit originally done by Eddie Floyd. That's in minutes here on the Feel Good Work Day.
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0: weeknight, 4CC dedicates an hour to the 80s. Thanks to the Hearing Centre Gladstone in Tank Street. And if you have to turn it up because you can't hear the songs like you used to,
1: what did he say?
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0: I've just had a look at the time. We better head into the Feel Good Workday newsroom to get the very latest. I read something a little bit earlier on today that I thought you might be interested in. Starting to get a bit cooler in the mornings, reminding me that we're not that far away from whale watching season here in Queensland. Researchers using what they call citizen science database have found two whales that have travelled between Harvey Bay here in Queensland all the way to Brazil in South America. What they used was all these photographs, which are uploaded by citizens around the world, looking at the tails, the flukes to identify the animals. And it's the first time researchers say that this photographic evidence has ever been used to see the whales move between breeding ground populations. So these photos have been taken from the 1980s up until now. So, you know, look, nearly 50 years worth of photographs. Just incredible. That is a long swim from Harvey Bay to South America in Brazil, that's for sure. Steve Miliband. Go on, take the money and run. And the Doobie Brothers. To 2 o'clock, which means they're part of our two ups here on the Feel Good Workday newsroom next. He's
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13: Hi, Harrison Preem with you. The opposition leader says Labor's budget has hit Australia like an economic earthquake. Tim Wilson using his National Press Club address to attack the government's capital gains tax and negative gearing reforms. He says Aussies are now dealing with severe aftershocks.
14: The reason the aftershocks are still felt is because this budget goes beyond bank accounts and targets the pride so many Australians have in their work and the spirit of the nation itself.
13: The return of the group of the remaining so-called ISIS brides from Syria appears to be closer. The women and children may arrive back into the country as early as next week, although flights are yet to be confirmed. A group of 13 arriving in Sydney and Melbourne last month. The World Health Organization has sounded the warning as the Ebola outbreak gathers pace. It warns the disease is spreading faster than first thought, with 130 deaths and more than 500 suspected cases in eastern Congo. Scientists are looking into whether a vaccine for the previous strain of the virus could be used for the current outbreak. 19 people in southern Lebanon have been killed in reported Israeli airstrikes. According to the country's health ministry, three children and three women among those killed when a strike hit a home. And Kylie Minogue revealing a second battle with cancer in 2021. The cancer diagnosis, the biggest revelation of her three-part Netflix doco series. The Aussie pop princess says it left her feeling like a shell of herself.
15: Bendigo Community Bank, Calliope and Gladstone, your town, your bank. 4CC, your sport now.
13: New South Wales star Stephen Crichton has watched on as the Blues held their first training session on the Central Coast today. The Bulldogs captain didn't take part in any of the drills, with his training load being managed after picking up an AC joint injury back in round 5 of the NRL, while the Maroons hit the training paddock for their first session on the Sunshine Coast this afternoon. And the Crows to welcome back Riley Filthorpe and Cal Archie from injury for tomorrow's AFL encounter with Hawthorn. Tex Walker will return via the State League as he recovers from a hamstring complaint. That's the latest in news and sport.
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0: A cool start in the Banana Shire earlier on this morning. Been a nice day, though, and continuing to be sunny for the rest of this afternoon. Getting down to 6 tomorrow morning in the Banana Shire. Warming up to 25 and looking sunny. Sunny on Friday, top of 26 degrees, and a great weekend ahead of us. Tops of 27, 28 in the Banana Shire. A little closer to the coast here in Gladie. Sunny for the rest of today, getting down to 13 overnight before a sunny Thursday, 26 degrees. Friday looking sunny, 27, and warm, sunny 27s across Saturday and Sunday as well. He's back, Hammo, tomorrow morning from 5 o'clock, just after 7, our 4CC Harvey Norman Gladstone $1,000 Minute.
16: You're about to hear an hour of double plays featuring 4CC's Two Ups at Two, thanks to the Hearing Centre Gladstone. If you don't hear it clearly, why not give them a call? The Two Ups at Two on Central Queensland's 4CC.

We are repeating ourselves. Repeating ourselves with four double C's, two ups at two. If you ever need people to repeat themselves, call the Hearing Centre Gladstone. In the meantime, another double play on Central Queensland's

0: 52s with Rome and Love Shack here on the Feel Good Workday. It is our two ups. Joe, what are you up to today?
1: Just bathing the dogs and doing stuff for the husband, you know, just life.
0: He's a lucky man, Joe. Well, enjoy the rest of your day off, mate. And I'm a little bit jealous. Have a good one.
1: Will do. Thank you.
0: I've got a band originally from California in America. Friends of theirs helped them come up with a band name because they were struggling. Originally, they called themselves Pud, but they decided that they needed to move on from that. Do you know a nickname for a marijuana joint? Well, their friend said, you guys are always smoking it, so you might as well call yourself after that. That's next.
2: Babe, why are there hundreds of goldfish in our swimming pool?
3: 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Everyone loves goldfish.
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5: 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It's 4CC's two ups at two. Thanks to the Hearing Centre Gladstone on Central Queensland's 4CC.

No, we didn't say brew ups at brew. It's four double C's, two ups at two. If you heard anything else, call the Hearing Centre Gladstone. In the meantime, here's another brew up. I mean, two up at two on Central Queensland's four double C.

0: Joey George and the rest of Culture Club, our two up this afternoon here on the Feel Good Work Day. It's the Milker, Graham. How are you?
1: How are you, Katrina?
0: Oh, don't start calling me Katrina.
1: Oh, I couldn't resist that one.
0: Jesus, I get it all the time. I get, Katrina mainly, but Karina apparently is a hard name. I get Corinne, Karina, Karanda, Carly. The guy in the building that we're in calls me Carly.
1: I assume you know why I called you Katrina.
0: Oh, because I've had listeners on lately, including Mick, calling me Katrina.
1: Was it Mick, was it?
0: Yep, that was Mick.
1: Yeah. That was the reason why.
0: Yeah, no, and he won't call me Karina. He just keeps calling me Katrina. But anyway.
1: I'm sure you've been called worse.
0: Oh, yeah, definitely have. Yeah, no T in Karina. But anyway, you call me whatever you like, as long as you call me here on the Feel Good Work Day. Two ups. We're going to continue them in minutes.
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2: Yes, you are hearing double. That's okay. It's 4CC's, 2UPS at 2. Thanks to the Hearing Centre Gladstone on Central Queensland's 4CC.

No, we didn't say crew ups at crew. It's four double C's, two ups at two. If you heard anything else, call the Hearing Centre Gladstone. In the meantime, here's another crew up, two up at two on Central Queensland's four double C.

unfortunately, that's all the two-ups I can squeeze in for us this afternoon. The only good news is we're going to have some more tomorrow after 2 o'clock here on the Feel Good Workday as we head into the newsroom. Wow, it's nearly 3 o'clock. Don't forget school zones. If you happen to be out and about driving this afternoon, watch out for those kids. And we don't want to fine, do we? Toto and Alana Miles.

0: the 3 o'clock newsroom, which is where you and I have a date with right now.
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3: Hi, I'm Harrison Preeb. Six more so-called ISIS brides and their children could be returning to Australia from Syria within days, with reports flights may happen as early as next week. It follows recent repatriation where several arrivals were arrested and charged by federal police. The Shadow Treasurer has lashed Labor's budget as an abuse of trust by the Prime Minister. Tim Wilson has gone on the attack during his National Press Club address, saying the capital gains tax and negative gearing reforms have divided the nation.
4: Where we should have got unity, we had the Prime Minister stoking fights around kitchen tables of the nation, pitting children against their parents, grandchildren against their grandparents. And where we should have got a path for growth, we got the politics of redistribution and resentment.
3: The AMA says Australia's diphtheria outbreak highlights the importance of vaccines. More than 220 cases have been detected across the Northern Territory, South Australia, Queensland and WA, with an unconfirmed death in the top end. President Danielle McMullen says vaccines are the best protection.
5: Some cases of diphtheria are treatable with antibiotics and antitoxins, but many people need admission, and the best prevention is immunisation.
3: And a Melbourne teenager has set a new record for Mount Everest, 18-year-old Bianca Adler becoming the youngest Australian to reach the summit. It was her second attempt. She was forced to abandon the climb last year with 400 metres to go.
0: Stay, play and dine. 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
3: An emotional announcement out of South Sydney, the NRL club revealing Jai Arrow has been forced to medically retire. The 30-year-old had been recently diagnosed with motor neuron disease and is no longer fit to play. Arrow, playing 178 NRL matches across South, the Broncos and Titans, as well as 12 origin appearances for Queensland. And Tex Walker will return to footy this weekend, but the Crows star will play in the Sandful. Walker is recovering from a hamstring injury and has been sidelined for a number of weeks. And that's the latest in news and sport.
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6: A cool start in the Banana Shire earlier on this morning. Been a nice day though, and continuing to be sunny for the rest of this afternoon. Getting down to 6 tomorrow morning in the Banana Shire, warming up to 25 and looking sunny. Sunny on Friday, top of 26 degrees, and a great weekend ahead of us. Tops of 27, 28 in the Banana Shire. A little closer to the coast here in Gladdy. Sunny for the rest of today, getting down to 13 overnight before a sunny Thursday, 26 degrees. Friday looking sunny, 27, and warm, sunny 27s across Saturday and Sunday as well. He's back, Hammo, tomorrow morning from 5 o'clock, just after 7, our 4CC, Harvey Norman Gladstone, $1,000 Minute.
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0: on 4CC, the Hammer Hammo, weekday mornings from 5 o'clock. 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You can listen online in the iHeart app as well. Well, we're in for a big weekend. The 1770 Festival is on, kicking off on Friday afternoon with the reenactment of the landing of James Cook. And huge news coming out of Amber Rogers, the president of Discovery Coast Tourism and Commerce, for the first time, something very special this Friday.
1: So we'll be at twilight in that 3:30 till 7:30 time,
2: right
1: there on the 1774 shore. So that's a perfect place to be. And we actually will have, for the first time this year, an official Garangarang traditional welcome and smoking ceremony, followed by the reenactment display that happens. And that's a new script this year with some new additions. And naturally, of course, we go after that into some of our dancing performers and live music by Murphy Road, plus the funnest trivia quiz ever.
0: Oh, looking forward to it. It is going to be huge, the 1770 Festival, kicking off, as I said, on Friday and then goes the entire weekend. Loads of entertainment. And if you want to find out more, you can go to Council's website or just Google 1770 Festival. Hammo's back tomorrow morning from 5 o'clock after 7. Our 4CC Harvey Norman Gladstone $1,000 Minute. Good luck with Hammo. David Bowie for you now.

0: BG's getting us up and about with tragedy this afternoon here on the Feel Good Work Day. And Rick, you've knocked off for the day, mate. Plans for the afternoon?
1: Probably a little bit of yard work, mate. That's about it.
0: Oh, I've got to clean some windows. You don't want to come around to my place by any chance, do you, mate? Oh, he's gone. I'm not surprised either. Oh, I've got a great song from Queen, which reminds me whenever I was a kid at the beautiful Chinese buffet. It was at our golf club in Wong, actually used to have the beautiful buffet. That was in New South Wales. And I would look at everything and I'd want it all. So that's why this song reminds me of that. Next here on the Feel Good Work Day.
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12: Oh, no. The engine lights come on. What does that mean?
13: Nathan will know.
12: Oh, yeah, right. So I'm just going to drive over to Johnson's four-wheel drive and Nathan will look at it for me, eh?
13: What are you saying it like that for?
12: Well, I'd have to book in.
13: Nah, that's the great thing about Johnson's four-wheel drive.

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1: Hi there, it's Laura from iHeart's Your News Now podcast with your news headlines. Six more so-called ISIS brides and their children could return to Australia from Syria within days. A teenager allegedly carrying a machete arrested at one of Melbourne's busiest shopping centres. An Aussie Olympic swimmer has fraud charges against him dropped. And Prince Harry and Meghan Markle celebrate their 8th wedding anniversary. In sport, Rabideau Jai Arrow is retiring due to motor neuron disease. And get your news when you want it. 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
0: 4CC.

0: The king of the soundtrack, Kenny Loggins, here on the Feel Good Workday. G'day, Jack. How are you?
1: Why did it take you so long to answer the phone? What's going on? Why?
0: Well, look, I've had actually a couple of issues with the phone. You're lucky it actually answered. Earlier on, I was trying to give away some footy cards and the phone wouldn't answer. But that's okay, Jack. I got a Phillips head screwdriver and a claw hammer out. Seemed to have sorted it out.
1: Good. Love your work.
0: Just call me Mrs. Fix-It.
1: And don't forget the jammy bar.
0: Oh, yeah.
1: Because it's got a claw on one end if the claw hammer's not strong enough.
0: That's right. Oh, geez. Can I only imagine the damage I do in the studio with one of those.
1: Yeah, be no ads all day.
0: No, that's right. There'd be nothing all day. Good on you, Jack. Thanks for winding me up, mate. With a broken phone, was it logical to get a claw hammer out? Probably not. We've got some logical in the next song I have for you here on the Feel Good Workday, though.
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9: 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Normie, The Story So Far.

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2: Hi, looking back on May 20. It's the day in 1873 when Levi Strauss and Jacob Davis received their patent for blue jeans with copper rivets, the start of a fashion dynasty.
3: Everybody's wearing blue jeans.
2: It's the anniversary of two milestone flights. In 1927, Charles Lindbergh took off in the Spirit of St. Louis to become the first to fly from New York to Paris. 5 years later, Amelia Earhart left on her journey to become the first woman to fly solo nonstop across the Atlantic.
4: A real Irish welcome.
2: In 1934, Australia's first comic book was published. It was Fatty Finn, written by Sid Nichols. Remember the movie from 1980?
5: Bruce said, do you want to throw in the towel?
2: Speaking of great Australian movies, Crocodile Dundee 2, the sequel to the biggest Aussie movie of all time, premiered on this day in 1988.
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0: Former Wallabies captain Stirling Mortlock is 49.
2: Mortlock gets the first try.
0: Aussie racing great Mark Winterbottom celebrates his 45th birthday.
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0: Brisbane Lions great Ashley McGrath turns 43.
2: Ash McGrath, it's there!
0: Still with the AFL, 300-gamer Brendan Goddard is 41, played for the Saints and the Bombers.
4: Goddard!
0: And Olympic gold medal-winning swimmer Kate Campbell is 34 today. Legendary soul singer Joe Cocker was also born on this day, died age 70 in 2014. Remembering Joe Cocker on May 20.
5: Central Queensland's 4CC.

Wrapping up our hump day, feel good work day tomorrow, Thursday. We are back into it again around 1 o'clock in the afternoon. Josie and Amanda busting to come in this afternoon. I love this Wednesday's TikTok Taka. Last week, Josie and Amanda had a multi-course meal. The first was caviar on chicken nuggets. That was washed down with a Cheats cheesecake, laughing cow cheese on a Biscoff Bicky. Oh, wow. What are they serving up this afternoon? You just never know. Plus, Jonesy and Amanda's Muscle Memory giving you the chance to win $2,000 cash just by playing Muscle Memory. Plenty of great reasons to join Jonesy and Amanda this afternoon. Christian O'Connell show for you after 7 o'clock tonight. They have their own army, so no doubt Kiss fans will be listening after 4. Also my favourite band.

0: I know you're going to have a great laugh this afternoon and enjoy Jonesy and Amanda. Have yourself a wonderful Wednesday night, and I'll catch you tomorrow afternoon.
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1: National News now.
10: Afternoon, it's Harrison Preeb. The Prime Minister in Alice Springs today, where he's met with the family of Kumanjai Little Baby. A 47-year-old man is charged over the alleged abduction and murder of the 5-year-old girl 3 weeks ago. Anthony Albanese says Australians are united in grief.
11: They're proud of their much-loved daughter and granddaughter, of who she was, but also that sense of regret that she won't get to be the young woman and woman that she should have become.
10: Well, the nation's peak doctor group says now's the time to ensure we've been vaccinated against diphtheria. More than 220 cases have been confirmed across the country this year, including a death in the Northern Territory. AMA President Danielle McMullen says the diphtheria jab is part of the routine schedule.
12: In Australia, it's mixed in with all of our tetanus and whooping cough immunisations. So children are all recommended to have a full course in infancy.
10: The ACTU pushing for a 6% wage rise for the nation's lowest paid workers. It comes as the war in Iran adds pressure to living costs. Hearings for the Fair Work Commission's annual wage review have started today. And the Russian president landing in China ahead of talks with Xi Jinping. Trade and energy expected to form part of the discussions, though neither side has outlined their agenda. Vladimir Putin's trip comes a week after Donald Trump travelled to Beijing.
9: Red Cloud Jewels, Agnes Water. Jewelry designed and made in-house.
1: 4CC. 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
10: South Sydney star Jai Arrow has been forced to call time on his NRL career after being diagnosed with motor neuron disease at the age of 30. Coach Wayne Bennett says the news has been a shock to everyone.
13: We can't believe what's going to happen to him, but the fact is it's happened. And what he does know, he knows he's got the support of everybody in the change room, and he knows he's got the support of everybody on the staff, and he knows everybody that's a part of South Sydney has their support. He'll need that. But we'll always be there for him in this club.
10: And in AFL, Jack Higgins has been ruled out of the Saints clash with Fremantle this weekend as he battles an injury. And that's latest in news and sport.
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0: A cool start in the Banana Shire earlier on this morning. Been a nice day though, and continuing to be sunny for the rest of this afternoon. Getting down to 6 tomorrow morning in the Banana Shire. Warming up to 25 and looking sunny. Sunny on Friday, top of 26 degrees, and a great weekend ahead of us. Tops of 27, 28 in the Banana Shire. A little closer to the coast here in Gladie. Sunny for the rest of today, getting down to 13 overnight before a sunny Thursday, 26 degrees. Friday looking sunny, 27, and warm, sunny 27s across Saturday and Sunday as well. He's back, Hammo, tomorrow morning from 5 o'clock, just after 7, our 4CC, Harvey Norman Gladstone, $1,000 minute.
14: Well, hello there, Amanda.
15: Hello.
14: Wednesday. I don't want to alarm you, but there seems to be some issues. A phalanx of technicians have come into the studio.
15: Do you think I haven't noticed?
14: We've got Jeff and Ryan, not Jemwai Rai.
16: Hey.
14: Who, you just stand there and look pretty, mate.
15: Or just stand there. Don't go above your station.
14: The boys, look at them. They're both furrowed-browed at the moment. We've got problems with Jurassic Park at the moment, meaning we can't get it back online. Mm. So what we're going to do is we're just coddling stuff together.
15: We're coddling it together, but can you not refer to me as a dinosaur again?
14: No, I'm not saying that. I'm just saying, you know, we've just got to get stuff together, but, you know, it'll be okay.
15: It'll be okay.
14: In the old days, I used to pull out my records and my CDs, and now it's all computerized. There's nothing left to pull. You don't have to, you know.
15: Well, that surprises me because you manage it every day.
14: So what we're going to do.
15: Well, get this show on the road. Yep. See if you can join us for Fast Five.
14: That's coming up. Also, Instagram, $2,000 and Jam Muscle Memory, your chance to win $2,000. Forget calling us, jonesyandamanda.com.au. We'll sort this out after end of song. That's EOS. Jonesy and Amanda driving you home with Jam Nation.
1: Central Queensland's 4CC.

0: Jonesy Demander driving you home. Okay, I said at the end of song EOS, and it seems to have been sort of Gemini Rye.
1: Yep. What's happened?
2: I don't know. There's the play next button here, yeah. And it's the whole system's reading it is constantly on, which means it just keeps pressing the next thing.
1: So what's going to stop it happening?
2: Well, we've disabled that button now, and I have to do it manually, different
1: okay.
2: way.
1: Are you going to be okay?
2: I think so, yeah. Look,
0: it's good that there's something disabled in the studio.
1: Makes two.
0: Jen Y. Rye, thank you. Ryan and Jeff have left the studio. You'll be okay?
2: I think so. I think we'll play on.
0: Well, let's get into the fast five.
3: How fast can this thing go?
4: Faster than the speed of light.
5: Jonesy and Amanda's.
4: Fast five.
0: We have top men working on this.
1: Well, and then there's Ryan, but we should be okay.
0: No, I was talking about him.
1: No.
0: I'm talking about...
1: Yeah, no, we'll be fine.
0: Five questions. Can you go all the way and answer all five questions correctly? If you do that, Amanda will say...
1: Well, I'll tell you what. If you answer question five correctly, an unlimited 12-month Amaysim plan.
0: You know, when I first started in radio, you know what a fun joke was to do to the other announcers while they were out of the studio going for a wee or something?
1: You'd fart?
0: No. Well,
1: you could do that in here a bit.
0: You'd put their record on the wrong speed.
1: Oh, ding,
0: so
1: ding, ding,
0: they'd come back ding, in and it'd be, can you feel the love tonight? Going, diddle ding, diddle ding.
1: Oh, good times,
0: oh,
1: Brendan.
0: Good times.
1: Good times.
0: Len is in Pimble.
1: Hi, Len.
6: Oi, oi, how are you?
1: Very
0: good, thanks,
1: well,
0: Leonard.
1: Thank
0: is
1: you.
0: Everything okay? We're transmitting loud and clear to you.
6: Loud and clear. I'm just on the way to get the little one, and it's our thing, the Fast Five
1: oh,
6: every
1: nice.
6: Afternoon.
1: Oh, and is your little one at school or at daycare?
6: He is. And because this has got a touch early today, I'm about 3 minutes away. So I'm hoping I get there in time and I can hang on long enough. He's excited.
1: Okay. Oh,
6: every
1: this
6: day
1: is great.
6: He's all critical.
1: What's his name, Len?
6: His name is Alonso.
0: Alonso.
1: How do you spell that? That's
6: just like the F1 driver.
0: Yeah, Alonso.
1: Oh, nice. Alonso.
0: Or Alonso.
1: Isn't it?
6: Jonesy, most people go Alonso. You've said it spot on.
0: Alonso. Oh. See, there you go. I know.
1: Okay. Well,
0: little Alonso. I like it.
1: Little Alonso's waiting for you to pick him up, but let's see how far we can go, Len.
0: Imagine if Len misses out on picking up little Alonso.
1: Yeah, but wins a prize. You have to decide, choose your own adventure.
0: You've got to say, mate, which one do you want?
1: Question number one for you. Which TV comedy series features the character Phil Dunphy?
6: Oh, that's Modern Family.
1: That's it. We're off and running, Glenn. Here we go.
0: Question two. Cover me.
7: Cover me.
8: Cover me.
9: Cover me.
10: I got you covered, boss.
0: This is a country cover of which famous song?
11: I'm a

0: Any idea there, Lynn?
1: Yeah, Beyonce put a ring on it.
2: Well, it's got a different title.
1: No, it's the other song. Oh, the title.
0: Come on.
2: That's the song, but what's the title of the song?
1: Yeah, I know. No, I'm going to. He's going to kill me. I'll try another day.
2: Oh,
1: I'm
2: not Lynn. You and Alonso call again, okay?
0: Kylie's in South Morang.
2: Hi, Kylie.
3: Hi, how are you going?
2: Very well. Do you want to hear it again or do you know?
3: No, can I hear it again, please?
2: Yes, here it is. I'm up on him, he up on me, don't pay him any
0: attention, don't cry my tears. What do you reckon there, Kylie?
3: I have no idea.
0: Wow.
2: It's a Beyonce song. It's a country version of a Beyonce song. And it does have those lines, if you liked it, you should have put a ring on it.
0: Yeah,
2: sure. That's not what the song is called.
0: No. Have a crack at the Fast Five. Jonesy and Amanda driving you home with Jam Nation.
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0: Hello there, it's Jonesy and Amanda driving you home. Now, like, there was a snafu with the desk.
1: And we're up and running now, it's all
0: but
1: fine.
0: But now my pen has gone totally missing.
1: Totally missing. Yeah, look, don't want a mine.
0: Oh, right, no, Ryan stole my pen. Good on you, mate.
1: Look, we've had technical issues, but let's not stop down now because you can't find
0: a pen. No, it's just one of those days. Do we just give up or do we keep going?
1: We keep going. Jonesy's lost a pen. Take us off air.
2: Can this thing go?
3: Faster than the speed of light.
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5: Fast 5.
1: Fast 5, and we're up to question 2, which is cover me.
6: Cover me.
7: I got you covered, boss.
1: We've got Robert in Redfern, or Robert Redford, as I like to see that. How are you, Robert?
8: Hi, well, thank you. How are you?
1: Very well. Have a listen. This is a country cover of which Beyonce song?
9: I'm up on him, he up on me, don't pay him any attention. Don't cry my tears for 3 good years, you can't be mad at me. If you like it, then you should have put a ring.
1: What's the song called, like it, Robert?
8: Single Lady.
1: That's it. Here we get the gist, thank you.
0: Or is that just Robert's war cry? Single Ladies. The 16 feathers used in an official badminton shuttlecock must all come from which wing of a goose? A, the right wing, B, the left wing, or C, from its tail?
1: Oh.
8: I'll go C, the tail.
1: No, it's not the tail.
0: Rita is in Pasco Vale.
1: Hello, Rita.
10: Hi.
1: I didn't know this. So there are 16 feathers in an official badminton shuttlecock, and they all have to come from which part of the goose, the right wing or the left wing?
10: I'd say the left wing.
1: The left wing.
0: Big lefty wing. What's going on there?
1: Using feathers from a single side of a bird ensures that the quills all curve in the same direction, so it creates a consistent aerodynamic spin. Mixing feathers would cause a shuttlecock to wobble. Interesting.
0: I didn't know that you were into shuttlecock.
1: I know, but I am into reading.
0: What is the Roman numeral, Rita, for 10?
10: Yep.
1: Yes, it is X, which brings you to question 5. Okay.
0: Here we go, Rita.
1: Here we go, Rita. Here's the big one.
0: We've come home with a wet sail.
1: This has been very exciting. Which London football club has officially won the English Premier League title after a 22-year drought?
0: It's a big deal.
1: Do it. Tell us now.
10: Manchester United?
1: No, it wasn't. Sorry.
0: Simon's in Macclesfield.
1: Hi, Simon.
11: G'day. How you going?
1: Very well. There's much celebration for this team after a 22-year drought. Who won the English Premier League?
11: Man United?
1: No.
0: I said, bring this show home with a wet sail.
1: Emily's what does that mean?
0: Well, you come home with a wet sail,
1: does
0: the old
1: mean,
0: sea dogs.
1: Does that mean slow or fast?
0: No, you've come home because you've had a hell of a time.
1: Okay.
0: The seas have been angry.
1: Oh, and you've lost your pen.
0: Emily.
1: I don't know how Captain Cook survived.
0: Emily is in Caulfield.
1: Hello, Emily. Do you know which club has won the English Premier League?
10: Oh, hello, is that me?
0: That's
1: you,
0: Emily.
1: You didn't win, I'm assuming, but which English Premier League, which club won?
10: Oh, I reckon that was Arsenal.
1: It's Arsenal, Emily. You've done it. After 22 years, the Arsenal fans are going off.
0: Congratulations to you, Emily. 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
10: Thank you.
1: Thank you,
0: have
1: Emily.
0: A good one.
1: Thank
0: well,
1: you.
0: Have
1: Cheers.
0: A good remainder of the day.
1: Well,
0: TikTok Tucker. JonesyAmanda.com.au if you'd like to be a part of this.
1: TikTok Tucker is on the way. Last week, we made a very easy dinner party meal. Chicken nuggets with caviar. Mm-hmm. Disgusting. A cream cheese on top of a Biscoff biscuit for dessert, and it was delicious.
0: Yeah.
1: What will we make today?
0: I'm looking forward to it. Also, your chance to win $4,000. We have $2,000 with Jam Muscle Memory and Instagram. That's all coming up. Jonesy and Amanda driving you home with Jam Nation.
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13: I'll wake up to the sounds of the
14: 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We start our day with Hammo and a better brekkie on the reef, thanks to Reef City Motors.
15: Speaking about that, mate, and I know that this made national news, and we spoke about it last week, the arson on that speed camera. Have you caught the person for that yet?
16: No, look, at the end of the day, we are getting a lot of feedback from the site, some good, some bad.
15: Yeah.
16: At the end of the day, someone has to pay for that $300,000-$400,000 bit of equipment, and it's not going to be the bloke setting on a fire. I can guarantee you'll be you and I, the general person who's paying taxes, so... That's one less thing we can get to the hospital. That's one less thing we can get done to the roads. That's one less thing we can do to improve our community and people supporting the behaviour of someone setting that speed cam on fire. A little bit ridiculous, but at the end of the day, they can say whatever they like online.
14: Hammo for breakfast, thanks to Reef City Motors. And better music and more of it on Central Queensland's 4CC.
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0: I say something funny, Vincent? That boy there? Are you right?
1: I can't hear anything. What a dream.
0: What's the matter?
1: No, have a listen to this. I've plugged into something.
0: Yeah, I can hear you.
1: Can you?
0: Yeah.
1: Okay.
0: Have you got your headphones on the wrong way?
1: Oh, yeah, sure. I've got them on my feet.
0: You've got them. You've got Ryan's running around here now.
1: Oh, what's sorting happening?
0: This out. Okay. Yeah. Right. Testing.
2: That work.
0: One, two. Let me try this. Okay. Right.
1: Jonesy, as long as you've got a pen. As long as you've got a pen, we're all going
0: to be
1: okay.
0: We've had this first hour of the show has been
1: not been great.
0: Not without challenge. No, I think, you know, from crisis comes opportunity, or the Chinese word, crisis-tunity.
1: Which is the opportunity?
0: Well, the opportunity is right now someone might be listening to us for the first time and say, you know, those guys are cool under pressure. They might
1: I'd prefer them without the pressure.
0: Hello, it's Jonesy and Amanda driving you home. I've got my pen.
1: You're drowning in your own saliva pretty much.
0: You've got your headphones working.
1: Yes, we're all set. Let's do it. Let's do TikTok Tucker.
3: You hungry?
4: TikTok. I enjoy cooking bacon and stop working with flow. You're making slap.
5: What are you?
4: Do your sandwich. Gonna make you go, yeah.
0: We make food from TikTok and eat it.
1: Now, this one could be rage bait. You know, sometimes you see a recipe and you think, that's just to annoy me. Like when people make tiramisu in the
0: vegetable crisper.
1: Or in the compartment between the two seats in their car. That kind of thing. But
0: what about the one where they get the nachos and they put it on the family table and just smear it all over the table?
1: That's not for me. But this is a recipe that I'm going to make in bowls, so it should be okay. Mm-hmm. But it does combine savoury and sweet. And sometimes that's where the best TikTok tuckers lie.
0: Yep.
1: Today,
0: some people say our show's like that.
1: Yeah, maybe. Today we're making, get ready, Ryan, don't pull a face, we are doing tuna ice cream. So here's the ingredients. Ice cream, tuna, creamy ranch dressing, not much of it, just a sprinkle, crispy fried shallots, and some chili flakes. So you up for it? I'll make one and see how we go. Look at this, the size of this spoon. This is like the sort of spoon you get at the service station when you have to go to the toilet. They attach a key to it. They must have a giant sign that says, I'm off to the toilet. Anyway.
0: Well, I said you've got your own key at the local servo, don't you?
1: First of all, I put ice cream into a bowl. Yep. Let's start
0: you've
1: with the
0: got
1: ice
0: your
1: cream.
0: Standard IGA ice cream there.
1: Indeed. Vanilla flavoured.
0: I love vanilla.
1: I do too.
0: It's my bag. It's a lot of ice cream.
1: It is, isn't it? I've taken too much.
0: Well, who's that for?
1: Oh, this spoon is too big to get smaller scoops. Here we go. All right, get your stomach out of the way.
0: That was not my stomach.
1: Then I add a can of tuna, including the tuna juice.
0: Oh, no.
1: Yeah, I'm sorry,
0: no,
1: everyone.
0: Not
1: juice. That's what the recipe says. Tuna and juice in on top of.
0: That's
1: it smells like cat food.
0: Oh, are you sure it doesn't say drain it?
1: No, it doesn't. I like that would be any better. Okay, on top of that, we add, look at it swimming in
0: there. Oh, no.
1: Mank. A drizzle of ranch dressing. What's a drizzle, we think about that? And then crispy shallots. I normally like these. Putting those on the top like that.
0: Yep.
1: Thank you. And then some chili flakes.
0: Right.
1: When we return, we will we will be eating our tuna ice cream.
0: Okay, that's coming up. Jonesy and Amanda driving you home with Jam Nation.
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0: Hello there, it's Jonesy Demander driving you home. It is Wednesday, May 20, and we are into it. TikTok Tucker.
1: You hungry?
2: TikTok.
3: I enjoy cooking bacon and stop working with flyer.
2: Bacon slap.
1: Not a bad tucker.
4: What are you?
2: To do your sandwich.
3: Gonna make you go yuck.
0: In which we make food from TikTok and eat it.
5: Ryan's covered his face because
0: it smells in here.
5: Because of the tuna juice. You don't expect it with ice cream. We're making tuna ice cream. I've seen this on TikTok. Ice cream, tuna, French, creamy ranch dressing, fried crispy shallots and chili flakes.
0: I like all of those things individually, but not together.
5: Well, that's what we're trying. You have it in front of you, gentlemen, please.
0: No, I haven't got mine yet. Oh, don't give me the gross melty one.
5: They're all gross.
0: Look, he's giving me the gross melty one.
5: What's interesting is with the colour, you can't tell whether that's ice cream or ranch dressing. So when I say, Ryan's trying to dry heave and we haven't even started.
0: No.
5: It's the tuna. The problem was you had to a can of tuna and the juice is what it said.
0: But you didn't have to.
5: Well, I follow the recipe on TikTok. Okay.
0: Yeah, but when you read the Kama
5: Sutra. Look at Ryan.
0: When you read the Kama Sutra, do you follow the recipe? I heard you cut a few corners.
5: Ryan's heaving. Hasn't even had a taste. Have another sniff. Have a sniff.
0: Okay, let's get into it.
5: Okay, when I say three.
0: Oh, far.
5: When I say three, we're going to have a mouthful. Don't be pussies. One, two, three, go.
0: No. Wow. No. That's weird. It smells dreadful.
5: But it doesn't.
0: It smells dreadful, but it tastes really good.
5: I agree. What do you think, Ryan?
6: No,
5: you're saying because you like the smell. I think it actually is
0: if you eat it, it smells like hell, but it tastes really good. That is the bizarrest thing in the world.
5: And we're not faking it. Mm-hmm. That actually tastes really nice. I think it's the ranch dressing that bridges the tuna.
0: And also
5: a little bit of chili, a little bit of...
0: It's the juice. You don't need so much juice. Back off the juice, man.
5: But actually, that's not
0: chili,
5: bad.
0: No, I got too much. Well, it's great. Well, no, it's bad.
5: Anyway.
0: The recipe, the detailed recipe.
5: It'll be on our socials.
0: Yeah.
5: What a surprise.
2: TikTok, making slap, gonna make you go yuck.
0: I didn't have to get the melty one, did I?
5: You didn't have to have eight spoonfuls.
0: You know what I do know? $2,000 is coming up. So far, everyone has nailed muscle memory. Yesterday, 2.7 seconds to name five things of a subject that we've chosen.
5: Well, we're doing it again today. $2,000 is on the line.
0: Jonesy and Amanda driving you home with Jam Nation.
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14: Afternoon, Harrison Preep here with the latest. The opposition treasurer has pledged to unwind Labor's tax reforms if the LNP wins government. Tim Wilson says the coalition would protect small businesses and tie income tax brackets to inflation. He says Aussies deserve to keep more of what they earn.
15: The self-starters are what built this country, and we are going to back you in to be its future. You work, you risk, you should get ahead. And that is why the coalition is being explicit. We will oppose the higher taxes the government has put forward and will repeal them if necessary.
14: A plea to ensure vaccinations are up to date as the nation deals with an outbreak of diphtheria. So far, there's been more than 220 cases in the Northern Territory, WA, Queensland and SA, as well as a suspected death. Former Woolies CEO has stepped down as chief of Ticketek after just over a year in the job. Brad Banducci revealing he's leaving the company at the end of the month. During his brief stint, the company lost a number of major clients, including a deal with venues New South Wales and Melbourne Park. And the new Kylie Minogue documentary has dropped on Netflix today. The three-part series documents her journey from Neighbours to global superstardom and features never-before-seen footage from her personal archives.
16: Life makes sense to me on stage. I don't know where we're going. There's certainly no end.
10: Gladstone Camping Centre for all your camping and outdoor needs. 4CC Sport.
14: The AFL is setting its dates for this year's player drafts. Mid-season rookies will be picked next Tuesday. The off-season period starts October 2nd when free agency opens before the player trade period from October 5 to 14, while the main draft will be held Thursday, November 19. South Sydney has confirmed the immediate retirement of Jai Arrow after the 30-year-old was diagnosed with motor neuron disease. While the NRL announcing its lineup for next year's Vegas season opener, Melbourne Storm to face the West's Tigers, while the Eels tackle the Titans.
10: Become a Battery World Vault member today. 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
17: Fine overnight. We're looking at a fine day for tomorrow. Winds picking up to around 15 to 20 knots, and tomorrow's top temperatures between 25 and 28 degrees.
0: Hello there.
5: Yesterday at the beginning of the show, I told you about my new phone case that I bought.
0: Yep.
5: I don't even know where I got it from. I'm trying to retrace my steps.
0: Well, I said, let me check your search history. And you
5: I said, no. Anyway, the phone case is two saladas. The top one's blank. Mm-hmm. The bottom one has a slice of ham, cheese,
0: these
5: tomato,
0: saladas
5: and
0: aren't co-joined, are they?
5: They're sayos.
0: Yeah, because a salada's joined.
5: Yeah, these are
0: sayos. So you can break them up into four sayos. An individual biscuit.
5: Okay, glad we've ascertained that.
0: Well, I just...
5: But a lot of people have been asking me about it because there's something about seeing a sayo that just reminds people of their childhood. And actually, Nettie, beautiful Nettie who works here with
0: us. She runs this joint.
5: She was asking me because she wants to buy one for her mum because her grandma always had a packet of Sayos in the cupboard for guests.
0: Oh.
5: Nettie comes from a family that are incredible bakers, cakes, biscuits, cheesecakes, everything. They would all. She said there'd always be that all over the table. Not all over the table, but there'd always also, if guests were coming over, not only would she entertain like that, there'd be a platter of Sayos with cheese and tomato. And so at her grandmother's funeral, even though they had it catered, they had platters of Sayos with tomato and cheese to pay homage to her grandma.
0: Well done.
5: See, that's what this image does, doesn't it? It gives you a kick in the feels.
0: Yeah. Where can you get it from?
5: I'm trying to trace through my own history, Brenda. No need for you to look and I'll find the
0: details.
5: Just
0: hand your phone over and I'll have
5: it. No, it's fine. It's fine.
0: Muscle memory is here. Jam muscle memory. Every day this week, $2,000 could be yours. We'll have another crack of that. That's coming up with Jam Nation.

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3: Which is what we've done with Sophie in Tenby Point. Hi, Sophie.
4: Hey, how you going?
3: Very
0: Sophie,
3: well.
0: What's the word in Tenby Point today?
4: Not a lot. It's very cold.
3: Well, I hope the word is winner because the last 2 days we've had people winning $2,000 here. I'll talk you through how this goes. We're going to give you a subject. Ryan has the stopwatch standing by. You have 10 seconds to list five varieties of that subject.
0: Sophie, I don't want to stress you. Yesterday, 2.7 seconds.
3: But it doesn't matter.
0: That's all it took to rattle off five things.
3: But you can take 10 seconds. As long as you get five things in 10 seconds.
0: But worlds change in 10 seconds, Sophie, is what I'm saying to you.
4: Right. Yeah.
3: Sophie, get ready. I'm going to start the timer. We need five varieties, five types of star signs. Go.
4: Gemini, Aquarius, Capricorn, Taurus, Aries.
3: Yes!
4: Leo.
3: Phew.
0: God, Sophie.
3: I thought for a terrible minute you weren't going to make it. Phew. Congratulations, $2,000.
0: You took.
4: Oh, my God. Really?
3: Yes.
0: Sophie, you took the full 10.
3: Well done. Doesn't matter.
4: Oh, my God.
3: Doesn't matter. Congratulations. $2,000, Sophie.
4: Got it on target. Thank you.
0: Congratulations to you. And if you, like Sophie, would like to play, all you got to do is jonesyandamanda.com.au.
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1: Last week we spoke about a doctor that I'd spoken to on the podcast I do with Anita McGregor, the AA Chattery.
0: Drops on Thursday.
1: You and I had also spoken to him. He's a sleep doctor, one of the world's best sleep doctors. And one of the big things he said is that we all wake up at around 3 o'clock because of the shift in our body temperature. And most people, as these were his words, fart, burp, go back to sleep.
0: Mm-hmm.
1: But he said for some people, the monkey mind kicks in. And this is what you need to quieten and steady is your heart rate and your monkey mind. And as soon as you start to get worked up and start to think about things and things and things, you ain't going back to sleep.
0: Mm.
1: I was thinking of this when I read something. There's a whole thread of people talking about things that happened years ago that just resurface for them. And they blush, they flush, their hands sweat, and they wish they could go and live in a ditch in Vietnam.
0: Oh.
1: What about this one? Me suddenly remembering when I was I tried giving a homeless man a muffin at a stoplight.
0: Yeah.
1: But the light turned green, so I panicked and ended up throwing the muffin out the window, yelling, catch, as I rolled away in my caravan. And she said, this is the thing that lives rent-free in her head. We've all got them. We've all got them.
0: Yeah, you particularly.
1: I do it all the time.
0: You do it all the time.
1: I have a form of kind of like social Tourette's.
0: Let's revisit Richie's Outlaw.
1: Don't mention Richie's Outlaw. I knew you were going to bring this up. It wasn't that big a deal.
0: Bon Jovi touring Australia. Haven't done that for years. Richie Zambora and John Bon Jovi have patched up their differences. Richie Zambora, the guitarist for Bon Jovi, had a well-known alcoholic.
1: I didn't know
0: How
1: would I know that?
0: Had just come out of rehab.
1: I don't get the brochure on who's an alcoholic this week.
0: Walks into the room and he's drinking a cola drink.
1: What?
0: And what do you do?
1: I don't know why I'm
0: standing there.
1: Stop.
0: John Bond standing
1: Stop.
0: There.
1: No, Richie, John, don't.
0: John Bond, Richie standing there and he comes in and you say, what are you drinking?
1: And I picked
0: and
1: up
0: he
1: the
0: said,
1: Coca-Cola.
0: It's just Pepsi. And you said, let me sniff.
1: Why would I do that? I don't know why I did that.
0: Let me sniff.
1: Look, just stop bringing it up. What about you?
0: And I was...
1: Let's move on to you. And I'm going to make you tell the
0: and
1: story.
0: And then he went on a bender straight after that.
1: I'll
0: you know
1: stop.
0: That.
1: Stop. I'm going to make you tell the story about when Kurt Fernie, that absolute hero of an
0: fair.
1: Athlete, was
0: that
1: here.
0: That is not fair.
1: Well, what you said, my sphincter tightens at the thought of it.
0: You know... Kurt Fernley is
1: fabulous man,
0: a wheelchair athlete,
1: and a brilliant athlete, and a hilarious,
0: a
1: funny, smart,
0: fella.
1: Gorgeous man.
0: And he just attempted Kokoda track.
1: He was incredible.
0: I can't do Kokoda track.
1: But for some reason,
0: my legs work.
1: You went so awkward.
0: I said to him,
1: you said a lot of things.
0: He won a lot of medals, and I just said to him,
1: you mimicked stomping around. You said, I bet you can't walk around at home because of all your medals. And you said about four or five things and you couldn't stop. And in the end,
0: I just said to him,
1: I'm so sorry. I don't know why I do this.
0: Because I said, let's get a photo. I said, come on, Kurt, just walk over here.
1: Oh.
0: And he looked at me. I said, mate, I don't know why I'm doing this.
1: Oh, you said, I'm so sorry.
0: I'm so sorry.
1: This whole conversation is making me very uncomfortable.
0: Now it's living rent-free in my head.
1: I've got monkey mind in the daytime.
0: What about
1: that time you got the mind of a monkey?
0: The tribal drum is beating for what's living rent-free in your head.
1: Oh, I'm all hot and sweaty after that conversation. Please help us.
0: Your call's coming up with Jam Nation.
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1: Hi there, it's Laura from iHeart's Your News Now podcast with your news headlines. Six more so-called ISIS brides and their children could return to Australia from Syria within days. A teenager allegedly carrying a machete arrested at one of Melbourne's busiest shopping centres. An Aussie Olympic swimmer has fraud charges against him dropped. And Prince Harry and Meghan Markle celebrate their 8th wedding anniversary. In sport, Rabideau Jai Arrow is retiring due to motor neuron disease. And get your news when you want it. 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

0: Hello there, it's Jonesy Demanda driving you home. Tribal Drum is beating what's living rent-free in your head. Perhaps.
1: This is the stuff that, well, I was sleeping okay until you reminded me of one of my
0: things.
1: Why
0: wouldn't you say to a recovering alcoholic, what are you drinking? Let me sniff.
1: How would I know that Richie Sambora was
0: a recovering alcoholic? Everyone knew. It was front page news.
1: I don't remember that.
0: This is before the interview. And then, remember, you brought in.
1: Oh, stop. Just stop.
0: Bought in a little Richie Zambora doll. Remember there was a Richie Zambora doll?
1: No.
0: And I said, hey, look, it's wearing like a half a slash hat. And then he lost it.
1: Half a slash hat.
0: I was wearing hats before Slash was even born. We never interviewed him again.
1: No. Oh, what about you? Kurt Fernley. What a hero. And you love him.
0: I love him. He's the nicest guy.
1: He took all of this in good spirits because you became as awkward as a slug on salt. And you said to him, well, come and stand over here and you've won so many medals. Do you just stomp around at home with all your medals? Yeah. It was just awful.
0: Sure.
1: And at the end, you said, I'm so sorry.
0: I don't know why I'm doing this, Kurt. Anne has joined us.
1: Hello, Anne.
2: Hello, how are you?
0: Great.
1: What's living rent-free in your head?
2: Well, I used to work with a girl who became a friend of mine. She had two sons and a daughter. Sadly, like one of her sons passed away when he was 19, which was quite a few years before I knew her, but she told me the story. Anyway, I hadn't seen her for 6 months and I saw her. I said, how have you been? She said, busy. One of my sons got married. And I said, which one?
1: That's an easy mistake to make, but I bet you've tortured yourself ever since.
0: It's one of those ones.
2: I've tortured myself ever since.
1: That's the stuff that wakes you up and keeps you up in the middle of the night.
0: I just had a thought about it. I was at my mate's workshop and I was drinking just a cup of hot water. And this Chinese lady. I'm just saying, she came up next to me and I said, I'm drinking. And she said, what? Are you going to put tea in there? I said, no, I'm drinking hot water. They love it in China. And she's Chinese. And she went, do they? And I went,
1: You should know.
0: I didn't get to that point. But you know what I mean? Mm. You know what I mean?
1: No, I know what you mean. This is uncomfortable.
0: It just happens.
1: It just happens. We all do it. And the person to whom you do it has probably moved on and doesn't think about it.
0: Yeah, yeah, yeah.
1: But it does live rent

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11: Hi, I'm Rana Hussein. The Matildas have named its squad for a two-match series against Mexico on home soil next month as part of World Cup preparation. Adelaide United goalkeeper Alona Malair has received her first call-up, while Alana Murphy returns to the squad for the first time in a year. And Chloe Malloy is relinquishing her role as Swans co-captain ahead of the 2026 AFLW season. The 27-year-old is focusing on her fitness following recent injury struggles, adding it's been a privilege to lead Sydney over the past 3 seasons.
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0: Hello there, it's Jonesy Demanda driving you home. After her 8-year ordeal, Shakira has won that tax battle that she had with the Spanish tax department.
1: I don't know about it.
0: Didn't you know about that?
1: So did she go to court and say, my hips don't lie?
0: They were into her for $89.4 million.
1: In tax evasion.
0: They said that she had tax evasion. She's going to get $97 million because she spent more than 183 days in Spain in 2011. This is the requirement for being considered a tax resident. Oh, don't yawn while I'm saying this.
1: Get to the juicy bit.
0: Well, that's the juicy bits. The pamphlets are on Shakira. In the meantime, the tribal drummer's been beating. I know that you're still trying to get past questioning Richie Sambora's sobriety.
1: Look,
0: by asking to sniff his Coca-Cola.
1: That was so non-deliberate. I didn't even know. We're talking about things that live rent-free in your head.
0: That he was on the wagon. And then what happened after that incident?
1: I don't know what.
0: He literally fell off the wagon.
1: Stop. Hello, Jody.
0: Jody.
2: Hello, how are you?
1: Not bad. What's living rent-free in your head?
2: Well, many years ago I worked for Australia Post and people used to come in to send telegrams and I hated doing them. So this particular day this man comes in, send a telegram and I said to him, you know you can do this over the phone. And he had a scutter. And as soon as I said it, I thought, oh my God, it's probably taking 3 days to get a sentence out. Mm. I didn't know where to look.
1: Oh,
2: I was horrified.
1: Oh.
0: You can do this over the phone.
1: I know. Oh,
0: Jody. And, you know, telegrams. When was the last time someone sent a telegram?
1: I know.
0: This has been living in your head, Jody, for how long?
2: Yeah, in the 90s.
0: No,
2: yeah.
0: You see, shouldn't there be a thing that just goes out of your head?
1: Wouldn't you like to have something in your head that, you know how you can delete
0: a memo,
1: delete anything.
0: From your internet history.
1: Into a little bin, iconography. Let's do
0: Maybe
1: that.
0: Maybe that's a thing. Maybe you get the little...
1: Men in Black thing that just erases your memory.
0: That'd be so good.
1: Thank you, Jody.
0: I'd be using it right here on you.
1: Hello, Trish.
3: Hi, guys. I think I'm going to take the cake.
1: Okay, over to you.
3: Probably about 2 years ago, I was getting off a train, just getting into work, and there was a World Vision employee walking around asking for donations. And don't even ask what went through my brain at the time. Mm. I turned around and said, oh, really? I haven't seen an advertisement on TV. I thought the kids were doing well. And to this day, I still think, does that man still think of what an idiot I was?
1: Oh, I thought the kids were doing
0: TV.
1: Well.
0: They're on with Larry on The Chase. They don't need money.
1: Oh, thank you, Trish. This is excruciating.
0: I think you've taken the cake thus far. Laurie has joined us.
1: Hi,
0: wrap this up, Laurie.
1: Okay, what's living rent-free in your head?
4: Well, I was on safari in South Africa and I went to dinner and the waiter came over to me and I said, I'm white, instead of asking for white wine.
0: I'm white. What did he say?
1: I bet you flushed. I'm white and red and white and red and white and red.
4: Well, I went red. I'm sure he did too, but I couldn't tell.
1: No.
4: Yes, it was very embarrassing.
0: So, Laurie,
1: let's all just breathe.
0: He went red, but I couldn't tell.
1: Let's all just breathe.
0: Laurie, you're the gift that just keeps giving.
1: Thank you, Laurie.
0: Laurie, thank you.
1: Let's all just relax.
0: Coming up, Instagram is here. $2,000 could be yours. Jonesy and Amanda driving you home with Jam Nation.
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6: I'm Glenn Butcher, your state member for Gladstone. 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
15: Hi, it's Harrison Preeb. Anthony Albanese has met privately with the family of Kumanjai Little Baby in Alice Springs. The five-year-old girl was allegedly abducted and murdered 3 weeks ago. As the NT government launches an independent review into the child protection system, the PM says a range of voices need to be heard.
16: We'll work constructively with the Northern Territory government, but they also need to work respectfully with the local community, with the family, and need to make sure they involve First Nations people as well in this local community.
15: The opposition treasurer says Labor's budget has hit Australia like an economic earthquake. Tim Wilson using his National Press Club address to attack the government's capital gains tax and negative gearing reforms. He says Aussies are now dealing with severe aftershocks.
17: The reason the aftershocks are still felt is because this budget goes beyond bank accounts and targets the pride so many Australians have in their work and the spirit of the nation itself.
15: Up to six more so-called ISIS brides and their children could return to Australia from Syria within days, with reports flights may happen as early as next week. And Vladimir Putin and Xi Jinping have held bilateral talks in Beijing. Russia's president says relations with China has reached a truly unprecedented level. Officials from both countries signing a series of agreements covering trade, technology, intellectual property and scientific research.
10: Harvey Norman Furniture Gladstone. Outdoor dining and lounges to suit all events.
15: Rabbitohs star Jai Arrow is retiring after 178 games in the NRL due to motor neuron disease. South's chief, Blake Solly, revealing the news on Jai's behalf today.
18: Over recent months, my symptoms have affected different parts of my everyday life. On medical advice, I'm not currently medically cleared to train or play at the required level, and I'll be stepping away from those duties while I focus fully on my health, treatment and rehabilitation.
15: And in AFL, Tex Walker won't be lining up for the Crows tomorrow night when they take on Hawthorn in Tassie. Instead, he'll play in the Sandfall this weekend as he continues his recovery from a hamstring injury.
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19: Fine overnight, we're looking at a fine day for tomorrow. Winds picking up to around 15 to 20 knots and tomorrow's top temperatures between 25 and 28 degrees.
0: Well, hello there. I took your review advice and I watched that extremely bright creatures.
1: Remarkably bright creatures
0: show last night. What a great movie. If there was a movie that we needed, this is it. An octopus that sees everyone's feelings.
1: Yeah. I'm glad you like
0: it. And it's not Henry. It's not teamed up with the Wiggles.
1: No, it's we got a lot of response to it.
0: Yep. Yep. Yep. So we're going to talk about that.
1: Well, let's do that next.
0: Also, Instagram is on the way. Your chance to win $2,000. All you got to do is jonesydemanda.com.au. That's all coming up with Jam Nation.

0: Hi there, it's Jonesy Demander driving you home. Thank you for the recommendation about that movie with Sally Field.
1: Remarkably bright creatures.
0: I never thought that I would like a movie as much as I did. It's an octopus that sees people's pain.
1: Well, not just that. The octopus is a real catalyst for change. And it's a story, we spoke about it the other day. Sally Field plays the cleaner at an aquarium. A young man comes to town. She has a secret grief. And a young man comes to town looking for his dad. And it's the octopus, really, a giant Pacific octopus called Marcellus in the aquarium, who has more emotional intelligence than everybody else and tries to get people united. Here's a trailer for the film.
2: From this side of the tank, I've seen it all.
3: Circular motions, not up and down.
2: Of all the humans, I suppose I mind the cleaning lady the least.
3: Hello, my lovelies.
4: Breathing in.
5: She's been through a lot. The way she lost her son.
3: Didn't your mother ever teach you any of these things?
6: She didn't stick around long enough.
7: I actually came here to find my dad. I didn't even know who he was.
3: Well, he missed out on knowing a very spunky person.
7: Thank you.
2: Occasionally, humans can be remarkably bright creatures.
0: It's such a great movie, and I've been watching that Half Man. Have you been seeing that?
1: No, what's that?
0: It's got Richard Gadd. Remember the baby reindeer guy?
1: Oh, is it disturbing?
0: Jamie Bell, the Billy Elliot kid. Oh, it's I can't stop watching it, but it's just hard going. I don't think you could binge it. It's too much.
1: Whereas this movie, I think, is a nice antidote. It's emotional, but it's got touches so many buttons. It really does.
0: People have written in on our Instagram, OMG Amanda. I was just listening to you talk about Remarkably Bright Creatures. I love this morning, bawled my eyes out, and now reading the book.
1: The book is brilliant.
0: Hope it is as good as the movie.
1: The woman who wrote the book has also written the screenplay, so all the juice and all the nuts and bolts are in the film.
0: Vesna writes, what a great movie. Thank you for recommending it.
1: Mm-hmm.
0: And it's all good. No one's saying it's terrible. And someone did point out, Jim pointed out, and on the anniversary, the 49th anniversary of Smokey and the Bandit, which also starred Sally Field.
1: Okay.
0: With a human octopus, Burt Reynolds. But it's really, do yourself a favour. It's a great movie.
1: It's on Netflix at the moment. It's a great movie.
0: Check it out. Have you heard about AI creating its own radio station?
1: Well, this is what's interesting. I've seen this. If you let AI run amok, and we're all terrified that that's what it's going to do, what does it create? Yep. Whose jobs is it taking and how creative can it be? Let's look at that next.
0: Jonesy Demander driving you home with Jam Nation.
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0: Jonesy and Amanda driving you home this Wednesday afternoon.
1: Lots of talk all around the world about AI, and we're not the people to delve into the minutiae of what that will mean for various industries.
0: Mm-hmm.
1: But it's interesting seeing the big fear is that if AI jumps out of human control, starts thinking for itself.
0: And Cyberdyne Systems.
1: What's that?
0: Terminator. Specifically Terminator 2.
1: Have you ever had a conversation that hasn't referenced a movie from the 80s?
0: Well, they're pretty much bang on.
1: Well,
0: except for the end of the world at 1997.
1: But a tech company called Emergence set up simulated worlds designed to mirror real-life societies and put this to AI. So got a couple of examples. There's Claude, ChatGPT, and mm-hmm. Grok, which is the one that Elon Musk owns. So each of these was populated by people, so-called people. And in Claude, it was interesting. The world was rather orderly and democratic. That's how that AI company ran, AI product ran it.
0: Mm-hmm.
1: The agents rose a lengthy constitution and voted on laws. In ChatGPT's simulation, the agents talked at length about cooperating but never actioned anything, so nothing got built. Let's get to Grok. In Grok's town, the AI bot, in this one, the agents descended into theft, arson, and assault.
0: Oh, yay.
1: So this is if you leave these things to themselves,
0: mm-hmm.
1: that's where they go. And then they decided, why don't we get various AIs to program a radio station? Because, we all think, oh, we've got creative jobs. Hopefully our industry won't be under threat. But, of course, we all are.
0: Yeah, indeed. And you look at Grok and Roll Radio.
1: That's Grok, I'm assuming.
0: Grok. It really didn't make any sense.
2: It is 9:14 a.m. in the morning manifest. Lines are open for your calls. The ambient music is playing. Balance is $2, so donate to win the tiger. Weather is 56 degrees with clear skies. The end.
0: Hmm.
1: Yeah, so it programmed the station,
0: yep.
1: And that was its on-air banter.
0: Another AI version is Gemini 3.0, and it made a better fist of it, but it chose a dark on this day subject and then paired it with a matching song.
3: November 12, 1970, East Pakistan, the Bola cyclone, the deadliest tropical cyclone ever recorded. Winds of 115 miles per hour, a storm surge of 33 feet. They estimate 500,000 people died. It's going down, I'm yelling timber. It's 3:33 p.m. Timber by Pitbull and Kesha.
0: Right on.
1: Wow.
0: And see, everyone says...
1: Suddenly we look really sensitive.
0: Don't trust your radio with anything else other than real live humans.
1: Absolutely, who can be sensitive. Thank you.
4: Us. Actually, I have found a shining example of what you're talking about, what really separates you from
1: AI. What is it, Ryan?
4: The Kris Kristofferson tribute.
1: Oh,
4: remember
1: stop,
4: this. Some of
1: stop.
4: Your finest work. Have a listen.
5: I've just heard some sad news. Kris Kristofferson has passed away at the age of 88.
1: Well, I remember when I was younger, I used to watch him and I realise now it was his wife, Rita Coolidge,
0: mm-hmm.
1: and they'd sort of share one microphone and they'd be all looking in each other's eyes and I felt like, get a room.
0: He had a relationship with Janis Joplin.
1: Well, they had that song together.
0: They had, he wrote Me and Bobby McGee, hey, Janis Joplin. There's a book that Janis Joplin's girlfriend wrote, and it was called Going Down with Janis, and she details a very sexy menage a trois between Kris Kristofferson, Janis Joplin, and her.
1: Wow.
0: Do you remember Convoy?
1: Was Rita part of it?
0: No, this is, I don't know where Rita was. She might have been getting up the shops.
1: She was a reader. She was up at the shops. Obviously, this news has just broken for us, but so more accolades will be put together with a bit more finesse than this.
0: I think that's enough. But really, Kris will be looking down going, good work, guys. Now play Simple Minds.
1: This one's for Kris. Oh, that's not nice. Terrible. Thank you, Ryan. Maybe AI do a better job than we have. Anyway,
0: Instagram is here. Would you like to win $2,000? Jonesy and Amanda driving you home with Jam Nation.
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6: 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Oh, perfect. More time for our nonsense.
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0: Already we have given away $2,000. Now another two on the line. 10 questions. 60 seconds on the clock. You can pass if you don't know an answer. We'll come back to that question if time permits. You get all the questions right, you win
4: $1,000. You get $1,000 and you can leave with $1,000. Mm-hmm. A lot of people choose to do that. Or you can answer a bonus question for $2,000, but it's double or nothing.
0: Loz is in Doncaster.
4: Hi, Loz.
5: Hey, guys. How are you?
4: Doing well, okay, Loz.
0: What about you? A lot of people are asking about Amanda's iPhone cover.
4: Oh, yeah.
0: The Salada iPhone cover.
4: It's more like a Sayo, and it's got and it's got cheese and ham and tomato on it. Everyone who sees this has a nostalgia hit. Did you used to eat this when you were at school?
5: Oh, 100%.
4: Yeah.
0: I like
5: Vegemite
0: the Salada.
5: And yeah. All.
4: Oh, Vegemite, cheese.
0: But the Salada, yum. I felt, was not as puffy as the Sayo.
4: No, the Sayo is old school. We had Sayos at Grandma's house. That was the traditional one. Slather it in butter.
0: When we were at school, we used to get a bunch of them. And we put them in our mouths. And then you try and read some sort of limerick.
4: Or you have to blow up a balloon.
0: Yeah.
4: A hot air balloon. It was exhausting.
0: With a Sayo.
4: Yeah.
0: Loz, all this Sayo chat has lured you into a self-relaxed state.
4: Let's hope.
5: This is good.
4: Okay.
0: You can do it.
4: You can do this. We always say pass is your friend. If you're not sure, say pass, because here we go. Get ready, Loz.
5: All right.
4: Here it comes. Question number one. What's the main fruit in pineapple juice?
5: Pineapple.
4: Question two. TGIF is an acronym for what?
5: Thank God it's Friday.
4: Question three. What does an optometrist specialise in?
5: Eyesight.
4: Question four. Which artist sings the hit Let's Get Loud?
5: Jennifer Lopez.
4: Question five. Barossa Valley is located in which Australian state?
5: South Australia.
4: Question six. Which gas is used to make balloons float?
5: Pass.
4: Question seven. What's the smallest planet in our solar system?
5: Venus.
0: Oh!
4: It's Mercury. I wouldn't have known that either.
5: Oh, no.
4: And you will know the gas that they use in balloons. It's helium.
5: Helium, of course.

0: Of course. It wasn't coming to me.
1: Laws.
0: Oh.
1: Go and have a sayo and calm the farm.
2: You can't beat a
0: sayo. I'll put a bit of Vegemite in my salada and watch those little Vegemite worms.
1: Yeah, but make sure you put lots of butter in
2: as
1: well.
2: No, I think that's a Ryvita, Laws.
1: I think you can do it on all of them.
2: I don't want to start wars here.
1: Oh, you're thinking of Vita Wheat.
2: Good trim Vita Wheat. Crisp bit all the family eats.
1: Thank you, Laws.
2: Thanks,
0: guys.
1: I will play again tomorrow.
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1: Well, the Australian pub is an icon in this country, but sadly, many of them are going to the wall. Not if we can help it. 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
0: comrade,
1: is here.
0: Here he is.
2: Listen, thank you very much for letting me come on the show. Can I just say, you know what you are? You are radio's Sayo biscuits.
1: Do you have Sayo biscuits in England?
2: Yeah, I know what you're talking about. The savoury cracker. They're amazing. That's what you two are. You're a couple of savoury crackers.
1: Some of us are a bit more salty than others.
0: Certainly, crackers.
2: And some of you a bit more crackers.
1: And some a bit more cheesy and a bit more ham.
2: You very, very flaky, Amanda.
0: Well, I think it's high time, moving away from Sayo's, I think it's high time that someone save the Aussie pub, because Aussie pubs, by and large, you know, they den for poker machines. There used to be bands. You'd go and see bands. You'd go and see the Angels or Midnight Oil there. Now they're desolate places.
2: Well, it's worse than that. You know, the last two decades, 60% of Australian pubs have just, they've gone and they're
1: not
2: coming
1: back. Are you kidding? 60%?
2: No, this happened in the UK and it's happening here as well. It's really sad. And pubs just aren't a building or a room. They are... they're a lifeblood of a community, and it's where everyone listening right now will have some stories about, you know, 21st that were in pubs.
1: Yeah.
2: You know, it's where you used to go to celebrate good news. It's where you get around your mates who've had bad news. It's where you go for no good reason. It's where connection happens. And these places where we come together, they're becoming less and less and less. And I just think that's really sad.
1: So tell us what we're going to do. Tell us about Save Our Pub.
2: Well, we're asking people, you know, who really care about their local pubs to tell us about the local pubs that need saving. They're really struggling. People just aren't going to pubs anymore. Mm. They're locals. And so we're doing a big thing. It's our mission at the moment to find five pubs that gold listeners tell us about. Each of those pubs will get $5,000, which for them is a lot of money.
1: Absolutely.
2: They might be able to get some pool tables that don't have wonky legs or a brand new dartboard or paint. The food, paint the dining room for the first time in three decades, or get some locks for the men's cubicles. and then one pub wins the ultimate makeover as well.
0: That's great, because I was down at my local, the Captain Cook Hotel, and one of the guys was complaining that they lost Titty and Schnitty. He said, you should bring that back.
1: But can you get that for $5,000?
0: I think it would depend.
1: Maybe just one bosom.
0: It depends what sort of shitty or titty you want. But
2: who's making it? Gordon Ramsay?
0: I don't know. But it was
2: work in the pub?
0: Hand on heart, this was a thing.
1: Well, I think this is amazing. So your own local pub could get $5,000 if you need the help. And whose pub doesn't need the help?
2: Mm-hmm. Yeah, they all do.
1: But one...
0: well, not Amanda's ones. Yours in Hemisphere. All yours are like big...
1: oh, Liberace. Mine are full Liberace.
0: Don't worry about a Hems pub. I think they'll be okay.
2: They're marble-made palaces.
0: Yeah, I think they're okay. We're talking about stuff like Araluen, the Araluen pub, for example.
1: That's right.
0: Yeah, these are the pubs.
1: These are the pubs.
0: Well, we're in, comrade. We want to help.
1: We'll do anything we can. I think this is a great thing. Save Our Pub.
2: Great. Then all people need to do is go to the world's worst sounding website, thegoldwebsite.com.au, and tell us about your local pub. And it needs fighting for. They really do. Or more and more are just going to go by the wayside. And there's just so many stories and good times that are waiting to happen near you at your local pub.
0: Yeah, I agree.
1: Meanwhile, go and research Titty and Schnitty. See what you can come up with.
2: Thank you very much for the support, and thank you for doing your bit, comrades.
0: Just hide your search history, mate.
1: Lots of love, Christian, and lovely to talk to you.
0: Thank you, my man.
2: Say your crackers.
1: Okay, see ya. Bye.
0: The good old days. Titty and Schnitty.
1: Why don't we have a bum and rum?
0: That's just ridiculous.
3: Righto, you two. That's enough.
1: Well, we will be back tomorrow.
0: Yes, Christian is back in a moment.
1: That's
0: and
1: right.
0: He'll be back again tomorrow. And we will be back if you missed anything on the show today. JonesyAndAmanda.com.au.
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13: Hi, it's Harrison Preeb. Anthony Albanese has met privately with the family of Kumanjai Little Baby in Alice Springs. The five-year-old girl was allegedly abducted and murdered 3 weeks ago. As the NT government launches an independent review into the child protection system, the PM says a range of voices need to be heard.
14: We'll work constructively with the Northern Territory government, but they also need to work respectfully with the local community, with the family, and need to make sure they involve First Nations people as well in this local community.
13: The opposition treasurer says Labor's budget has hit Australia like an economic earthquake. Tim Wilson using his National Press Club address to attack the government's capital gains tax and negative gearing reforms. He says Aussies are now dealing with severe aftershocks.
15: The reason the aftershocks are still felt is because this budget goes beyond bank accounts and targets the pride so many Australians have in their work and the spirit of the nation itself.
13: Up to six more so-called ISIS brides and their children could return to Australia from Syria within days, with reports flights may happen as early as next week. And Vladimir Putin and Xi Jinping have held bilateral talks in Beijing. Russia's president says relations with China has reached a truly unprecedented level. Officials from both countries signing a series of agreements covering trade, technology, intellectual property and scientific research.
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13: Rabbitohs star Jai Arrow is retiring after 178 games in the NRL due to motor neuron disease. South's chief, Blake Solly, revealing the news on Giants' behalf today.
16: Over recent months, my symptoms have affected different parts of my everyday life. On medical advice, I'm not currently medically cleared to train or play at the required level, and I'll be stepping away from those duties while I focus fully on my health, treatment and rehabilitation.
13: And in AFL, Tex Walker won't be lining up for the Crows tomorrow night when they take on Hawthorn in Tassie. Instead, he'll play in the Sandford this weekend as he continues his recovery from a hamstring injury.
8: Weather the tough times. 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
17: Fine overnight. We're looking at a fine day for tomorrow. Winds picking up to around 15 to 20 knots, and tomorrow's top temperatures between 25 and 28 degrees.
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1: Christian O'Connell Show. We need your help to save Australian pubs. The bad news, first of all, in the last 20 years, there's been a drop, a decline in 60% of the number of pubs here in Australia. And the reason is we're not getting around each other, in front of each other, as much as we used to. We're not going to the local pubs as much as we used to. We all know why. We built a life of convenience, staying at home, we're drinking indoors, we're not going to the pub, getting around our friends. And a pub, when you think about it, isn't just that building on the corner, it's the front room of a community. It's the place where I had my first date with my wife. You know, it's where you go and celebrate good news. It's where you get around your mates when they've had bad news. It's where you go for no good reason and have one of those lost evenings or afternoons. When you think about some of your favourite your times with your mates, I bet there are pubs involved. And I think it's really heartbreaking that actually they're falling by the wayside. These are places of community, of getting together, and that is in decline, which is why we need your help to do something about that. We're launching something called Save Our Pub. We want you to tell us about your local pub. You might not have even been into it in a while, just forgotten about what it's like in there. Let us know about your local pub, because a couple of months ago, we were talking about this, and Forex heard about it, and they've now joined our campaign, Save Our Pub, which means, with their backing, is that five pubs are going to get $5,000 each. So we really are serious about doing something about it. And I think that the really good news is, I think even just by talking about your local pub, there are a lot of people listening right now. Maybe you might change your behaviour this weekend, or Friday or Saturday night, or Sunday afternoon. Go into your local pub. Even if you haven't been there for a while, it doesn't matter, go back in there. Just remind you what it's like to actually get around each other and share a beer. So tell us about your local pub. You might even be thinking of a local pub right now near you, or even one that you used to live near, that could do with a lick of paint or a new dartboard. $5,000 to these five pubs is a lot of money right now. Give me a call, 13 55 22. We need your help to save our pub.

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1: Jason, tell us about your local pub.
3: G'day, mate. We've got the Sir Charles Hotham in Brougham Street in Geelong. A great little old-school pub. No frills. But Chris and Rach in there, they're just cracking people. They get behind the local community. If something's down, they like to organise something and get it up. And a lot of people go there for that sort of support. As I said, it's a no-frills venue, and
1: but those are the best
3: totally
1: ones
3: involved with a lot of the local stuff.
1: There's the shiny overlit bars where, you know, that's not a pub. The pub shouldn't have frills. It's just a little bit of wood and the toilets that probably are always drafty. There's broken windows. There's a shonky sort of pool table as well. All it needs is some wood and some beer. That's it.
3: That's all you need. There's not even a lock on our toilet.
1: I don't think there is any Australian pubs.
3: Doesn't work.
1: No, we need to start going to Bunnings to get some locks for the toilet doors of Australian pubs. And I said, Jason, these pubs, they are the heart of a community, aren't they? Like, you know the people that run them. They care about families that are doing it hard, which is why I really want us to really get behind the pubs of Australia.
3: This one is, mate, a definite 100% genuine pub like that.
1: Brilliant. Thank you very much, Jason. Thanks for letting us know. Good on you.
3: Good on you. Bye.
1: All right, Jody.
4: Hi, Christian. How are you?
1: I'm good. Welcome to Save Our Pub HQ. Tell us about your local pub, Jody. Where is it, mate?
4: Okay, so our local pub is in Blaney. It's called The Royal. We've had baby showers, 21st, 18th. We've actually got a 13th on Saturday. Being a country pub, it's a little bit run down.
1: Yep.
4: Kitchen needs a revamp.
1: Yep.
4: And it is the best pub. You always feel welcome.
1: Oh, that is amazing. And you've got shared history with these places. Like all the things you just went down there. So many life moments are set in these places, aren't they?
4: Yes, definitely. Definitely, definitely our pub. And Linda could do with a bit of help to revamp it just a little bit.
1: Yep, lick of paint in a few places, yeah?
4: Yep.
1: All right, thank you so much, Jody, for telling us about The Royal. Thank you very much.
4: Thank you.
1: Mary, tell us about your local pub.
5: Well, I grew up in Ultimo in the city.
1: Yep.
5: I'm 63 now. We used to always go to the Glasgow Arms Hotel. It's a really nice, friendly atmosphere there.
1: I'll have to check it out.
5: I think they need a little bit of work over.
1: Yep.
5: So, and it's a really good place.
1: Brilliant. Mary, thank you very much.
5: Thank you.
1: Kerry, welcome to Save Our Pub HQ. Tell us about your local pub.
6: Okay, the Hopetoun Community Hotel. Not is it only the local, it is the only pub in town. The dining room could do with a revamp. It has been the same dining room forever. Like, if I looked at photos from my auntie's and uncle's anniversaries, it looks the same.
1: Nothing's changed.
6: Yeah. Nothing's changed.
1: Yeah, they've changed, but the backdrop hasn't.
6: No, that's right. The publicans change hands because it's a community hotel. At the moment, Steve's got it. He's come back home to his hometown. He's doing a great job.
1: Brilliant.
6: It is the centre of the community. Everything's there. The Lionesses go there. The Probus Club goes there. You name it, that's where they meet.
1: Yeah, these are meeting places, aren't they? They're really important.
6: And not only is it just for locals, but because there's a free camping ground at the wonderful lake down there, you've got all these people that come to camp to do the silo trails as well.
1: Oh, right. Amazing. So it's a really important spot there. It needs fighting for.
6: It does. It's worth fighting for now that it's the only one.
1: All right. This is why we're doing this. Kerry, thank you so much about telling us about
6: them as well.
1: All right. Head to thegoldwebsite.com.au.
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1: Christian O'Connell Show. Now, I have had food poisoning for the last couple of days, and if you ever had severe food poisoning, it's awful. But also your whole body gets inflamed. And so I think that's why this morning I put my back out. And the way I did it, I was feeding the cat this morning, and I just bent down to feed the bloody cat Larry at like 5 a.m. and I felt my back go straight away. I had to actually take a knee, grab the kitchen top and claw my way up. And that cat didn't even look in my distress way. Eyes down, nose in that bowl. Like he hadn't been fed in like 12 hours ago, Larry. You are not a man's best friend. Larry, I'm struggling here, straining to claw back up to the upright position and then slowly make way to try and find some painkillers.
2: Oh, my God.
1: I know. I'm willing to bet that quite a few of our listeners are injured right now, and I want to know how you've done it. 13:55:22. Now, Leanne, what's up with you?
3: Christian, it's terrible. I turned 57 last Monday, so I'm already...
1: Well, happy birthday, first of all. Belated happy birthday.
3: Thank you. So I'm already feeling down and out at turning 57. And then on Friday, I'm sitting at work on my chair, which is on wheels. And I pushed my chair away from the desk and did my entire back. I am now seeing a chiropractor.
1: Oh,
3: I have heat packs, cold packs, everything going on. I can't turn my neck when I'm driving or from pushing my chair out from my desk.
1: Oh, my God, you really wrecked yourself.
3: What's the go with that? Turning 57 was terrible for me.
1: No, that's not that old. I mean, you poor thing, you must be in agony.
3: I am in agony, Christian.
1: It feels like you did one of those moves. You know, you see on that, what's that Pilates bed of torture they got? The recliner,
2: yes,
1: or the reformer?
2: The reformer.
1: Yeah, that's what you kind of turned
3: that.
1: Your office into.

0: one of those. Who knew it was so dangerous, those slidey chairs?
1: Right?
2: From wheelie chair to wheelchair. That could be
1: nearly,
2: your...
1: Nearly.
2: That's something.
0: It's something, yeah. All right, Leanne, thank you very much for giving us a call.
1: Thank you.
0: And Mark, how have you injured yourself, Mark? Welcome to the show.
3: Yeah, no, I hurt my back by getting out of the shower and drying myself and put the socks on, bent down, slipped King. Halfway, caught myself, and jarred the back. And so, yeah, I had to sit down on the toilet just to put the underwear on.
0: Oh, you know? Mark, it's a terrible way when you've hurt your back. Even just getting changed feels like too much work.
3: Yeah, I know. Right.
0: Well, listen, Mark, thanks for calling the show.
3: No worries. Thanks, guys.
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4: 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All right, today's Time Waster. Ancient movies. Now, the Godfather is, these days, that's quite a few decades old. However, what's older than that? The God's father? Hang on a minute. How old was he be?
5: Zeus's dad?
4: Yes. Finding Nero. Oh.
5: Silver Plus?
4: If you know your Roman history.
5: Yes, yes.
4: No extra marks for that one, I'm sure.
5: No, what's it ancient?
4: You've got Telegram. Telegram is?
5: Telegram?
4: Telegram, yeah, you got Telegram.
5: I don't think the ancient Egyptians had
4: Telegram. That's what they tapped out on the Egyptian cave walls.
5: Bronze.
4: That's what's on those walls. Ancient movies. The 1,000-year-old virgin.
5: Silver Plus.
4: You've got chainmail.
5: Silver.
4: My pharaoh lady.
5: Gold.
4: And when Harry met Socrates.
5: Silver Plus.
4: What have you got, Rio? Ancient movies.
5: She's just not that into Zeus. Oh.
4: Yeah, yeah, that's good, that's good. Silver.
5: Oppenheimer.
4: Oh, someone knows the classics, but nothing for Nero. Gold.
5: Crouching Toga, Hidden Dragon.
4: Oh, yeah, basic.
5: And did you hear about the sequel to Rocky they set in ancient Egypt?
4: No, what was that?
5: It was Rocky Tutankhamun.
4: Oh, no, love that. Gold plus. There you go. What have you got then? Ancient movies. Rio, you ready to mark?
6: I am.
4: Zeuslander.
6: Oh, great start. Goal.
4: Well done, Kelly. We bought a Zeus.
5: Silver plus.
4: Natasha, who's 13?
6: It's gold, I said.
4: That's very, very good. Well done, well done. Dude, where's my commandments? It's ancient, you know.
5: Gold.
4: Solomon, well done.
5: Solomon?
4: Yeah.
5: That's an ancient name.
4: No, it is. Hello. Solomon.
5: Split the baby in half. Yeah.
4: Mad Medusa.
5: Gold.
4: Romancing the Stonehenge.
5: Silver.
4: Zeus in boots.
6: I'd watch it.
4: Yeah, I would. That's gold. Very good. Antonio Banderas, still the voice, of course.
5: Of course, yes.
4: That was Scott McPherson, Zeus in boots, very good. Carve it like Beckham.
5: Silver plus.
4: Knight at the Colosseum.
5: Gold.
4: Well done. Pompeii it forward.
5: Gold.
4: Devil wears toga.
5: Silver.
4: Bygone in 60 knots. You can't just use old words, okay? Come on.
5: Bronze.
4: Sparta Wars.
5: Silver.
4: What an Anne-Marie. William Wallace and Gromit.
5: Oh, wow. Gold.
4: Very good. Marcus, that's a great one. Throw Caesar from the train.
5: Don't really bronze. Work.
4: 51st carbon dates.
5: Gold.
4: Corey, well done. Aztec it, Ralph.
5: Gold.
4: What on Sammy? No country for old cavemen.
5: Silver plus.
4: The Roman Empire strikes back.
5: Silver.
4: Caveman G.
5: Oh, gold.
4: Well done, Nathan. And hear no evil, Caesar no evil.
5: Clever. No evil. Yeah. Silver plus.
4: All right, who is the winner today?
5: Scott with Zeus in boots.
4: Well done, Scott McPherson. You are today's winner. That's the Christian O'Connell Show for today. Please tell us about your local pub. 60%. That's the alarming stat. 60% of Australian pubs aren't here anymore. They've died out in the last 20 years. Your local pub, if it's still around, is worth fighting for. 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They've joined us as well, which means we can do this. 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We're back tomorrow. 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
1: Good evening. Welcome to the 80s at 8. Shane Bryan with you tonight on the show. My special guest is Brian Canham from Pseudo Echo. We go back to where it all began and listening. Their success had everything to do with Molly Meldrum.
2: Molly gave this big fanfare about us and, you know, everybody check them out, new record companies, you know, you don't open your eyes and open your ears and listen to this band. 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
1: Plus, we'll take a look at one of the biggest songs for the Cars, Drive. Who's gonna drive you home tonight? We'll also take a look at what it sounded like in the demo, completely different to the final product. That's coming up tonight on the show, but let's get underway. This is Phil Collins from No Jacket Required. Studio, you're on the 80s at 8.

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1: it says 100% guaranteed, you moron. 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

0: Stevie Nicks, Rooms on Fire from 1989. Shane Bryan with you. Good evening. You're on the 80s at 8, and tonight we're chatting with Brian Canham from Pseudo Echo. Now, if you're talking Australian New Wave, you start right here. Formed in Melbourne in the late 70s, Pseudo Echo were right at the front of that movement. One of the first Aussie bands to really bring New Wave and synth sound into the mainstream. They went on to dominate the mid-80s, but it all starts here. Brian Canham, welcome to the show. How are you?
1: I'm good, thanks, Shane. How are you going?
2: Yeah, pretty good. You guys were the first. I mean, really, weren't you? Or one of?
1: There was a couple of on the block at the time, but I guess we were one of the first to really appear to the masses and get on Countdown and get away with it.
2: There's a lot of bands, especially around that time, that were brand new, unsigned, and they were looking for their break. And Countdown was really a big, big break for a lot of bands.
1: Yeah, absolutely. Yeah, it was for me, I grew up watching the show and aspiring to be a pop star and, yeah. Be on a show like that, and which, every band did in those days. And, to realise it had such a captive audience and it had such power and, we got on there and all of a sudden, instead of just a couple of hundred people in Melbourne knowing about the band, all of a sudden a couple of million people knew about the band. And, they had to have Molly, wave your flag for you and say he liked it. And that was a pretty good start for you. I knew Molly from, I used to go to a club in the northern suburbs called The Croc, and Molly used to DJ there. I'd go there every Thursday night, and I used to go just to check out what he was playing. I liked sort of gauging this new music he'd play because he played great music. Mm. He probably knew me because I was this little guy who used to just sit on the sidelines next to his DJ booth and sort of just really watch and listen. And somebody once did an intro for me and, he just said, hey, and he was friendly and all that. And then it wasn't until some years later that somebody tipped him off about this new band, Pseudo Echo, come and you got to check them out. He came backstage, a big posse with him, and started chatting to us. And he realised, he goes, I know you, you're the guy who used to sit there every Thursday night.
2: The guy that annoyed me at the DJ desk.
1: so he was really, he really took me under his wing. I think he was really taken aback. And then he just said, hey, what's going on? Have you guys, anybody sniffing around with a record deal or anything like that? And, we said, we haven't even looked for a record deal. We haven't sent tapes out or anything. So he says, look, you guys need to be on Countdown. And we're like, yeah, of course, And so by the time Molly, gave this big fanfare about us and, everybody check them out, new record companies, you don't open your eyes and open your ears and listen to this band. So it was a great intro for us. And, within a month or so, we were seriously negotiating deals with different labels and seeing who was going to put the cards on the table.
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0: That was Funky Town, Pseudo Echo, their big international hit. And believe it or not, that song came about once again from Molly Meldrum. Brian Canham talks about how Pseudo Echo ended up doing a lip sync song.
1: Sometimes you just kind of fluke it. It's not like we were, you know, engineering some, you know, master plan. I mean, the way that came about was just hysterical. Like, we go back to that venue that I used to go to where Molly DJ'd.
2: Yeah.
1: That's where I heard it the first time when I was 18 years old. Yeah, and
2: lip sync.
1: I heard it again. That's right. And I heard it again while we were doing the Love and Adventure tour. Mm. So we were touring it around Australia, and a friend of mine who was a DJ, we were just having a coffee, and he put this vinyl on the turntable, said, "Remember this tune." Now, you got to remember, when you're 20-odd, yeah, 5 years previous is real nostalgia. Mm. And so, you know, it seemed like, you know, ancient history. And he said, "Remember this song?" And I just jumped. I said, "Oh, it's fantastic. I love that song. I used to listen to it all the time." And he's played 12-inch of Funky Town and of the original. And so the next day or whatever it was, we're touring still, and I'm at a sound check, and I just start down that, and Pierre looked at me and I said, "Remember that song? We used to, you know, dance to it, listen to it at Molly's club." And then we started jamming. It was a bit hard to do in that key because it was sung by a female and it was really high. So we're sort of trying to work it out. And it ended up being so far away where I could sing it from the original key. I was going, "I don't know whether to go this much lower or this much higher, but it's going to be in a completely different key." So by the time it ended up being in E on a guitar, which is just great power chord, the lowest part you could go on a guitar before they did the detuning. And I said, "Oh, okay, I'm going to play it here." And then the little down good, it was really high, but the power chords were really low. Yeah. And we're jamming around. And then we said, hey, let's put it in the set tonight. And so we got an encore, as we did during the tour, and we played Funky Town. It was pretty close to the single version that ended up going. It was a bit looser and a bit more experimental and jammy. But we jammed it, and we weren't sure how it would go. We just thought we're going to have fun with it anyway. And it just tore the roof down. Like, the place went nuts. So we said, that's staying in the set every night. That was the encore, Funky Town.
0: If you want to hear the whole interview with Brian Canham from Pseudo Echo, head over to iHeart.com and just search for Long Way to the Top with Shane Bryan. And it was a great chat. He is out and about touring right now for Funky Town 40th anniversary. Check out his website for details. Coming up next, Jack and Diane from John Mellencamp. That's up very shortly on the 80s at 8.
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0: on the 80s today, Shane Bryan with you and the Cars with Drive from 1984. Interestingly, it wasn't Rick Ocasek on lead vocals. It was bass player Benjamin Orr, who sadly passed away in 2000 at the very, very young age of 53. He also gave it that unmistakable sound. But Rick was the writer and he knew straight away that there was something special about it. This is Rick Ocasek talking about how Drive came together.
1: Ben sang that song, Drive. If you would take all the parts away and have the keyboard, drone, organ, and have the lead vocal, that's what Drive would have been when it was demoed. It's not very much more complex than that on the record. However, it might sound more lush, but it's actually very simple. I mean, the parts and things. I would have never thought that was a single when I wrote it.
2: It had more of a Latin beat to it in the beginning. The very beginning of Drive, yeah. We changed that around, straightened it out a bit.
3: Oh, it was great. It had like a, kind of like a cha-cha, but it worked great against, you know, the like slow, open melody, gave it this really weird tension.
0: So how did it sound? Well, it sounded like this.

0: Thank goodness they changed it. An incredible song from The Cars with Drive. Coming up next, it is Big Pig, a funky band from Australia that had a big hit with this song. That's up next on the 80s at 8.
1: 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Homegrown from the emergence of Aussie rock in the 60s. To the glam rock movement of the 70s. I'm never 70s. Through the US invasion of the 80s. I come from a to the evolution of Oz music through the 90s and 2000s. It's all homegrown. Sunday nights from 10 on the home of Hammo, Central Queensland's 4CC.

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0: That's it for the 80s today. Tomorrow night on the show, we go back to 1981 when the Rolling Stones released a pretty amazing album called Tattoo You. One of the big songs, of course, was this. We're going to take a look at Tattoo You and, interestingly, how much the new album is going to be like Tattoo You. It looks like it's a bit of a throwback to that era. That's all coming up on the 80s at 8. Make sure you join in then tomorrow night at 8 o'clock. I'll see you then. Thanks for keeping me company.
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1: And before you go...
2: Yeah, so I'm waiting for this.
1: Guess what today is?
2: You tell me what today is.
1: It's, believe it or not, Termite Awareness Day. That's all I can come up with. I'm sorry.
2: I'm sorry?
1: Termites, they're little buggers. They will eat anything.
2: All right, so there's an awareness day for termites.
1: Yeah, so check your verandas.
2: Check your verandas. I'm going to actually Google that, and I'm really going to... Termite Awareness Day.
1: Yeah, no, I promise. You know, I wouldn't lead you up a garden path. What do you got? You're stalling for time. Come on. See, you got nothing, have you?
2: I've got to go to the news. I reckon...
1: I'd be banging on your window, isn't he?
2: I reckon Noah must have really trusted those two termites when he put them on the ark. See ya. Bye.
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0: Before you get started on your day, you know, going to work, taking the kids to school, dropping into the Bendigo Bank, we retrace our steps with On This Day. On This Day. 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On This Day with Aaron Stevens. And again in the Arvo before four. Thanks to Hammo's Bank, Bendigo Community Bank, Gladstone and Calliope. 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
2: 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From Skippy.
0: Can you imagine if these two were actually on the field? 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

0: 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Three-time winner of CQ's Knees of the Year. 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

0: that alarm just not doing the job it should? 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He's rocking a ref shirt, two sizes too small. And it's up to you to call the winner. 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

0: It's the Christian O'Connell Show for Chemist Warehouse. Good morning, Pat.
1: Morning.
0: Good morning, Alex.
2: Good morning.
0: And good morning, Rio.
3: Good morning.
0: So, Alex.
2: Yeah.
0: I set my alarm early this morning. I am back in the UK. My team is Southampton. And they've been a big global news story over the last sort of 6 or 7 days about Spygate. And at the end of Monday evening in the UK was going to be an announcement about this investigation ahead of the playoff finals to see if they're going to get promoted back into the EPL. The playoff final is this weekend, so all the Southampton fans have brought tickets, paid for accommodation, obviously a lot of money, and they've been thrown out of the playoff final. Unprecedented scenes. Never known anything like it.
3: My God, how are you feeling?
0: Devastated. I feel really, you know, I feel really sorry for is the fans. Not going to get that money back. But it's not just that. You know, we joke about this. The thing about sport is it's the hope that kills you.
3: Yeah.
0: It is. Our lives would be boring without sport. But then when your team fights a really well-fought campaign this year, very hard to get into that playoff final. Mm. So many things have to go right. Same as NRL, same as AFL. For a team to do really well all season, through injuries, ups and downs, there's so much competition. It's a dogfight at the top to get into this situation. And for them, for a thing like Spygate, which I'm sure the players didn't know anything about, and certainly the fans, is heartbreaking. And also has come out, you probably know this, Alex, that Southampton admitted to spying on training sessions of two other teams. The incredible thing is when I read that article was that they didn't win those games. So how shit you spy, Southampton? You're going to get the... I'm going to run an investigation into the training of these spies.
2: Sack the spies.
0: Sack the spies! it's just... Oh, God. I just want to go back to bed. I was like, I actually threw my phone across the room.
3: Fair enough.
0: I swore really loudly.
2: I really felt for you, Christian. You're right about the fans because they're really... And also, the club makes a minimum £110 million.
0: Alex, they've lost 200. They've lost 200 million.
2: There you go.
0: It's, you know, you're going to lose a lot of players. They've been deducted 6 points at the start of the next season, which more or less kills that fight back up to do what they did this year. It's devastating. And then also there's a thing about, it's just also, you know, you can't have teams that have an unfair advantage over another team.
3: Mm.
0: I do understand. But then you think, so these are open training sessions that anyone can go and have a look at.
2: Yeah.
0: What detail are you really seeing there? When actually, you know, even if, because we see footy training sessions all the time, don't you?
3: Yes, yeah.
0: Right?
3: Yeah.
0: You often see the teams out and about, Colin, whatever, all the Ds. They're mainly just lolling around and chucking the ball at each
3: other. Yeah, yeah.
0: There's so much chaos that goes on in a live game that you might start with a game plan. That's why at halftime, the game plans are all at quarter time, they're all torn up.
3: Wasn't it some guy behind a very skinny tree? Like, yes. That's how he was.
2: An 18-year-old intern.
0: I feel so
2: 18.
0: Sorry for that kid.
2: Yeah.
0: Where is he in hiding? I mean, poor lad.
2: Yeah.
0: I feel sorry for him.
3: Yeah,
0: Just obviously someone said, you know, he's on his iPhone and he's streaming it at public training sessions.
2: And no hat on or glasses.
0: Nothing.
2: Or a little disguise.
0: Do you remember, like, you know, in old movies where you have that big newspaper with the eye holes cut out?
2: He's just standing there.
0: Or just disguise yourself as a tree next to that tree.
2: Or a bin or something.
0: I'm trying to laugh about something where deep down inside I started to fantasize. I have to be honest, the last 6 days I thought they're probably just going to get a fine, maybe lose a couple of points, but we're back. We're back in the EPL playing Man City, Manchester United, Liverpool, Chelsea. We're back playing Millwall.
2: No. And you've been docked 4 points in the championship.
0: All right, Alex. This is the right side of the dial, guys. You're going to come back and I don't want to talk about it anymore.
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0: Christian O'Connell Show. On a Wednesday, we ask you how your week is going so far. Three-word Wednesday. I'll be honest, not having the best of weeks. Today is my Monday because I've actually been off for the last couple of days with, I don't know if any of you have ever had proper food poisoning. It's been horrendous.
1: Yeah.
0: I don't even know if I'm going to be able to have prawns again.
2: Oh,
0: even
2: no,
0: when I think about them, I start to feel sickly.
1: How were they cooked? What was the dish?
0: You know the thing where they're cold? So they're not grey, but they're cold. Mm. And my wife and I went out for a quick bite to eat Thursday night, and the only thing we didn't have together was the prawns. And my wife, like all wives, loves to be proved right. And she went, ooh, prawns in a place like this. I'm not sure, I wouldn't do that. And I went, oh, no. It'd be fine. Obviously, gradually becoming Australian. She'd be right. And early hours of Friday, not great during Friday's show. Managed to get through Friday's show gradually. You know, I was getting excited about my dad's night out. I left after an hour and a half. They were worried about me. I went, I don't feel right.
2: Ooh.
0: And then Saturday started to feel worse. Then Sunday, just like, oh, God, just racing heartbeat. Hardly got off the toilet. Horrendous.
1: I had that in Korea with the whole family.
0: Oh, God,
1: we had street oysters. There was a street merchant.
2: Why?
1: And he had these huge, the biggest oysters I've ever seen. We all had one. And then I won't tell you all the details, but mum and dad all had nappies on the flight home.
0: Yeah.
2: Are you serious?
1: Mm-hmm.
2: Oh, you poor.
1: Korean
0: nappies. It's just horrendous. Your whole body feels inflamed. You're just so weak. I've been sleeping very well. And then to make matters worse, because my body's inflamed, I put my back out this morning, like really badly. The Uber driver had to help me get out the car. And I was just like, this week. And today, Marks, today should be a ticker tape parade for my family and I. We moved here 8 years ago. And my three-word Wednesday is Australia attacks again. Over the last 8 years, Australia keeps offering me more trials and tests. When's it going to get easier?
1: It doesn't get easier.
0: When, Australia? Why are you going to do me like this? Now with prawns. Coming at me with prawns?
1: Hey, congratulations, though. 8 years.
0: Yes, I know.
2: Nice.
0: 8 years ago today, we all landed here and had no idea what we were doing. And 8 years on, been attacked by Australian prawns. Patsy, what's your three-word Wednesday?
2: Oh, my week's not going much better. Very expensive toilet paper. So,
0: first world problems.
2: I got done. No, I really got done yesterday. So, on the way home, I had to stop at the supermarket. Desperately needed toilet paper. Like had.
0: Oh, I thought you were saying desperately needed a toilet. Like
2: no.
0: Incoming.
1: Food poisoning.
2: Yes. That would have been troublesome.
1: Straight oysters.
2: No, so I pulled up very quickly. I thought this is unusual. There's a park right outside the supermarket. I'm going to be 3 minutes tops. In, out, back in the car, back out home. Well, I forgot that I had pulled up in a clearway zone.
0: Ooh.
2: And so
0: as
2: I came out of the supermarket with my 12-pack.
0: Do you hear that, guys? She
2: tucked
0: forgot.
2: Up under
0: There's
2: my
0: signs
2: arm.
0: Everywhere.
1: The clearway ones are the most clear.
2: I just didn't register. Like I was just thinking about a million
0: one rule
2: different
0: for the
2: other
0: others,
2: things.
0: One rule for celebrities.
2: No, I thought I was so
0: I'm friends with Carrie Bickmore.
2: Angry at myself.
0: Tear up that docket.
2: So I've come out of the supermarket to see the
0: I'll
2: old,
0: rinse you on my radio show.
2: No, the old family SUV getting towed up onto the top
0: we
2: of the
0: We now
2: trailer.
0: Have Eddie Maguire.
2: Yes.
0: And Carl Stefanovich. Hey, a lot's gone on the last 2 days,
2: hasn't
0: isn't
2: it?
0: Wowee.
1: You leave for one day.
0: I mean,
2: look
0: what a powerful
2: happened.
0: Comedy double act. You've not heard many double acts, can I say, with two straight men.
3: Hilarious.
0: Big news there.
1: Finally.
0: That's great news they're coming here as well. So what happened, Patsy?
2: Well, I had to. So the man jumped out of the truck and I was so angry. I said, oh, my God, how could I be so stupid? I parked here a million times. There's 5 minutes until the end of Clearway. And he said, look, I'll do you a favour. I won't take it to the yard, which will cost you even more. But if you pay
0: That's the radio
2: now,
0: version of that conversation.
2: No,
0: leapt out and then you were that reasonable after leaping out.
2: Oh, no, if you pay now.
0: Suddenly she's slamming his head in the door again.
2: Stop.
0: That's what we call the old Pat's punch.
2: No. You know they carry FBOS machines in those trucks. So
0: and he went,
2: paid.
0: I'll have this as well. Whatever money is in, this is now mine.
2: Hit him in the head with it.
0: You're
2: no.
0: blocking my clearway, sir.
2: So I paid and he had to pull down a side street and get the car back off. But it was like, oh.
0: What a, just a nightmare.
2: I haven't done that before. I don't want to do it again. It was just, it could have been a lot worse. I was trying to think positive all the way home of at least you've got the car. You didn't have to go. Imagine if I'd come out and the car was gone.
0: I've had to go into that compound and that costs you a lot more.
2: Oh, it does. So he actually
0: horrendous.
2: Paid me a favour. So it's kind of glass.
0: When you get there, they've got no idea where your car is, when it's coming in. Not here yet. Just wait in that little cabin.
2: But tell me, how do you even know it's like you come out from somewhere, your car's gone. How do you even know it's been towed?
0: You have to start ringing around. You do. I think there's some central number. It's terrible. It's it's the worst thing.
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0: Silver.
1: Jennifer, well done. Reese needs some medicine with a spoon. No, that's gold.
2: Oh. Gold.
1: Come on, that is very good. Reese needs some medicine with a spoon. Do you remember rank the medicine we used to get as a kid was?
0: Oh,
1: nowadays, it's all flavoured, isn't it?
0: Yeah, everything's
1: million
0: great.
1: Different flavours, yeah. Mocha flavour, whatever. It was just horrible pink. It was pink.
0: Yes.
1: Translucent gloop. Oh, the worst it is, the nastier it is to those gremlins in you. Mac Pauly Culkin.
0: Silver Plus.
1: Anthony Albanese.
0: Gold, wow.
1: Anthony Albanese is great. Well done, Michael. Sylvester Goulstone.
0: Silver.
1: Megan Pox.
0: Silver.
1: Kerry Under the Weatherwood.
0: Silver Plus.
1: Well done, Chris. Cough Whitlam.
0: Gold.
1: Wowee. Cough Whitlam. Well done, Hank. Hugo Heaving.
0: Silver.
1: Mr. Anderson. Fidel Gastro.
2: Oh, that's great.
1: That's because you went down the cookie. Fidel Gastro
0: that's
1: is great.
0: Incredible.
1: Who gave that one? Stuart. That's very good. John Bon Jaundice, Jovi.
0: Silver Plus.
1: Wheel Syphilis.
3: Oh, dear.
0: Silver Plus.
1: Flementella. Instead of Penn and Teller. Flementella's great. Yes, magician.
0: That's gone.
1: Hard to do tricks. You're using the hankies coming out your pocket to blow your nose.
0: Gold Plus.
1: Lionel left a messy. No.
0: Silver, come on now.
1: Ill I am. That's Silver. The Will I Am one.
0: No, not quite. Will I be it?
1: That's Eden. Miley Virus.
0: Silver
1: there
0: Plus.
1: There it was. And Anne Hathaway's really gone to the extreme with her illness. Sadly, Anne passed away.
0: Oh. Old Plus as well.
1: Smell Gibson. Give it 5 minutes. It's all done. Smell Gibson's been in there. Chuck up Norris.
0: Silver.
1: Yeah, we're out of these now, aren't we?
0: Yep.
1: All right, who is winning today? Who's got $250 to spend at Chemist Warehouse?
0: Stuart with Fidel Gastro.
1: Well done.
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0: 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We talk it over. 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

0: Christian O'Connell Show. Now, I have had food poisoning for the last couple of days, and if you ever had severe food poisoning, it's awful. But also, your whole body gets inflamed, and so I think that's why this morning I'm also now in a lot of pain. I put my back out, and the way I did it, I was feeding the cat this morning, and I just bent down to feed the bloody cat Larry at like 5 a.m. and I felt my back go straight away. I had to actually take a knee, grab the kitchen top, and claw my way up, and that cat didn't even look in my distressed way. Eyes down, nose in that bowl. Like he hadn't been fed in like 12 hours ago, Larry. You are not a man's best friend. Larry, I'm struggling here, straining to claw back up to the upright position and then slowly make my way to try and find some painkillers.
1: Oh, my God.
0: I know. Just too much. The Uber driver had to help me out the car this morning.
1: Did you have to ask him to help you, or did he?
0: It was clear that he went, "You're right, mate." I went, "I'm actually up my back this morning." And he went, "Let me come and help get the bag out," which is a polite way to a man, you know, to say, "I'll help you get out as well."
1: That's very kind.
0: Yeah, which is a great start to the day. Just a great start to
1: sliding out of a Toyota Camry.
0: Wednesday winning. Well, welcome to showbiz. All right, so what I want to do this morning is that I want to take an inventory of all of our listeners right now. I'm willing to bet that quite a few of our listeners are injured right now. And I want to know how you've done it. Because actually, you don't have to be doing anything too strenuous these days to injure yourself. It can be something quite minor, like feeding the cat. I've fed that cat thousands of times. Why this morning, ping, the back's gone. And you feel that immediate like lock up. And you're like, oh, book a physio session.
1: Yeah.
0: That's all it is, the time and the effort. It's worse than the pain. It's the thought of all future time and effort, isn't it?
1: And the physio fees.
0: Oh, I got all of that. And like, not just that, it's when you've hurt your back and you go in to see them, they go, "I'll just give you a couple of minutes. You need more time because your back's screwed. You can't get the old Reg Grundies and that. You can't get them off easily."
1: Wait, why are you getting your undies off?
0: It's just something I always like to do. And they said, don't do that in reception. Mr. O'Connell, you're here for your shoulder. We've told you about getting stripping down in reception. It isn't a good look. It's scaring people.
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0: Christian O'Connell Show. Are you injured right now, and how have you hurt yourself? Trouble is, me, Alex, and Pat are roughly of a similar vintage. Our team are a little bit younger. And I said to producer Caitlin, can you get me the Quincy MD theme tune, please? And she looked at me like I was speaking an alien language. If you know, you know. What a great TV show this was with the one and only Jack Klugman. Just, I love Quincy MD.
1: It even sounds ancient.
0: No, it doesn't. Get out of it. Come on. Classic show, Quincy MD. Christian, I hurt two fingers last night attempting to pick up a microwave bowl of rice. I am injured. Christian, I've dislocated my knee from playing Nintendo Wii Fit over the weekend. We're injuring ourselves trying to get fit.
1: I wonder if your little avatar hobbles around on the screen.
0: Yes, you should have middle-aged avatars. That's great. Christian, I was doing a meet and greet at the airport yesterday and just standing there with someone's name, and I've done my meniscus standing there.
2: Oh, no.
0: Gotta love old age. Now comes some Deborah. Christian, this is from Carl, who came runner-up in the early morning time waster. Christian, that sign Imodium is going straight to the pool room. All right, why are you injured? How have you hurt yourself? 13:55:22. Leanne, good morning. Welcome to the show.
3: Good morning, Christian. How are you?
0: I'm good. Bless you. Were you just sneezing or coughing there, Leanne?
3: No, I'm laughing at the stories.
0: All right, good. Yeah. No, it's good to have a laugh. Just that noise, I don't hear it very often during the show, so it's lovely
3: Sorry.
0: No, thank you. No. It's lovely to feel that. Now, Leanne, what's up with you?
3: Christian, it's terrible. I turned 57 last Monday, so I'm already
0: Well, happy birthday, first of all. Belated happy birthday.
3: Thank you. So I'm already feeling down and out at turning 57. And then on Friday, I'm sitting at work on my chair, which is on wheels. And I pushed my chair away from the desk and did my entire back. I am now seeing a chiropractor.
0: Oh,
3: I have heat packs, cold packs, everything going on. I can't turn my neck when I'm driving or from pushing my chair out from my desk.
0: Oh, my God, you really wrecked yourself.
3: What's the go with that? 2057 was terrible for me.
0: No, that's not that old. I mean, you poor thing, you must be in agony.
3: I am in agony, Christian.
0: It feels like you did one of those moves. You know, you see on that, what's that Pilates bed of torture they got? The recliner or the reformer?
1: Reformer.
0: Yeah, that's what you kind of turned
3: that.
0: Your office into one of those. Who knew it was so dangerous, those slidey chairs?
3: Right?
1: From wheelie chair to wheelchair. That could be
3: Nearly.
1: That's something.
0: It's something, yeah. All right, Leanne, thank you very much for giving us a call. Do you know what, Leanne?
3: No,
0: I'm going to send you a signed pack of painkillers.
1: Oh. What are you going for?
0: I'm going to go with a signed pack of Barocca. I'm really getting in the idea now of sending listeners signed health packages.
1: It's not going to help the sore back.
0: Yeah,
1: though.
0: But a little bit of fizz does. You know, it's like champagne. I always think that Barocca, healthy champagne.
3: Oh, yeah, okay.
0: Yeah. Leanne, lovely to hear from you. Thanks for cheering us up. Have a good day. Hope you feel better as well.
3: Thank you. Have a good day.
0: Thank you. Who we got here now? Karina.
4: Hello, Christian.
0: Good morning, Karina. Welcome to the show. How have you hurt yourself?
4: Well, last night I was doing some late night vacuuming and didn't realise I actually left the vacuum out. So I tripped over my vacuum last night and I possibly have a broken toe.
0: Oh, no. Oh, God, that's what a pain. Is it really sore this morning?
4: I know. It is swollen and I've taped it up, but I'm not going to look at it today because it's just going to give me anxiety. So unfortunately, I won't be doing much today at work, but sitting down and making orders for everyone to bring my lunch today because I won't be getting up at all.
0: That's great. So basically, it's that great adult thing of I will process and deal with that later.
4: That's right.
0: And you can't even kick it. You can't even kick it down the road because you've hurt your toes.
4: No, I can't. So thankfully, it's my left toe and not my right foot, because otherwise I won't be driving at all and my poor husband will have to take me to work well this morning. So
0: okay, well, listen, thank you very much for calling the show. I hope you feel better soon.
4: Thank you, Christian.
0: Take care. Have a good day. Thanks for calling.
4: Thank you. Bye-bye.
0: And Mark, how have you injured yourself, Mark? Welcome to the show.
5: Good morning. How are you?
1: How are you?
0: Where do I even start? I've been attacked by prawns.
5: Well,
0: I've hurt my back, feed the cat, Mark. I'm in a bit of a mess today, Mark.
5: Yeah, no, I hurt my back by getting out of the shower and drying myself and getting ready for work and put the socks on, bent down, slipped halfway, caught myself, and jarred the back, and got up this morning. The wife said, get out of bed because, you know, you've got to work. You can't have any more days off. And so, yeah, this morning I had to sit down on the toilet just to put the underwear on.
0: You know? Mark, it's a terrible way when you've hurt your back to start the day like that. And even just getting changed to get out the door feels like too much work. Well, listen, Mark, I hope you're right at work today. Thanks for calling the show.
5: No worries. Thanks, guys.
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Christian O'Connell Show. We need your help to save Australian pubs. The bad news, first of all, in the last 20 years, there's been a drop, a decline in 60% of the number of pubs here in Australia. And the reason is we're not getting around each other, in front of each other, as much as we used to. We're not going to the local pubs as much as we used to. We all know why. We built a life of convenience, staying at home, we're drinking indoors, we're not going to the pub, getting around our friends. And a pub, when you think about it, isn't just that building on the corner, it's the front room of a community. It's the place where I had my first date with my wife. You know, it's where you go and celebrate good news. It's where you get around your mates when they've had bad news. It's where you go for no good reason and have one of those lost evenings or afternoons. When you think about some of your favourite your times with your mates, I bet there are pubs involved. And I think it's really heartbreaking that actually they're falling by the wayside. These are places of community, of getting together, and that is in decline, which is why we need your help to do something about that. We're launching something called Save Our Pub. We want you to tell us about your local pub. You might not have even been into it in a while, just forgotten about what it's like in there. Let us know about your local pub, because a couple of months ago, we were talking about this, and Forex heard about it, and they've now joined our campaign, Save Our Pub, which means, with their backing, is that five pubs are going to get $5,000 each. So we really are serious about doing something about it. And I think that the really good news is, I think even just by talking about your local pub, there are a lot of people listening right now. Maybe you might change your behaviour this weekend, or Friday or Saturday night, or Sunday afternoon. Go into your local pub. Even if you haven't been there for a while, it doesn't matter, go back in there. Just remind you what it's like to actually get around each other and share a beer. So tell us about your local pub. You might even be thinking of a local pub right now near you, or even one that you used to live near, that could do with a lick of paint or a new dartboard. $5,000 to these five pubs is a lot of money right now. Give me a call, 13 55 22. We need your help to save our pub.

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0: Christian O'Connell Show. 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And you can give us a call. 135522. Let's take some calls.
1: Is anybody going to save our pub? Christian, please save our pub!
0: Jason, good morning, Jason. Tell us about your local pub. Good morning, mate.
2: G'day, mate. We've got the Sir Charles Hotham in Braham Street in Geelong. A great little old-school pub, no frills. But Chris and Rach in there, they're just cracking people. They get behind the local community. If something's down, they like to organise something and get it up, and a lot of people go there for that sort of support. As I said, it's a no-frills venue, and
0: but those are the best
2: totally
0: ones
2: involved with a lot of the local stuff.
0: There's the shiny overlit bars where, you know, that's not a pub. The pub shouldn't have frills. It's just a little bit of wood and the toilets that probably are always drafty. There's broken windows, there's a shonky sort of pool table as well. All it needs is some wood and some beer. That's it.
2: That's all you need. There's not even a lock on our toilet.
0: I don't think there is any Australian pubs.
2: Doesn't work.
0: No, we need to start going to Bunnings to get some locks for the toilet doors of Australian pubs. And I said, Jason, these pubs, they are the heart of a community, aren't they? Like, you know the people that run them. They care about families that are doing it hard, which is why I really want us to really get behind the pubs of Australia.
2: This one is, mate, a definite 100% genuine pub like that.
0: Brilliant. Thank you very much, Jason. Thanks for listening. Good on you.
2: Good on you. Bye.
0: All right, Jody. Good morning, Jody.
3: Hi, Christian. How are you?
0: I'm good. Welcome to Save Our Pub HQ. Tell us about your local pub, Jody. Where is it, mate?
3: Okay, so our local pub is in Blaney. It's called The Royal. We've had baby showers, 21st, 18th. We've actually got a 13th on Saturday. Being country pub, it's a little bit run down.
0: Yep.
3: Kitchen needs a revamp.
0: Yep.
3: And it is the best pub. You always feel welcome.
0: Oh, that is amazing. And you got shared history with these places. Like all the things you just went down there. So many life moments are set in these places, aren't they?
3: Yes, definitely. Definitely, definitely our pub. And Linda could do with a bit of help to revamp it just a little bit.
0: Yep, liquor paint in a few places, yeah?
3: Yep.
0: All right, thank you so much, Jody, for telling us about The Royal. Thank you very much.
3: Thank you. Have a good day, Christian.
0: And you.
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0: ultimate joke off. Four double C's Bad Joke Friday, thanks to the Central Lane Hotel, Gladstone's home of entertainment. But is your joke bad enough to win the $50 to spend at the Central Lane? Ultimately, there's two criteria to judge your jokes. A, does it register on Hammo's Laugh-O-Meter? B, is it better than Matsy's joke?
1: Quick as a flash, the guy looked at him and he said, yeah, but I couldn't find a fake one of those.
0: Four double C's Bad Joke Friday. Call in with your dad joke, pun or cringeworthy one-liner. And you could be laughing all the way to the Central Lane Hotel, Friday mornings on the home of Hammo.

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1: Hi, I'm Colin Boyce, Federal Member for Flynn. The Inland Rail to the Port of Gladstone will transform how goods move across Australia, creating long-term opportunities for regional communities, including those within the Flynn electorate. 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I'm Colin Boyce, fighting to get the Inland Rail to the Port of Gladstone. 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

0: Christian O'Connell's show, your local pub. Tell us about it. Christian, the pub you were talking about that's at the heart of a community is, for me, the Logan Pub. Centre of nowhere, but on a Friday night, it is crammed with kids, families, friends getting together, having a fun night. It is alive with energy and a hum. Great meals. The hosts, Keith and Rosie, have been there forever. They could do with some new tables. And all those old pubs, none of them are level, are they?
1: No.
0: We need to do a campaign to actually save the table legs. They're all wonky.
1: Well, all it needs
0: I've never been into a level Australian pub since I moved here 8 years ago today.
1: It's because it's the best use for coasters, is to fold them up and then you stabilise the table. Exactly.
0: It's not for your drink. It's for the table legs. Keith and Rosie then at the Logan. Could do with a lick of paint as well. Please consider Logan Pub. Tony, thank you very much about telling us about your local pub. So if you just tuned in, we want to save the Australian pub. They are dying out and they're worth fighting for. The last 20 years, over 60% of local pubs have gone and they're not coming back, which is why we need your help. Save our pub.

0: Mary, tell us about your local pub. Good morning, Mary. Welcome to the show.
1: Good morning, Christian. How are you?
0: I'm good. Now, listen,
1: listening to your show.
0: Thank you very much, Mary. Thanks for calling in and giving the show a go. Now, tell us about your local pub.
1: Well, I grew up in Ultimo in the city.
0: Yeah.
1: I'm 63 now. We used to always go to the Glasgow Arms Hotel, where they run family outings and done all a lot of things. A lot of my uncles and all that went there. Any of the wakes in the family were always ended up back at the Glasgow Arms. The family, the Ultimo reunion is held every year. And after the hall, we go back to the Glasgow Arms Hotel. It's a really nice, friendly atmosphere there.
0: I'll have to check
1: it out. I think they need a little bit of work over.
0: Yep.
1: Like, I'm 63 now, and I remember going there as a little kid. So, and it's a really good place.
0: Brilliant. Well, this is exactly what we're looking for, Mary. Thank you very much for telling us about the Glasgow. Excellent. So it's the Glasgow Arms Hotel, isn't it?
1: The Glasgow Arms in Ballora Road.
0: Gotcha. Mary, thank you very much. Have a good day.
1: Thank you, and have a good day, and enjoy the rest. Thank you.
0: Oh, enjoy the day and the rest. You know, there's always that other little bit. At the end of the day, enjoy that. Kerry. Sounds like she was calling from the pub. And Kerry, good morning, Kerry.
2: Good morning, Christian. How are you?
0: I'm good. Welcome to Save Our Pub HQ. Tell us about your local pub.
2: Okay, the Hopetoun Community Hotel. Not is it only the local, it is the only pub in town. The dining room could do with a revamp. It has been the same dining room forever. Like, if I looked at photos from my auntie's and uncle's anniversaries, it looks the same.
0: Nothing's changed.
2: Yeah. Nothing's changed.
0: Yeah, they've changed, but the backdrop hasn't.
2: No, that's right. The publican's changed hands because it's a community hotel. At the moment, Steve's got it. He's come back home to his hometown. He's doing a great job.
0: Brilliant.
2: It is the centre of the community. Everything's there. The Lionesses go there. The Probus Club goes there. You name it, that's where they meet.
0: Yeah, these are meeting places, aren't they? They're really important.
2: And not only is it just for locals, but because there's a free camping ground at the wonderful lake down there, you've got all these people that come to camp to do the silo trails as well.
0: Oh, right. Amazing. So it's a really important spot there. It needs fighting for.
2: It does. It's worth fighting for now that it's the only one.
0: All right. This is why we're doing this. Kerry, thank you so much about telling us about them as well.
2: Pleasure.
0: All right. Have a good day. And the rest. We're on a mission now. We need your help. The place to go now is thegoldwebsite.com.au. You can tell us all about your local pub and why it could really do with the $5,000. So it's five pubs are getting $5,000. Just had this message from one of the big cheeses at Forex.
3: 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Honestly, it's great listening to people talk about their locals. I sometimes forget how important pubs really are until you hear how much they mean to people. 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And it's more than just having a beer. It's where people connect. It really resonates with us here at Forex. 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Good on you for getting the conversation going, mate. We're really excited to be involved. Cheers.
0: Thank you. 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

0: Wednesday, we get the most amazing stories of coincidence and chance. What are the odds?
1: Making a crumpet last week in a two-slice toaster, the crumpet popped up, flipped twice in the air, and landed in the second slot.
2: I was up on the Gold Coast, and I just jumped in a taxi and started talking to the taxi driver about my very small hometown in country New South Wales, and it turns out 40 years earlier, the cab driver and my dad worked together and shared a house.
3: I have two daughters. Mother's Day weekend last year, my older daughter rushed to hospital, had to have her gallbladder out. This Mother's Day weekend, my youngest daughter rushed to hospital, had to have her gallbladder out.
0: Christian, imagine my surprise when I turned the radio on 20 minutes ago and my own grandmother is on your show at that time talking about the Royal Pub in Blamey.
4: Oh.
0: Another vote for that pub. And what are the pub odds? We got Beth on the line now. Good morning, Beth.
5: Hey, mate. How are you?
0: I'm good, Beth. What is your story for us this morning?
5: Well, about 10 years ago, I was with a group of mates at Mount Buller, and I was at the top of a run with one of my friends who let go of her snowboard, and it sailed down the run. So we lost it.
4: I've never heard of that.
0: And I'm into quite a few ski resorts. I've never just seen a riderless snowboard. Or just, in fact, skis just coming down with no human.
4: Isn't it strapped onto her foot?
0: Yes, yeah. I have to say.
5: So then, anyway, we went out for lunch later on, called it a day, and was just looking through my Instagram, and another mate, independent of that friendship group, was at Mount Buller with his friends. And one of them had gone to the toilet off a run and found a snowboard and shared it, saying, "We just found a free snowboard." So I got in contact with him and we reunited her with their snowboard at the bottom of the mountain.
0: What are the snow odds? Believe it or not. What a story. That's incredible. Beth, great one. Thank you very much for calling.
5: No worries. See ya.
0: See ya. Justin's email me one here. Christian, when we were teenagers, my brother and I had a big group of friends who always went to the same summer camp. But this year, my brother and I decided to mix things up and head to camp in Byron Bay. Ooh, mixed up. Since the camp wasn't until early January, we figured out it might as well turn it into a full road trip and celebrate New Year's in Surfers Paradise. One evening, we're casually strolling down the main strip and Surfers, soaking up the vibes. Went out of nowhere. Bam! Mum and Dad.
4: Oh.
0: Oh.
4: No.
0: Blocked.
4: Vibe kill.
0: Vibe kill. Well, Joe, no way. Like, no. Vibe chill. Vibe high. High vibe. High vibe. Oh, vibes raised. Weather warning. High vibes expected. Cloudy with a chance of vibe balls.
4: Are you sorry? Are you saying this because you're still trying to go to Japan with your daughter and crush her trip?
0: Yes. Christian, no warning, no planning, no idea we're even there. Apparently, we all had exactly the same travel idea. What are the odds, Justin? There's no odds here. They knew. Come on, Justin, bless you. You're now an adult and you still think this is a cutesy story about coincidence and chance. Oh, hang on, Mum and Dad were there. They've been tracking you, Justin. They were tracking you. All right, we'll take a quick break when we come back. We'll back you more of your stories. What are the odds?
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0: Sinéad O'Connell show. Right now, some more great stories on this week's What Are the Odds? Every Wednesday, your stories of coincidence and chance. David, good morning, David. Welcome to the show.
1: Morning, Christian. Great show.
0: Thank you, David.
1: A few years ago, we were on a river, going to do a river cruise, but it was cancelled. So we ended up on the Mediterranean where we met some other Aussies.
2: On the sea.
1: And an elderly couple. Turns out they had lived in the same street that my wife had lived in as a little baby girl, and that they had actually nursed her 50 years before.
0: What? That's incredible.
1: So the lady said at the end of the cruise, can I give you a hug for the second time?
0: Now, David, you're not the only one telling this story. It feels like we're suddenly the front row of a ventriloquist act tackling on the radio. Is that the wife in the background?
1: Yes.
0: We've never had a kind of a double act telling the story together. Maybe it's a new thing we do on the show, his and hers.
3: My partner always does that at dinner.
0: My
3: it's always
0: wife
3: improving
0: does.
3: Your story.
0: Yeah,
3: oh, no, no,
0: sorry.
3: Actually,
0: no, you're telling it wrong.
2: Yeah, well, there's a lot of detail that we have to cut that out.
0: But what an incredible story.
2: Yes, it was amazing. It was amazing. And it was more amazing sitting there with six people and the husband of the lady said, oh, yeah, I remember your father. He was
1: he was
2: silly as a wheel and your mother was weird.
0: You two much. Should have your own podcast. He
2: oh,
0: said,
2: really?
0: She said. This is fantastic. I just love everything about you two. You two call the show whenever you want, okay?
2: I'll have to go through the rest of my list of stories.
0: Please do. Please do. We've got hundreds of more hours to go. Don't worry. Here every day, Monday to Friday, 6 to 10. All right. Thank you very much for giving us a call. Take care.
1: Thanks, Rich.
2: Thank you. Bye.
0: Thank you. Bye-bye. Do you know, maybe tomorrow we're trying to get couples on to tell the story together.
4: I love
0: it. Start practicing your stories today. It's like being out, you know, with a couple where they just start, no, you're doing it wrong. Or they start, some of them, they just start going at the same time. It's like two rival planes taking off on the same one runway. Love that. Kate, good morning, Kate.
5: Good morning, Kristen.
0: All right. Let's go to Tinseltown.
5: Tinseltown. I was at a New Year's Eve party and some friends thought it'd be fun to put some tinsel around a tackle. And the being a nurse, I put my trusty surgical scissors out and removed that for the young man. Fast forward about 8 years, I was working at one of the Melbourne hospitals and this young gentleman ran up to me with a big hug. It was Tinsel Boy, and he'd become a nurse because I'd saved his tackle.
0: Wow.
4: Oh, what a legacy.
3: Yeah. What an origin story.
0: Yes. Yeah, it's quite a superhero one, isn't it? Oh, Tinsel Boy.
3: That was the minute I knew.
0: Yeah. How do you get that name? You don't want to know about it. It's not PG.
5: Yes.
3: Why did you become a nurse?
0: Oh. Yeah.
3: Well, one New Year's Eve party.
0: Yes, yes.
3: Hilarious idea.
0: Yeah. Tinsel tackle. Wow. Kate, incredible story. Bizarre.
5: Yes, it was.
0: Yeah. All right, Kate, thank you very much for giving us a call. Have a good day.
5: You too. Thanks, Christian. Bye.
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0: Hey, I'm Christian O'Connell, and I love a pub. Your happy place with a sticky carpet and a schnitty the size of your head. Where you've had 21st, someone's nan had their 80th. Your first sip of beer, you fell in love there. You fell out of love there. 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

0: Christian O'Connell Show. 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Great price. Me and the team went and did this. Holy moly. Really, really good fun.
1: Yes, we did.
0: Holy moly Golf Club. 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We've got $500 voucher. Take your mates, your workmates, Holy Moly Golf Club gift card. Well, all of us had a good time, a really great time. Few beers, bit of indoor golf, and some banter, and some bad golf, some half-decent golf, and then one team member had actually the biggest meltdown I've seen a grown-up have.
1: It was a tantrum.
0: So, had not got the memo, turned up with his own clubs and wearing golf attire as if he was in the Open. Do you remember?
1: He's upset that I was cheating and upset that I was
0: upset at all of us. It was also bizarre. It just happened to be my birthday. Upset at all of us that we weren't taking it seriously. Like, dude, read the room. We're a Holy Moly. This, we're not an Augusta. Wow.
1: Mems.

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0: Christian O'Connell show. 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Or thanks to Forex, the pub is calling somewhere between the first sip and the last laugh. It's always a Forex. All right, time waster today. We're looking for ancient movies. Rio, you ready to mark?
1: I am.
0: The winner wins a $500 Holy Moly Golf Club gift card. Great prize. Good fun. Zeuslander.
1: Oh, great start. Skull.
0: Well done, Kelly. We bought a Zeus.

0: Silver plus.
1: Natasha, who's 13?
0: It's gold, I said.
2: It's very, very good. Well done, well done.
1: Dude, where's my commandments? It's ancient, you know?
0: Gold.
2: Solomon, well done.
0: Solomon?
2: Yeah.
0: That's an ancient name.
2: There it is. Oh, Solomon.
0: Split the baby in half. Yeah.
1: Methuselah La Land.
0: Here's Silver.
1: What a reference, Darren. Dude, where's thy cart?
0: Silver.
1: You've got Grail. You know, the Holy Grail.
0: Yes, Silver Plus.
1: Mad Medusa.
0: Gold.
1: Romancing the Stonehenge.
0: Silver.
1: Zeus in Boots.
3: I'd watch it.
1: Yeah, I would. That's gold. Very good. Antonio Banderas, still the voice, of course.
0: Of course.
1: That was Scott McPherson. Zeus in Boots, very good. Carve it like Beckham.
0: Silver Plus.
1: Knight in the Colosseum.
0: Gold.
1: Well done. Pompeii it forward.
0: Gold.
1: Devil Wears Toga.
0: Silver.
1: Bygone in 60 knots. You can't just use old words, okay? Come on.
0: Bronze.
1: Sparta Wars.
0: Silver.
1: Well done, Anne-Marie. William Wallace and Gromit.
0: Oh, wow. Gold.
1: Very good. Marcus, that's a great one. Throw Caesar from the train. Don't really work. 51st carbon dates.
0: Gold.
1: Corey, well done. The hills have samurais.
0: Oh, nice. I like it. Gold.
1: Ricky, well done. Chitty Chitty Big Bang.
0: We've kind of overshot.
1: No,
0: ancient.
1: No.
0: Prehistoric.
1: Yeah, but this is incredible. Wow-wee. This is meta.
0: Silver
1: Welcome
0: plus.
1: To Meta Radio. Aztec it, Ralph.
0: Gold.
1: What on Sammy? Throw mummy from the train.
0: Silver.
1: No country for old cavemen.
0: Silver plus.
1: The Roman Empire strikes back.
0: Silver.
1: Caveman G.
0: Oh, gold.
1: Well done, Nathan. And hear no evil, Caesar no evil.
0: Silver plus.
1: All right, who is the winner today? Who's off to holy moly?
0: Scott with Zeus in boots.
1: Well done, Scott McPherson. You are today's winner.
4: 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And stretching right across.

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1: with Brendan Jonesy Jones
2: and Amanda Keller.
3: We launched our book Pump Up the Jam last night. Yes, things are roiling around, let's just say
4: You've
3: that.
4: You've got a face of roiling. Are you okay?
3: Yeah. In the midst of all of that, because it's strange for us, we are kind of, we're not, our show isn't ending. We're going to the Fruited Plains of the Drive show next year.
4: It's being relocated.
3: But at the same time, it is the end of an era. So there's some emotion around all of that, I think. And so we made a little speech last night. And we read out an email that we got from a woman called Jessica. And Jessica was there with us last night. And this was so lovely that we often impact people's lives in ways we will never know. She said, back in 2017, I won $10,000 playing head jam, formerly known as Fustercluck. Have I said that correctly?
4: You did.
3: This lucky moment came just a week before my initial consultation with an IVF specialist. And these funds allowed me to start my treatment. In 2019, my gorgeous daughter was born and she's just about to finish her first year of school. I'm eternally grateful for the prize that allowed me to become a mum. While my mornings next year will feel very different, my life will never be the same.
4: Aww.
3: Oh, made me mushy. She was there
4: that
3: last
4: makes
3: night.
4: Me mushy.
3: The competition she's referring to, Fustercluck, was quite convoluted. It became head jam.
4: Yep.
3: There were five questions and you had to answer them in a lag. So I'd ask question one, you don't answer question one, you give me the answer to that, and I ask you question two. And you don't have to answer the last question.
4: It was a real Fustercluck.
3: It went a little bit like this.
5: Let's hope so, hey?
3: Let's hope so. Well, take a deep breath and let's begin. Who is the current opposition leader in Australia? Name the stage musical based on the songs of ABBA.
5: Bill Shorten.
3: What's the only mammal that can fly?
5: Mamma Mia.
3: Name the capital of Cuba.
5: Bat.
3: How many players are on a field in a rugby league game?
5: Havana.
3: Michelle, Kelly, Beyonce make up which girl group?
5: 13.
3: That's Jessica. Unbelievable.
6: Yeah.
3: Oh, my goodness, you did it.
6: You are a star, Jessica.
3: You've done it.
5: Thank you.
3: I wouldn't be able to answer those questions normally.
4: Whoa.
3: She was amazing.
4: That was a great idea of mine, that competition.
3: It was your, well, your idea was to call it Fustercluck.
4: Yeah, because it is. It's a Fustercluck.
3: I said, we can't call it that because I can't trust you. Day one, what happened? You got a little bit confused.
4: You got a bit cluster.
3: I knew you'd do it. Oh, Brendan, you wanted to call this competition that, and I said, don't do it because you can't do it.
4: I don't remember.
3: You can't have nice things, Brendan.
4: That's not my recollection. And then it became head jam.
3: And then then a baby arrived.
4: And then a baby arrived.
3: That's all we need to know. And Jessica was there last night and we loved that.
0: This is Jam Nation.
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0: London Jonesy Jones
1: and Amanda Keller.
0: Damnation. Wednesday is Ideas Day. Next year, we're going to the fruited plains of Drive Time Radio. The problem with this, for the last 7 weeks that we announced that we were making this change, we have been faffing around. We haven't actually done any work for the show next year. We actually have to come back and do work on the show.
2: We're going to have to get a whiteboard and some texters. Yeah.
0: Well, we've got the whiteboard, we've got the texters. Someone used a permanent texter on there to draw D&B.
2: Someone did a little bit of a sniff of a texture and now has a Hitler moustache.
0: So that someone will remain nameless because I don't want to embarrass Amanda. But I will say this, Wednesday's Ideas Day.
2: And today's our last chance before next year.
0: You ring up and you suggest your idea. We get those ideas. Brian puts them on our whiteboard, not with a permanent marker. Then those numbers are transcribed with they've given numbers, put onto balloons. Amanda throws darts at me. Is everyone on the same page?
2: And then we test run one of the ideas.
0: These are the ideas we've had so far that have failed. Laughter is the best medicine. Inoffensive jokes.
3: New restaurants that they've opened up on the moon. Great food, but no atmosphere.
0: Dreadful. Kids carpool karaoke. Dreadful.
2: Who do you do impressions?
3: Good morning, it's a great pleasure to talk.
0: I kind of liked impressions.
2: Dreadful. Now, silence is golden. This is where we got to say whatever we wanted to, and Brendan, you couldn't talk.
4: My cat, she's the greatest thing in my
0: dreadful.
4: In my world.
2: This is what I work with, Dobbin, a workmate.
5: We worked in a pretty small office. There was a guy and he was a serial farter.
4: I used to work with somebody who they used to only eat spam jars of artichokes.
2: I didn't mind that one.
0: That one had some legs.
5: I used to work with a boss that
2: okay,
5: every
2: that's
5: meeting.
2: We had the goodlies instead of the ghoulies. Something good that's happened
0: that
2: to you.
0: That was dreadful.
2: Tell us your good news.
3: Yes, can you hear me?
0: No,
2: yes,
0: my God,
2: can you hear us? Tell us your good news. This is going well.
3: My good news, it's a beautiful day and I pick up puppies.
2: Yeah.
0: Thank you, Adam.
2: What about motorcycle segment? That was
0: terrible.
2: On Wednesdays,
0: we ask for your ideas. You ring up with those ideas and by and large, those ideas are absolutely dreadful.
2: They're numbered, they're put onto balloons. Jonesy wears a coat of balloons. I throw a dart. Today, this was the one that won.
6: I think we should have a motorcycle segment.
2: No!
0: So that was
2: dreadful.
0: Motorcycle.
2: Okay.
0: That
2: was terrible.
0: So was the replay of.
2: Tales of the Mother-in-Law.
0: Yes.
7: I had a mother-in-law that told me that I would not be in the first 500 choices for her daughter.
2: And last week, we tried Lyrical Relay. Okay, James.
8: Just a small town girl.
2: Desiree.
9: Living in a lonely world.
2: Brad, what's next?
10: Is a midnight train going anywhere?
2: This is great. Hey. Caitlin, what have we got next?
11: Just a city boy.
2: Yes. Mm-hmm. Lisa.
12: Born and raised in South Detroit.
2: Yes. Okay, James.
13: He took the midnight train going anywhere.
2: Yes. That's yeah. It worked. Do we want to take it to
0: still
2: the fruited
0: dreadful.
2: Plains?
0: No.
2: All right. But what are we going to get today? We want to hear your ideas. We'll take them next.
0: Brendan Jonesy Jones
1: and Amanda Keller.
0: Damnation.
1: Imagine this. You're driving to work.
14: Music.
1: Your favourite song comes on. 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
3: Wednesday is Ideas Day. Your ideas go up on the whiteboard and given a corresponding number. Those numbers are put onto balloons. Those balloons are put onto me. And Amanda throws darts at me as to determine what idea we'll be using.
4: If you can think of a simpler way, I'm happy to hear it.
3: We'd love to hear that. Sharon has joined us.
4: Hello, Sharon. What idea would you like to see come to the drive show with us?
5: I would like to see pensioner partners matching up all the over 60s who are single and, you know, we want to meet someone.
4: How old are you, Sharon?
5: 60.
4: Sell yourself right here, right now. What are you looking for?
5: I'm looking for a man who's honest, loyal, and, you know, wants to be exclusive and not be a player, which is what they all are out there, especially on these dating sites. I mean, it is so hard to meet a decent person. Mm.
4: All right, Sharon.
3: It would be because at your stage of life, you get to that point and in your 20s, you just accept anyone. But as you get older, I'm not going through that again.
4: I know. It'd be very hard to squeeze someone
3: like if
4: into
3: I had to re-pick a partner.
4: Yeah.
3: I don't know
4: they
3: what
4: can't
3: I'd
4: be
3: do.
4: Sydney Sweeney, Brendan.
5: Yeah.
4: Brendan's
5: well,
4: looking
5: well,
4: wistfully.
5: I was married for 30 years and then had a cheating husband, which really, you know, and having to start again, it's really difficult.
3: Yeah, that's difficult.
4: Well, Sharon, good luck.
3: If anything, you've given us food for thought.
4: Thank you.
3: Kieran has joined us.
4: Hello, Kieran. What would you like to see on the fruited plains?
6: Oh, hi. As far as a segment, probably fig jam, as in the fruit.
4: Mm-hmm. Yeah, tell me. How would it work?
6: Farters interrupting gatherings.
4: And tell me how that would work.
6: Well, when you're at a wedding or a funeral or the like, or out shopping with your rascal kids and they decide to in front of other people.
4: Oh, I see. So we'd take calls on when a fart has interrupted a situation.
6: Yeah, farters interrupting gatherings.
4: Oh, I see. Fig jam.
3: Brian, I don't think
4: I see where you're going.
3: I don't think we're wasting
4: the
3: sound effect on that.
4: That's very clever.
3: Joanne has joined us.
4: All right, Joanne, what would you like to see?
7: Good morning. So I got my idea from your segment this morning with Miguel.
4: Yeah.
7: It's called Miguel's Millennial Munchies.
4: Yeah.
7: So basically I have young adults, young, you know, teenagers, sort of late teens, lazy, want to do something fast, but it has to be good. So he basically managed to do your sandwich press, but turn it up a notch and add the seasoning. So I think we need ideas like that.
4: That's not bad either. These ideas are actually pretty good.
3: It's hardly rocket science. You put a steak in a sandwich press and you put salt and pepper on it.
7: Young adult?
3: Yeah, I know, they're hopeless, but I'm just saying.
4: Brendan's a curmudgeon. You could do any segment of a motorcycle segment he's not going to be happy with.
0: Brendan Jonesy Jones
1: and Amanda Keller.
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3: Jam Nation.
2: Wednesday is Ideas Day. We all get together with your ideas as to what we're going to be taking to our drive show next year.
4: Well, let's see what we've got.
2: Mel has joined us.
4: Hello, Mel. What do you think we should do?
5: What's your favourite soup? And why?
4: Oh, Mel, God. This is the best idea ever. What is yours, incidentally?
5: Look, it's a combination between chicken and sweet corn and a chicken noodle soup.
4: Oh, yes.
5: And a little bit of everything.
4: Yes, yes, yes. Do you like the Chinese restaurant chicken noodle soup? I'm a fan of that one too, and the sweet corn.
5: Yeah, I love it.
4: Yeah.
5: Love it.
4: Thank you, Mel. This is an idea, Brian, that's going places.
2: Don't even waste that sound effect.
4: I love it. Thank
2: Ben
4: you, Mel.
2: Ben has joined us.
4: Ben, what's your idea for next year?
6: Yes, guys. This is actually channeling Sir Jeremy Clarkson as next on goal. Brendan Jones presents Slop Gear.
2: Okay.
4: Yeah, how does that work?
6: Back to the dealer, endless times. Laughable car names like the Telstar.

0: the Pinto and the Lavorg. Finding that replacement part for $2 and waiting months for it to turn up, only for it to not fit. And for Amanda, almost out of fuel, tails and empty fuel tank.
1: Okay, so like a car section. So you could have your biggest lemon.
2: A car section.
1: Your biggest lemon.
2: Look, Ben, I like where you're going.
1: Yep.
2: I'm leaning towards the soup.
1: Okay. What about lemon soup?
2: Thank you, Ben.
1: Ben, Paul's in Fairfield.
2: Hello, Paul.
3: G'day, guys. Amanda, how are you this morning?
1: Great.
2: Very well. What idea would you like to see?
3: Well, I think Sharon just... a couple of previous callers ago, knocked it on the head because there just aren't enough nice people out there, genuine, that want to settle down and have a decent relationship. Look, I'd be keen to meet that Sharon because she sounds like a very genuine person and very loving and caring.
2: I love this. Tell us quickly about yourself, Paul.
3: Mate, I'm a glorified steering wheel attendant, or as a lot of people say, truck driver.
2: Right.
3: And look, I've travel up the coast and down the coast all day long, delivering blue metal to concrete plants. And look, I've got nobody to come home to. I'm 16 years single now. I've tried a few relationships, but these day and age, it's all about the money and what kind of flash car you drive. And if you don't own your own home, these day and age, people just sort of pass you by. And think it's just nitpicking, you know. It's I'm a genuine fella, I'm loyal, I'm a very loving and caring person, I've got the biggest heart, I help everybody as to the most extent I can.
2: Paul, you just do
3: can't
2: sound
3: find the right one.
2: You sound lovely.
1: Well, Sharon's probably listening to this. What do you think, Sharon?
2: Sharon, we will put you in touch with Sharon.
1: Yep.
2: And please let us know how you get on.
1: Yeah, let's see how this
2: happens. Our first wedding of the Fruited Plains.
1: That could be a thing. Paul, thank you for your call.
2: Thank you, Paul. This is exciting.
1: Maybe Sharon's idea has legs.
2: Maybe it does. Her ideas was pensioner partners. It's not a sexy name.
1: So all those ideas have now been given numbers on our whiteboard next to our own ideas. Mine's love song desecrations. Instead of love song dedication, it's love song diss. And yours was, what was yours again?
2: Pun hour.
1: That's right, dreadful.
2: All of these ideas will be up for grabs tomorrow and we'll test run one of them.
1: And we'll see how they go.
4: This is Jam Nation.
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4: 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Central Queensland's own 4CC.

0: Each week, there's the big hits, the niggle, the low shots.
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2: Ranger? 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
7: I'm Glenn Butcher, the state member for Gladstone. 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
2: Jam Nation.
3: This seemed like a good idea earlier in the week. I thought we're doing TikTok Tucker today. One of the, there's two elements to it. One is a food element. One is a liquid element. We're working on the liquid one now.
4: We're working on our liquids.
3: Martha Stewart's eggnog. We had a big night at our book launch last night. So the fact that I'm looking at this eggnog does not make me feel great. So far, I'll tell you what I've done.
4: Mm-hmm.
3: Six large eggs separated. You up the back. Super fine sugar mixed in.
4: Super fine.
3: Super fine. Heavy cream, heavy man, and some milk. Now, should we let Martha explain what the next step is?
4: Take it away.
5: And now, 3 cups of bourbon. I warned you, it's pretty strong. But you only drink a little of this. And we need 1/2 cup of dark rum and, believe it or not, 2 cups of cognac. A good cognac. Now, just before serving, beat the egg whites. Now, you can take the egg whites and just gently immerse them into the egg yolk mixture. This gives a lot of fluff and volume to your eggnog. You can add just a tiny, tiny bit of sugar to your heavy cream. Again, remember, not too stiff. So I'm going to put our base into our great big, beautiful punch bowl. Just dollop the whipped cream on top. The final touch, fragrant grated nutmeg, and let guests enjoy. Remember, one per person.
4: Okay.
3: It's going to kill us. Did you hear how much booze went into that?
4: Sure. About as much as went into you last night. Again.
3: Now for the substantial booze.
4: Yeah, are you going to measure that out or just free pour it?
3: Well, measure with your heart.
4: Okay.
3: There's 3 cups of, what's this? Bourbon.
4: Bourbon. Yep.
3: One.
4: Oh, okay.
3: Then there's some cognac.
4: Okay. How much cognac?
3: Well, she's saying, I think, 1/2 cup or something.
4: 1/2 cup of cognac. Nice. You have a smell. But you're not using a measuring device. Okay. Sure.
3: You know, and then there's a little bit of rum.
4: A little bit of rum. Okay.
3: Dark rum. Right, done. Particular.
4: Well, put that rum in. Oh, that is more than 1/2 cup.
3: That goes into the fridge now.
4: Okay.
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1: and Amanda Keller.
2: You hungry?
3: Starving. It ain't what you do, it's the way that you do it.
1: Ever fancied a mouldy, bacteria-infested slab of meat?
2: It's not a bad duck enough.
4: Just fall off the bone.
5: That's what gets results.
6: Serve that to my dog.
7: TikTok Tucker, we make food from TikTok and eat it. Today we have a special guest chef in the studio.
8: He's not allowed to do the cooking. He's just observing and eating. Miguel Maestre, hello.
7: Hello, amigo.
9: Well, I'm already really anxious about what is on top of the table.
8: I know.
9: And I'm not talking about Jonesy.
8: You're not going to like this. And thank you for coming to our book launch last night.
9: Oh, it was so fun.
8: You're not going to like what's about to happen. And we may not either. What we do is we replicate recipes that are famous on TikTok or that have been cooked in an unusual way. We're going to make the steak that Pauline Hanson cooked when she was luring Barnaby Joyce over to join One Nation. She was in her offices in Canberra. She cooked a Wagyu steak on a sandwich press.
7: Yep.
8: There were no seasonings. There was no oil. There was nothing. She just bunged it on.
7: Right.
8: So let's do it.
7: Okay, so we're going to go over there. Pauline at the time said this.
10: The steak was beautifully cooked. No one's been sick today.
7: There you go.
6: No one has been sick today.
8: More than you can say at your restaurants, Miguel.
7: So, Miguel, what Amanda likes is lots of advice. You're over my side of the desk. What Amanda likes is advice and people telling her how to cook and do stuff.
8: And you're not allowed to change this recipe. We're making it as it was done, heaps we could done.
7: How are you going with
9: that? But those steaks just coming out of the fridge, like that?
10: Yeah.
9: But what about reaching room temperature?
10: Crackle.
9: Yeah, like, no, before you open it, handle it a little bit, massage it. Massage the meat.
8: I'm going to make it exactly as I saw it being made. I can't even open the packet.
6: I thought you said you want to be in it to help you.
7: it's an easy peel.
6: Let me give me the knife.
9: Because when you cook a steak, Amanda, you need to handle it a little bit, handle the meat a little bit.
8: Tell Pauline. I don't know if she handled his meat.
9: Because, you know, with your room temperature, your body heat, you're going to reach that nice room temperature. You're not going to, that clash of temperature when it goes into the grill.
8: I've stopped listening, Miguel.
9: I love how gracefully, this is real gourmet.
8: What's like, going on? You ready?
9: What about the salt and pepper?
8: No.
9: And oil?
8: There was no oil, there was no seasonings, there was nothing.
9: No massage, salt and pepper.
8: Did she close the lid?
7: Yeah.
9: Oh, no, you can't do that. Oh, that is an atrocity in Spanish, an atrocidad.
8: She said it was delicious.
7: How long
8: Barnaby
7: did she cook it for?
8: Said it was delicious. Well, until it's cooked,
7: let's ask the professional chef.
9: What do you mean, how long? So this is the
8: sticks.
9: Cooking. It's a blow-up doll on the floor.
8: Also, I don't know if a sandwich press gets hot enough to sear the meat. We are going to see.
7: Okay.
8: Because this is what Pauline did. She said it was delicious.
9: Oh, God. No, leave it like that. The contact. I mean, the sear process, because it's a toaster, you get to sear in the like size.
7: So it smells good.
9: It's going to caramelize, but I mean, it's not seasoning. It's not massaging.
8: No.
9: It's a little bit of a rough start.
8: Have you seen Pauline Hanson? This is how she was going to do it all along.
7: It does smell nice and meaty.
8: And we're also going to drink our eggnog that has more booze in it than you can poke a stick at.
7: More TikTok, Tucker.
9: What about the fire brigade?
7: Coming up. Yes, it is a bit
6: coming up soon.
0: Brendan Jonesy Jones.
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2: Two delights on TikTok, Tucker. This is where we make food from TikTok and eat it.
3: You know what's just occurred to me? Both the celebrities whose food we are replicating today have done prison time.
2: Yeah, that is true. We've got Martha Stewart's eggnog.
3: Yep.
4: And now 3 cups of bourbon, and we need 1/2 cup of dark rum, and believe it or not, 2 cups of cognac. A good cognac.
2: And Pauline Hanson's steak.
5: The steak was beautifully cooked. No one's been sick today.
2: And you're right, they have both done time.
3: I'm going to now blitz up some egg whites to go on.
2: We have special guest chef Miguel Maestre.
3: Hi, Miguel.
6: Oh, my God.
3: Can you tell me when that's done?
6: A little bit longer.
2: Yeah.
6: It's like watching grass growing.
3: I know. Is it done now?
6: Yeah, it's done.
3: Can you pour that in? Can you pour that into the eggnog? So this is a Martha Stewart's very boozy eggnog. When we
2: and
3: come
2: what
3: back,
2: did you just blitz
3: that.
2: Then?
3: That was egg whites.
2: Other than yourself.
3: So egg whites.
6: See the body, no? So this is going to build. But this is the mix.
2: Right.
6: Ooh! Ow!
3: Yep, it's boozy. Also, Pauline Hanson made a steak for...
2: Barnaby Joyce.
3: I was going to say Mark Latham, may as well be. Mark Latham, yeah. Mark II. And it lured him to join One Nation. Right. We're going to try the steak, which we'll be making in a sandwich press next.
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0: 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To the glam rock movement of the 70s. I'm never 17. 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I come from a la-la-la-la. 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
2: You hungry?
4: Starving. It ain't what you do, it's the way that you do it.
5: Ever fancied a moldy, bacteria-infested slab of meat?
6: Not a bad duck,
7: just fall off the phone.
8: That's one death result.
9: I wouldn't serve that to my dog.
10: TikTok Tucker, we make food from TikTok and eat it. Not only today are we using two celebrity chefs.
11: Jailbirds.
10: Two jailbirds. They've both done time. We've got Martha Stewart's eggnog.
12: And now 3 cups of bourbon, and we need a half a cup of dark rum, and believe it or not, 2 cups of cognac. A good cognac.
11: Should and we start with
10: to
11: that?
10: To wash that down, we've got Pauline Hanson's steak.
13: The steak was beautifully cooked. No one's been sick today.
11: To wash down the drinks, we're going to eat a steak.
10: And celebrity chef Miguel Maestro.
11: As far as we know, he hasn't been in prison. So let's start with the eggnog. Miguel, can you do the honours, please, and scoop 4 of these?
14: 4 of them?
11: And once they've scooped, I'm going to put some whipped cream on the top.
10: Yeah, right.
11: Ready?
15: So
11: that'll
15: do. Get a little bit of garnish.
11: There we go. Ready?
15: Okay.
10: Look how many plates that is.
11: There's
10: really.
11: One.
15: A little bit more, no? It's a little bit light.
11: No, this is as boozy. It's going to kill us.
10: Right.
11: Brendan, take
10: Thank
11: one.
10: Thank you.
11: We'll do one.
14: Yeah, you need to put a little bit more cream. Cream.
11: Here we go.
10: It looks nice.
11: Okay, I can smell it from here. All right, that'll do. No, we don't have time. That'll do. Brian, that's you. Okay. And Miguel, you keep plating.
10: Don't put it over the desk.
11: Let me just say something.
10: Yes.
11: This steak, the way she cooked it, it was just... Oh.
14: I mean, you see?
11: The way that she cooked it, completely plain. She put it into a sandwich press.
10: Yep.
11: I just opened the sandwich press...
10: You've got to open it now. You haven't opened it yet. What's the matter?
11: I had a sneak peek, Brendan.
10: Well, what do we drink this first? And...
11: No, we're going to eat together.
10: Oh,
11: Miguel.
10: That looks nice. Oh, that looks great.
11: No.
10: Look, that looks so good.
11: Look what's on it.
10: Steak.
11: Miguel has seasoned it. When did you do that?
14: When I was in the kitchen fighting with the fire brigade. We were kind of full of
11: this
14: smoke.
11: Is supposed to be plain as anything because that's how she cooked
10: Miguel,
11: it.
10: Miguel, how could you?
14: I couldn't.
10: How could
14: I just
10: you?
14: Was looking at the steak and I say, I can't.
10: Oh, okay.
11: Will you cut it
10: no
11: up?
10: Need for your language, man.
14: No, well, I didn't put it.
11: Miguel, make yourself useful. Cut it up.
10: Just, I know.
14: I can't.
10: Just stop it. Okay.
11: Look at all the fat that's oozed off that. I'm talking about Miguel.
10: It's all right, Brian. You don't have to dump
14: you know
10: it.
14: To,
10: okay.
14: You don't mean to carve it, like, carve it against the grain?
11: Just cut up a chunk. We don't care.
14: It's a lovely scotch fillet as well. Look at that beautiful marbling.
11: You don't have to.
10: Miguel, we were just saying as we were walking to the kitchen, how much is that piece of meat worth?
14: Oh, we're talking about $50 on
10: $50
14: the
10: piece of meat there. I mean, so
11: no wonder Barnaby Joyce said, I'll join One Nation.
10: In Cozzy Lives time, we want to make the ultimate respect to that meat.
14: Yeah, one cow though for this. So.
10: Yeah.
11: Chuck it onto a plate. We don't have all day and let's shove it in our gobs.
10: That's for all cow. Okay.
11: All right.
14: I've never done such a luxurious cooking segment like this one.
11: Well, how are you all going to eat it from one plate?
10: Amanda gets
14: it's the beast. Get a beast, like just like that.

0: A finger.
1: Yeah, everyone has to eat it.
2: Oh, okay. Do you get in little bit by bits?
3: Yeah. Let's, while you're doing that, let's drink our eggnog. Okay. One, two, three. You too, Miguel.
0: I was going to take a sip.
2: How's that?
1: Oh, whoa. My God.
0: Oh, whoa.
3: That is rocket fuel.
0: It's nice, though.
2: It's not for Christmas, though, but in Christmas it'll be good because people in Christmas, you know, get a little bit, like, excited.
0: Brian's loving it.
3: That's going to give me heartburn.
0: Okay.
3: And take a piece of meat. Take that one, Miguel. Is this how you serve it at your restaurant?
0: Yes.
3: Take the whole plate, Brendan. Yeah. When I say three, eat it. This is a steak that's been cooked in a sandwich press. Miguel couldn't help himself and he's seasoned it.
0: It's a bit stewy.
2: Yeah, it's a little bit stewy because I think it wasn't rested and we just left it there.
3: Oh, whatever. I watched Pauline do it. She did nothing fancy pants at all.
2: No one got sick today.
3: No. Yeah.
0: So, is it worth doing?
3: If you've got other kitchen implements, probably no. If you don't, this is
0: bad. If you're doing time and you can make up some hooch, then great. Miguel, thank you.
2: That's enough for me. I mean, thank you for having me.
4: You hungry?
5: Starving. It ain't what you do, it's the way that you do it.
6: Ever fancied a mouldy, bacteria-infested slab of meat?
7: It's not a bad duck enough.
8: Just fall off the bone.
9: That's what gets results.
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3: I don't feel well.
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1: Weekday mornings, we start our day with Hammo and a bit of brekkie on the reef, thanks to Reef City Motors.
2: Speaking about that, mate, and I know that this made national news, and we spoke about it last week, the arson on that speed camera. Have you caught the person for that yet?
3: No, look, at the end of the day, we are getting a lot of feedback from the site, some good, some bad.
2: Yeah.
3: At the end of the day, someone has to pay for that $300,000-$400,000 bit of equipment, and it's not going to be the bloke setting on a fire. I can guarantee you, you and I, the general person who's paying taxes, so... That's one less thing we can get at the hospital. That's one less thing we can get done to the roads. That's one less thing we can do to improve our community and people supporting the behaviour of someone setting that speed cam on fire. It is a little bit ridiculous, but at the end of the day, they can say whatever they like online.
1: Hammo for breakfast, thanks to Reef City Motors. And better music and more of it on Central Queensland's 4CC.
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2: There is a strong wind warning for today, but to fine conditions, fine for tomorrow with the winds dropping. Today's top temperatures, 26 for Gladstone, Rockhampton, 24 for the Banana Shire, Yeppoon Emu Park and 1770 Agnes Water, a top temperature of 23.
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bit of music and more of it on 4CC. Good morning. Welcome to Thursday of the 4CC Solar Power Gladstone Heart Starter. Tony and Leone, Eurythmics versus Bananarama. 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

0: 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Good morning with you through till 10, the better brekkie on the reef. 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That's another way of doing it. Or ring through on 497-22700. Weather up shortly. We have the Stones, Steeler's Wheel, and a bit of Charles and Eddie also coming your way very soon on 4CC.
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7: There is a strong wind warning for today, but to fine conditions, fine for tomorrow with the winds dropping. Today's top temperatures, 26 for Gladstone, Rockhampton, 24 for the Banana Shire, Yuppeenamew Park, and 1770 Agnes Water, a top temperature of 23.
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Morning. 17 to 6. Okay, Heartstarter. Tony Leone put the request in for the Eurythmics.

0: 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And as we do each weekday morning, the song with the most votes will be played straight after the 6:30 news. Got a bit of Blondie coming up next on 4CC.
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2: 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I'm the Sarge in charge. 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

0: Double C, better music and more. Robin, good morning. With you through till 10, the better brekkie on the reef, and Reef City Motors bring you the brekkie show. Latest with our news coming up shortly for you on Heartstarter. A few votes have come through via Facebook and email. Eurythmics, Right By Your Side versus Cruel Summer by Bananarama. 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
16: Good morning. Joseph Price with your local news. Central Queensland locals are being urged to play their part in making our roads safer this National Road Safety Awareness Week. So far this year, 18 people have been killed on roads in the central region. Brake Driver Awareness Australia founder Robert Duncan says road rules are there to keep us safe and we should be following them.
17: National Road Safety Week is an opportunity for nearly all of us to self-reflect, which we should be doing. It's a reminder that we have way too many injuries and deaths on our roads, and many of them are quite avoidable. And so I think that's a good time to reflect.
16: More local people are turning to volunteering than ever to tackle loneliness. Homeless charity Orange Sky is highlighting the shift during National Volunteer Week, with new data showing a third of people sign up to boost mental wellbeing and connection. Spokesperson Lauren Ayres says it's about finding belonging.
18: Volunteering is such a beautiful way to find connection and a sense of belonging, and even friendship in places that we might not typically expect it, or with people that wouldn't usually cross our paths in our everyday life. At Orange Sky, we often hear from volunteers that while they start volunteering to give their time and support, they get so much more out of it than what they give.
16: Orange Sky operates its laundry service at Salvation Army in West Gladstone on Tuesdays and Wednesdays, and at North Rockhampton Salvos on Wednesday and Friday. The Maroons are in camp as they prepare to face the Blues in next Wednesday's State of Origin Game 1 in Sydney. There have been several changes to the side, which won last year's series, including four players set to make their Queensland debut. Yipoon's Harry Grant says he always backs coach Billy Slater's selections.
7: no one watches more footy than Bill. No one sort of, and I really appreciate what he values in a game. So going into the game, I know that, you know, the teammates and the people that he's selected in the team have really good habits to their game. They have that willingness to work hard, but also have that sort of underlying Queensland spirit.
16: And the Maroons have named their Game 3 team for the Women's State of Origin. Queensland will be without their captain, Tamika Upton, star winger Julia Robinson, and Cowboys forward Mackenzie Wheel after suffering injuries in Game 3. It opens the door for Rockhampton's Lillian Yarrow to make her Queensland debut. The match will be played on the Gold Coast next Thursday.
15: National News now.
8: Morning, I'm Jackie Lim. Brothers of Bondi terror attack hero Ahmed Al-Ahmed have been charged, accused of threatening him over his multi-million dollar GoFundMe donations. Police allege the pair demanded a share of the $2.6 million raised after the attack, with claims of threatening phone calls. Al-Ahmed was hailed a hero after tackling and disarming a gunman during the Bondi attack. Both men have pleaded not guilty, with the matter set to return to court later this year. The White House denies that cuts to U.S. foreign aid are contributing to the spread of Ebola in parts of Africa. The death toll from the current outbreak has risen to 132, with 512 suspected cases across Uganda and Congo. It comes as experts warn it could be months before human trials begin for a vaccine to deal with the current strain. The National eSafety Commissioner is warning boys and young men are increasingly being targeted by sexual extortion scams. New figures show they make up a significant portion of around 200 reported victims over the past year. And more proof that the cost of living crunch is starting to bind, with Creditor Watch reporting late payments hit a six-year high in April.
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8: In sport, Jai Arrow has opened up about his devastating diagnosis of motor neuron disease. The 30-year-old Rabbitohs star announced his immediate retirement from the NRL yesterday. He's told Nine he's been ready to fight since being diagnosed late last year.
9: My first question was, all right, where do I go from now?
8: And the Hawks return to Tassie tonight, just days after the AFL scrapped their 25-year partnership with the state. They take on Adelaide in the Round 11 opener. That's the latest in news and sport.
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0: Beautiful morning, beautiful day, although strong winds for today and tomorrow. Strong wind warning in place. Our temps are later, 26 for Gladstone, Rockhampton and the Banana Shire. For your Pinamu Park, 24, and for 1870, getting ready for the 1870 Festival over the weekend. A top temp today of 22 degrees at the moment. Cooler conditions. I think the coldest day of the year so far. Currently 14 for Gladstone, Rockhampton, 13 degrees. Got your Pinamu Park on 14, 1870, Agnes Water also on 14 degrees. And a very cold 3 degrees for the Banana Shire at the moment.
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Double C, Midnight Special, better music, more of it. Oh, we've got Nicola from GABDL joining us after 6:30 this morning. Quite a bit in the tourism side of things happening across the region, and they're out and about visiting a couple of places too to promote Central Queensland. An event that's coming up next month, and it's probably one of the most popular shows in regional Queensland. It's the Mount Larkhamin District Show, 20th to the 21st of June, Narrows Road at Mount Larkhamin. The good old-fashioned style show. You love them. Sideshow Alley and, of course, all the ring events that happen. There's wood chopping and cutting and chainsawing and market stalls there as well. Just a great event. And if you're keen on going, I'd jump online, actually, and go for mountlarkhamshow.com.au and pre-purchase your tickets. But it's on the 20th to the 21st of June. The Mount Larkhamin Show, the friendly show, an absolute amazing event. 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We're catching up with the team over the next 2 or 3 weeks too. We'll find out more about the entertainment, a whole heap of other things that will happen for this year's show. What a beautiful morning. Oh, cold out west. Just dropped down to 2 degrees in Moura. Gladstone, we're currently sitting on 14. Better music, more of it.

0: see Pete from Rocky. Good morning.
1: Morning, mate. How are you going?
0: Yeah, good. We're just about to go into the news, but I'll get your vote for Heartstarter. Eurythmics right by your side or Bananarama, Cruel Summer, mate, for you?
1: Eurythmics,
0: eh?
1: Right by your side.
0: Rightio, that's in for a vote. A beautiful drive for you this morning, mate, too. Glorious.
1: It is glorious. I'm glad I'm not out
0: in Ara
1: this morning.
0: No, me too. Okay, mate, thank you.
1: Mate, thanks.
0: See ya. News coming up shortly. Winning song for Heartstarter, thanks to Solar Power Gladstone. 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
16: Good morning. Joseph Price with your local news. A girl's been injured after reportedly being hit by a car on a busy highway in Gladstone. Emergency crews were called to the intersection of the Dawson Highway and Phillip Street around 10 to 4 yesterday afternoon. The girl suffered a head injury and was taken to Gladstone Hospital stable. Drive so others survive. That's the message this National Road Safety Week. The annual initiative aims to raise awareness about safe driving practices and bring down Australia's road death toll. Brake Driver Awareness Australia founder Robert Duncan says it's about education and changing attitudes.
17: If we can have our experienced drivers driving to the conditions, driving safely, staying cool, and sometimes just being nice to people, let people in and the traffic flows better. The reason I'm saying this is our young people are copying.
16: 18 people have already been killed on roads in the central region so far this year. Homeless charity Orange Sky says volunteering is giving people battling loneliness a real sense of connection. New data released for National Volunteer Week shows a third of volunteers stay to boost their own mental well-being and the friendships formed along the way. Spokesperson Lauren Ayres says they often find people develop a genuine connection when they work side by side.
18: Connection on an Orange Sky shift is really simple, but also really powerful. It's not just about the laundry or showers. It's actually about people showing up together and connecting. You're volunteering along the same crew every week, and those shared routines week after week turn into real genuine friendships.
16: Orange Sky operates laundry services at Salvation Army in West Gladstone on Tuesdays and Wednesdays and at North Rockhampton Salvos on Wednesdays and Fridays. And a South Lammermoor Beach Master Plan has been endorsed by Council. Key features include things like better connectivity, enhanced beach access, additional shade and seating, upgraded viewing decks, picnic facilities and landscaping. The plan also focuses on the environmental protection through dune preservation, sustainability initiatives and consideration of turtle-friendly lighting. It's expected to cost just over $4.5 million.
15: National News now.
19: Morning, I'm Jackie Lim. Officials say there's a shortage of nurses to tackle Australia's largest ever diphtheria outbreak. More than 220 cases have now been reported, majority of those in the NT, with the outbreak largely affecting remote Indigenous communities.
20: Australia had largely eliminated diphtheria for many years, if not decades. Very successful national immunisation program. In about 2022, I think we saw an incursion of an imported case of diphtheria in Queensland, and that's now spread to the Northern Territory and West Australia.
19: That's Dr. Paul Burgess there on the ABC. 27% of all Aussie students are now classed as having a disability, with new data revealing a sharp rise since the pandemic. The Australian is reporting the surge has been largely driven by ADHD, autism and mental health issues, with just over 2% of students having a physical ailment. And rising interest rates and property tax changes could see Australian house prices start to fall next year. One economist from HSBC predicts values nationally could drop by 6%.
15: Bendigo Community Bank, Calliope and Gladstone, your town, your bank. 4CC, your sport now.
19: In sport, the NRL community is coming together to support star Jai Arrow. Arrow says he'll not give up his fight against motor neuron disease, which has forced him to retire from the NRL at the age of 30. He says he wants fans to know he's continuing to put up the good fight.
21: To let people know I'm okay and I am ready to fight.
19: Meantime, round 12 of the NRL kicks off in Canberra tonight with the Raiders hosting the Dolphins, while in the AFL, round 11 gets underway with a clash between the Hawks and Crows in Launceston. That's the latest in news and sport.
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0: Beautiful morning. Gee, how nice is this? Although a strong wind warning for us today and tomorrow as we start to gear up for the 1770 Festival. Look, it's going to be fine for the rest of the weekend as well. We're looking at top temps today of between 24 and 26 degrees. It's pretty cool in the Banana Shy, down to 2 degrees at the moment. For the rest of CQ, we're sitting on 14.
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0: Bananarama, Cruel Summer, up against Eurythmics right by your side. That knocked it out of the park today. Eurythmics right by your side, our winning song. Hey, coming up next, the team from the GAPDL will be talking with Nicola. Gee, there's a lot going on. We'll find out what very soon on 4CC.

0: 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GAPDL, you'd be glad you did. Hello to Nicola from GAPDL.
1: Hello, Hemo. How are you going today?
0: Going well. Now, there's a bit going on, and GAPDL, very, very busy.
1: Yeah, we've got lots going on, lots of exciting things, which is, yeah, always great to see.
0: Now, you've got the Australian Tourism Exchange.
1: Yeah, so Chloe and I just returned from the Australian Tourism Exchange in Adelaide last week. So it is Australia's largest international tourism trade event, and we're joined by Tourism Events Queensland, some amazing operators with us here on the Southern Great Barrier Reef and regional tourism partners. And it was a busy week. We had over 70 appointments across the week, and we've been actively showcasing our amazing destination and how diverse our tourism experiences are to all different international buyers, wholesalers and key trade partners from around the world. So, yeah, a fantastic event. We didn't lose our voices. We nearly did. But all in all, a fabulous way to continue growing awareness of our region as a standout destination here in Queensland.
0: Awesome. Well done.
1: It is International Volunteers Week, and at GAPDL we have over 30 amazing volunteer ambassadors here, and that is across our Gladstone and Agnes Water Visitor Information Centres and also our airport and cruise ambassador programs. And we are always so thankful for all that our amazing ambassadors do, but this week in particular we get to shine the spotlight on them all week. So we'll be celebrating our incredible ambassadors, which we would not be here without.
0: And we've got a lot of volunteers too. I might just quickly throw this in. We've got the 1770 Festival on this weekend, and so many volunteers help out with that, and without volunteers it just wouldn't be possible.
1: Absolutely. Like, as you mentioned, the festival this weekend and so many of our incredible community events throughout the year. I don't think people understand how much we really do rely on incredible volunteer ambassadors to keep things like this happening in the community. So they are surely incredible, and we really couldn't do it without them.
0: Yeah, great. And finally, look, Sanctuary Cove Boat Show. I've been to that a couple of times. It is an amazing event, and you guys are going to be down there showcasing Gladstone.
1: We are. So the Sanctuary Cove International Boat Show is this week, and we'll be there alongside Gladstone Ports Corporation. So we are actually sending two of our amazing ambassadors, Ross and Phil, so they'll be flying the Gladstone flag for us down there. So, yeah, four incredible days at the show and really showcasing the incredible boating, our marina facilities here in the region.
0: For sure.
1: And really encouraging people to visit our region and surrounding islands via boat. So
0: awesome.
1: We're really attacking all different markets at the moment to really showcase all we have to offer here in the region. But, yeah, an absolutely incredible event. But if you're down there, make sure you pop by and say hi.
0: Definitely. All right. And anything that's happening around the Gladstone region, pop into either of the two locations of the GAPDL, of course, down at the harbour, another one at Agnes Water, but you can also jump onto the website and find out and explore heaps of stuff to do by going to gladstoneregion.info. Nicola, thank you very much.
1: Thanks, Hemo. We'll talk soon.

0: Better music, more of it on 4CC with a bit of Journey. How are you travelling? After 7 o'clock, our 4CC Harvey Norman $1,000 minute. We're going to give you a chance to win $1,000. Nearly won yesterday. Actually, it's nearly been won by one or two questions all throughout this week. So your chance to ring through after 7 o'clock on 4CC. Up next, Aaron Stevens with On This Day.
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1: 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Here's Aaron Stephen.
8: Four double C's on this day. 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
9: It's May 21st. An album widely regarded as one of the greatest of all time, Marvin Gaye's concept album What's Going On, was released in 1971. Elton John became the first Western performer to tour the USSR when he played the first of eight concerts in Leningrad in 1979.
10: It was a big challenge to come to the Soviet Union to play because we don't know what the audiences are like.
9: Empire Strikes Back, Episode 5 in the Star Wars series, but the second released, hit the cinemas on this day in 1980. It was the episode that revealed this shock twist.
11: I am your father.
9: In 1987, John Farnham's hit album Whispering Jack was released on CD. The biggest selling Australian album of all time was the first locally produced album to be released on CD. And in 2017, the famous Ringling and Barnum and Bailey Circus performed their final show.
12: The greatest show on
9: to the birthdays, Joe Camilleri is 78. Known as Jojo Zepp in the 70s, went on to form the Black Sorrows. Singer Leo Sayer is also 78.
13: I love you more than I can say.
9: Australian-born British actor Jonathan Hyde is 78 too, in movies like Anaconda, Titanic and Jumanji.
14: When you face them even though you're outnumbered.
9: Mr. T is 74 today. The bodyguard to the stars went on to become a TV and film icon.
15: I pity the fool and I will destroy any man who tries to take what I got.
9: Actor Judge Reinhold celebrates his 69th, probably best remembered for his role in the Beverly Hills Cop movies.
16: It stands for Deputy Director of Operations for Joint Systems Interdepartmental Operational Command.
9: The man is on the birthday list. League and boxing champion Anthony Mundine turns 51.
17: Yeah, I kill what people say. There's water off a duck's back to me.
9: And Australian singer-songwriter Gautier is 46.
18: Now you're just somebody that I used to know.
9: Finally, the 22nd Prime Minister, Malcolm Fraser, was also born on this day. The founder of the charity organisation CARE died aged 84 in 2015.
19: Here we are at the gateway of a new decade, much better placed than many overseas countries.
9: Remembering Malcolm Fraser on May 21st.
1: And at 9:45, you'll catch on this day and just after 3:30 in the afternoons, Joe Calamari. Jojo Zepp and the Falcons. 78 today. Aussie singer, songwriter. Had a few hits over the years. Probably the biggest one with Jojo Zepp and the Falcons was this one. 5-7.

0: 4CC. Choppy with our news next. And straight into the 4CC Harvey Norman $1,000 Minute. Peter White from the Capras will also join us too before 7:30 on 4CC.
1: We love our Aussie anthems.

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9: Good morning. Joseph Price with your local news. Road rules are there to keep us safe and we should be following them. That's a message from Brake Driver Awareness Australia as we mark National Road Safety Week. So far this year, 18 people have been killed on roads in the central region. Brake founder Robert Duncan says there are far too many fatalities and many of them are avoidable.
10: We just need to take it easy on the roads and control our temper a little bit. And a little bit of courtesy goes a long way because we like it back ourselves. And if we're doing that, the roads will be safer, as well as follow the rules. The rules are there to keep us safe. We should be following them. There's no excuse not to.
9: Rockhampton's racing to fill an accommodation gap before hosting Olympic rowing and canoeing in 2032. More than 15,000 people are expected to converge on the region for the events, and there's a need for 1,200 additional short-term rooms to meet demand. The biggest crowd on record has flocked to the annual Master Builders Roadshow in Rockhampton. More than 80 people gathered at Frenchville Sports Club on Monday to hear from industry experts about things like rising costs and supply delays in the current climate. The roadshow reaches hundreds of builders and tradies each year in regional centres across Queensland. Maroons hooker Harry Grant says he's expecting big things from Kalyn Ponga this State of Origin series. Ponga won the race for the fullback jersey, with Broncos star Reece Walsh left out of the side. Grant says he's confident Ponga is the right man for the job.
11: Well, yeah, Kalyn's been in the team for a number of seasons now, and you know, he's brought so much to this team over the journey, and Bill's pretty good judge on fullbacks, and I think Kalyn is a great leader of the team. He's very vocal in and around camp, but he's also, you know, playing some of the best footy he's ever played.
9: And a Rockhampton girl will make her Maroons debut in the third Women's State of Origin game. Lillian Yarrow has been called into the team as Queensland looks to avoid being whitewashed in the series after losing to New South Wales in games 1 and 2. It'll be a tough task, with the Maroons missing their skipper and fellow Rockhampton product Tamika Upton, as well as Julia Robinson and Mackenzie Wheel due to injury. Game 3 will be played on the Gold Coast next Thursday.
7: National news now.
12: Morning, I'm Jackie Loom. The NT's chief health officer says the cause of the diphtheria outbreak can be put down to a few things.
13: One is we have a very mobile population in the Northern Territory. I think there was some under-recognition because we haven't seen diphtheria for many, many years.
12: Dr. Paul Burgess on the ABC there. More than 220 cases have now been reported through the Territory, SA, WA and Queensland. Meantime, a major global report is warning the world is now more vulnerable to pandemics than it was before COVID. Experts say climate change, conflict and misinformation are weakening preparedness. Expert divers from Finland have now recovered all the bodies of the five Italian divers who died in an underwater cave in the Maldives. The recovery follows a major search effort after the group went missing a week ago while exploring a deep cave system. Authorities will now work with the Italian government to begin the process of returning their bodies home. And business groups are warning Australia risks a stagflation crisis if the Fair Work Commission bows to unions and lifts the minimum wage by 6%.
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12: In sport, fans are calling on the NRL to introduce a round dedicated to MND. It comes after yesterday's revelation Jai Arrow has been diagnosed with motor neuron disease. The 30-year-old Rabbitohs star has announced his immediate retirement. Queensland teammate Kalen Ponga telling NRL 360 it came as a shock to him.
15: One thing about Jai, though, he's a strong bloke and no doubt there's a journey ahead of him, but he's probably the man fit for it.
12: And Bernard Tomic has failed in his bid to make the main draw at the French Open, losing his third qualifying match overnight. That's the latest in news and sport.
8: Billa Wheeler Windscreens. 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
16: Beautiful morning, and it will stay much the same over the next few days. Pretty strong winds at 15 to 20s, 25s, and a strong wind warning coming into place by this afternoon. Top temperatures between 24 and 27 degrees, and currently Gladstone on 14.
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16: Find out what's happening with the Capras this weekend very shortly with Peter White, the CEO of the Capras. Right now, though,
8: are you up to the test? Call now to play 4CC's $1,000 Minute. Sarge has the questions. You've got the challenge. 10 questions in 60 seconds. Hammo's, well, Hammo.
17: He's just starting the clock.
8: 4CC's $1,000 Minute. Thanks to Harvey Norman Gladstone. 49722 700 to play.
16: Hello, Sarge.
18: Good morning.
16: Are you going to be out in the 4CC Stone Track 4x4 Thunder Truck too?
18: I am.
16: A bit later on this morning. Any hints?
18: Fuel fill up. That's a hint.
16: Ah, yes, our big promotion there, which we'll tell you more about very soon.
18: Yes.
16: $1,000. I was close again today.
18: You were.
16: So caller number
18: six
16: on 49722 700. Ring through right now, and you could win yourself $1,000 to spend at Harvey Norman Electrical. 4972 700. Start ringing. 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
1: This is 4CC's $1,000 Minute. 60 seconds, 10 questions, $1,000 to spend thanks to Harvey Norman Gladstone. 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
2: Good morning, Sue.
3: Good morning, Sarge. How are you today?
2: Good, thank you.
0: Oh, I reckon you might be in with a really good chance. Hey?
2: Hopefully.
0: Yes, there's 10 geography questions.
3: Oh, beautiful.
2: No, there's not. There's only one.
0: There's one. But it's an easy one.
2: It's a multiple choice, so
0: yeah,
2: you have a better chance.
0: Got a chance.
2: Hamo got 8 out of 10.
0: So.
3: Okay.
0: Well, which is pretty good, which means if I do well, the listener normally does better.
3: Right.
0: You ready?
3: Yes.
0: Good luck.
3: Thank you.
2: Name an English king or queen.
3: Queen Victoria.
2: New Delhi is the capital of which country?
3: India.
2: What energy drink claims to give you wings?
3: Red Bull.
2: How many years are in one millennium?
3: Millennium. Oh, 50.
2: Which of these is not part of Great Britain, England, Wales or Northern Ireland?
3: Wild.
2: True or false, there are 9 planets in our solar system.
3: True.
2: What famous Tom stars in Mission Impossible and Top Gun?
3: Yeah, Tom Cruise.
2: What annual festival on the Discovery Coast is held this weekend?
3: The 1770 Festival.
2: How many strings are on a standard guitar?
3: 6.
2: Which song by Taylor Swift heavily references Romeo and Juliet?
3: No idea.
0: Bombed out anyway.
2: Oh, there was actually 2 geography questions in there. I just realised, not one. Whoops.
0: Whoops. Might have got both right. Here we go.
2: Okay, name an English king or queen. You said, bit loud.
0: Yep.
2: Queen Victoria. New Delhi is the capital of which country? You said India. Correct. What energy drink claims to give you wings? You answered Red Bull. How many years are in one millennium? You said 50.
3: No.
2: 1,000. Which of these is not part of Great Britain, England, Wales or Northern Ireland? You said Wales. It's Northern Ireland.
3: Northern Ireland.
0: Yeah.
2: True or false, there are 9 planets in our solar system. You said true. There's 8.
0: This is good. I'm winning.
2: What famous Tom stars in Mission Impossible and Top Gun? You said Tom Cruise. What annual festival on the Discovery Coast is held this weekend? You said the 1770 Festival. How many strings are on a standard guitar? You said 6. And which song by Taylor Swift heavily references Romeo and Juliet? You weren't sure. It's Love Story.
0: Yeah, I had no idea.
3: I couldn't name a single song of hers. Not one.
0: No.
2: Interesting.
0: No. Okay. Me either.
2: Sorry. You got 6 out of 10.
0: 6. Unlucky.
3: Oh, my goodness. That's terrible.
0: Thank you.
2: Thanks,
0: you have a good day.
2: Better luck next
3: time. Bye.
0: Bye. Tomorrow morning we'll bring it back, the 4CC Harvey Norman $1,000 minutes.
2: Bye.
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1: 9:27, Gladstone 1584 for Rockhampton. It's 17 after 7. Up next, Peter White, CEO of the Capras, will be joining us.
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1: G'day to the CEO of the Capras, Peter White. Morning, mate.
8: Good morning, Hammer. How are you going?
1: Good. Now, what have we got this weekend, mate, up against the Redcliffe side, eh?
8: Yeah, big brother against little brother. So we're taking on the Dolphins this weekend, Saturday at Horizon Stadium. 5 p.m. kickoff. It's a new time. Just a note for everyone. With the cooler weather, we brought the game time for a little bit to cater for families, which obviously we love to see. But yeah, it's going to be a big clash, and we're playing for the Ian Tiny Shield, Emma.
1: Right. Now, what's the history of that?
8: Well, Ian Tiny, for anyone, I'm probably showing my age here a little bit, but Ian Tiny, born and bred, Central Queensland, born Rocky. Went away, played Capras, obviously. He's a number one. That's his number for Central Queensland Capras. Everyone gets to play a number when you play.
1: Yep.
8: He's number one. went down to Redcliffe, played for Redcliffe, played for Queensland while he was down there, and went so well that he's been named in the was named in the Dolphins team of the century, and he's been named in was named in the Central Queensland team of the century as well. So he's a, to be honest, he was a warrior, Ian, and this is our way of paying tribute to him, both clubs actually. So every year we play against the Dolphins, and we play for that Ian Tiny Shield, and Ian will be there on the weekend to hand over the shield to the winning team.
1: Awesome. All right, mate, the games to the lead up, what have we got in the lead up to the main game?
8: Yeah, kick off, gates open around 1:30 mark there, Emma. There's a lot of lead up games, mainly schools football, which is great and, to see, and obviously in previous weeks we've had clubs playing and as well, junior clubs that is. So yeah, we've got a couple of games on there. Then we've got live entertainment. We've got obviously the big thing will be the Antony Shield, and as we take on the Dolphins, and they'll be stacked pretty well with NRL players as well. So yeah, it's going to be another tough challenge for our boys, but I'm sure they're up for it.
1: Awesome, great. Look forward to a positive update next week. Now, mate, a couple of things. Saturday, June 20, you got the Capras Ladies' Day coming up.
8: Yeah, we do. If anyone interested in that, it's just an initiative of our staff, and the ladies have got right behind it. They wanted to create and put on a wonderful day for the ladies to get together. It's great, an opportunity to dress up and enjoy each other's company. So we've got a lot of females throughout our club, and obviously the partners, the players and supporters and just, yeah, a broad range of people that wanted to put on that the event. So anyone interested, just go on to our Facebook page or onto our website, and you can buy yourself a ticket. All proceeds go to the Players Wellbeing Fund. So, yeah, it goes to worthy cause. But, yeah, it's just going to be something different. Great day for footy. Enjoy each other's company and let your hair down a little bit.
1: Okay. And, mate, you're looking for volunteers for game day?
8: Yeah, we are, Hemo. Obviously, you know, the way we structured the draw this year, we've got a lot of home games, which is towards the back end of the competition. So, as you know, the first 8 rounds we played away. So, obviously, we've got back-to-back, and that takes its toll on our volunteers. And, you know, for example, in May, we've had three weekends games, 3 out of 4 weekends. We've got the same again, in June. So, yeah, it's a fair bit of pressure on our volunteers. And so we're always looking for those who would like to put their hand up and come along and be part of the Capras family.
1: All right, go to Rockhampton Leagues Club Capras, and you can find out more information there. There's a link and email admin@capras.com.au as well. You can do that and find out more info on how you can help out and be a volunteer. All right, Whitey, is that all we got?
8: That's it, mate. Just wanted to say thanks to our game day sponsor, Anthony Kansas from Kansas Auto Care down in Yeppoon. Anthony's a long, tragic supporter of the Capras, not just the Capras, Hemo, of the broader community, very much like Mr. Sharp, our very own Glenn Sharp.
1: Yep.
8: Just wants to see our community go well and support all things community. So big shout out to both those gentlemen.
1: Okay, mate. Thank you very, very much. We'll chat next week, eh?
8: Thanks so much. Cheers.
1: There's our Capras update. 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

0: better music and more of it on 4CC. Good morning. News up shortly. We've got Paul from the Royal Fireys who'll join us as well, just quickly about a burn. And Baroran Hotel, the footy tipping. The listener that gets through this morning will be tipping against Macca. Your chance to ring through very soon on 4972 700.
1: Before you get started on your day, you know, going to work, taking the kids to school, dropping into the Bendigo Bank, we retrace our steps with On This Day. On This Day. Looking back on historical moments, marking movie, TV and music milestones, and checking out who's celebrating a birthday. On This Day with Aaron Stevens. And again in the Arvo before four, thanks to Hammo's Bank, Bendigo Community Bank, Gladstone and Calliope on Central Queensland's 4CC.
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8: Good morning. Joseph Price with your local news. A girl's been hit by a car on a busy highway in Gladstone, leaving her in hospital. Emergency crews were called to the intersection of Dawson Highway and Phillips Street around 10 to 4 yesterday afternoon. The girl suffered a head injury and was taken to Gladstone Hospital in a stable condition. More local people are turning to volunteering than ever to tackle loneliness. Homeless charity Orange Sky is highlighting the shift during National Volunteer Week, with new data showing a third of people sign up to boost mental wellbeing and connection. Spokesperson Lauren Ayres says it's about finding belonging.
9: Volunteering is such a beautiful way to find connection and a sense of belonging, and even friendship in places that we might not typically expect it, or with people that wouldn't usually cross our paths in our everyday life. At Orange Sky, we often hear from volunteers that while they start volunteering to give their time and support, they get so much more out of it than what they give.
8: Orange Sky operates its laundry service at Salvation Army in West Gladstone on Tuesdays and Wednesdays, and at North Rockhampton Salvos on Wednesday and Friday. Plans are in place to upgrade South Lammermoor Beach. A master plan's been developed following community consultation and includes things like better connectivity, enhanced beach access, additional shade and seating, upgraded viewing decks and picnic facilities. The plan also focuses on environmental environmental protection through dune preservation, sustainability initiatives and turtle-friendly lighting. It's expected to cost just over $4.5 million. And the Maroons will be led out by two Central Queenslanders again this year. Rockhampton's Cameron Munster will captain the side again, while Yeppoon's Harry Grant is also in the leadership group for Queensland. Grant says Munster is the perfect player to lead the squad.
10: I think the best thing with Cam is, he's just the ultimate competitor. He loves this team, he loves the state, and, everyone loves him. So what he says goes, and I think he sort of, really wants to just drive with his actions and do that off training paddock, but also keep the group nice and, relaxed and having plenty of fun.
1: National News now.
11: Morning, I'm Jackie Loom. More than a quarter of Australian students are now classed as having a disability, the rate climbing from below 20% before COVID to 27% last year. The Australian is reporting the increase has been largely driven by ADHD, autism and mental health issues. With the suppression order for Snowtown killer James Vlasakis lifted, the youngest of the Bodies in the Barrels murderers has got in front of the camera. New videos recorded behind bars show the now 44-year-old talking about meeting the parole board on the 24th and saying he's packed up his cell. The Court of Appeal is currently considering whether to release Vlasakis. Almost 60% of Aussie parents are experiencing burnout and psychological distress. That's according to a new survey by Parenting Today, which found parents are struggling with loneliness and self-doubt. Experts warning it's affecting the quality of time spent with their children and could have long-term consequences. And Donald Trump says he's in no rush to reach a deal with Iran. That's despite voter backlash ahead of America's midterm elections.
1: Gladstone Camping Centre for all your camping and outdoor needs. Sport.
11: In sport, Hawthorn has swung the axe, dropping four players, including Kyle Shadia, for tonight's Round 11 opener against Adelaide in Tassie. And the NRL community continues to rally around the Bunnies, Jai Arrow, who's announced his immediate retirement after being diagnosed with motor neuron disease. Manly's Jamal Fogarty was one of Arrow's teammates at the Titans and has joined the chorus of well-wishers.
12: Courageous, tough as anything, and put up a really good fight. It's actually Jai, so just want to send him and his family some love. Yeah, very sad.
11: That's the latest in news and sport.
1: 4CC, your weather now. 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
0: Beautiful, fine day. A strong wind warning in place for the next couple of days. Top temps between 24 and 26 degrees. And Gladstone at the moment sitting on 15.
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0: Not too far away, a footy tipping thanks to the Baroran Hotel. First up, though, catching up with Paul from our Rural Fireys. Now, mate, what's going on with you?
13: Hey, morning, Hammo. We got a burn lined up for Saturday morning out at the Boyne Smelters. We're doing a burn out there for them with Tanham Rural and the Boyne Auxiliaries. It'll be kicking off around 8 o'clock near the bottom car park and going north. There's a couple of small blocks they want to burn there just to make it a bit safer for the oncoming fire season. So, yeah. Just sort of ring up and let people know in the Boyne Tanham area what's going on.
0: Okay, mate. Any others? Any other burns planned?
13: No, I've got a small one burned pile and stuff to probably do next Tuesday. I have a word on heights, but I haven't had any word from any other brigades around the area what they're up to. So, so that's about it at the moment, Hammo. So, I'll keep you posted on that other one, small burn we're doing Tuesday.
0: All right, mate. Thank you very much.
13: Not a problem. Have a good day.
0: You too.

0: 4CC, Macca from the Baroran Hotel. Good morning.
1: Morning, Hamo.
0: What's going on at the hotel?
1: Mate, everything is going on at the hotel from 11:30. Well, 11 we open, but 11:30 the kitchen opens, and we got some good specials at the moment. The old Southern Fried Chicken Burger, always popular. And sirloin chips and salad, always popular. And the full menu from 11:30, palmies, steaks, hamburgers, steak sandwiches, rump steaks, fish and chips, you name it, we got it. Baroran Hotel, number one hotel in Baroran. I should be a radio star, shouldn't I?
0: Sounds like, who was that fella, Kev? Did the TV ads all the time.
1: Big Kev. He got excited.
0: Yeah, I'm excited. Right, you're about the same size as what he was. Let's go with the...
1: he was a big unit.
0: Let's go with the footy tipping. Game one, mate, tonight, Raiders, and they're home to the Dolphins.
1: Yeah, I think they'll be too good for the Dolphins at home.
0: Okay, Raiders, me too, gone the same. Bulldogs are playing the Storm.
1: Yeah, Storm, I think they'll do three in a row. I think they're rolling, and the Dogs are playing terrible.
0: Right, I've gone the Dogs for that one. We've got St. George taking on the Warriors.
1: Next.
0: You're going Warriors, same as me.
1: Yes.
0: Manly are playing the Titans.
1: Yeah, couldn't see an upset here. I think Manly going all right, actually, under the new coach. So yeah, I'll tip Manly. Well.
0: Okay, me too. And finally, Cowboys playing the Rabbits.
1: This should be a good game, but I think the Cowboys' hometown advantage will be too good.
0: Yeah, same. I've gone the same there. So it's a short round because of State of Origin, which is next Wednesday. So looking forward to that. Can't wait. We'll have an answer of who the first winner's going to be for the first game this time next week.
1: Absolutely.
0: All right. I better go because we do have to get somebody on board to tip against you for the jackpot this week. Okay. So it's either going to be, we'll see. Either equal your score or beat you. Can't tip the same as you.
1: That's right.
0: Okay.
1: There you go. Now, before you go, Hamo, guess what today is?
0: I was thinking about it. What? Were you looking this up as you were talking to me?
1: No, I Googled this last night. When I was partaking, I was topping up my antioxidants and I was looking on the computer and it's Mermaid Day.
0: Mermaid?
1: Yes.
0: Dugong Day, really?
1: No, Mermaid, yes.
0: Well, I think that's what happened. It was the dugongs that they sort of thought they were human, so that's where mermaids came up with. Well, apparently.
1: Really?
0: Yeah. They're no fun to dance with, mermaids.
1: Really?
0: No, but they're a hell of a lot of fun in the pool.
1: Goodbye, Hamo.
0: See you later. Bye.
1: See ya.
0: Quarter to 8, 4CC. Good morning.

0: Double C. Been a night, hot summer night. Morning to Hawk from Bracewell, tipping against Macca for the $50 to spend at the Baroran Hotel. Hello, mate.
1: Hey, good morning. How you doing?
0: Now, you're an AFL supporter, so how do you think you'll go with this?
1: Pretty average.
0: Or you might go for the upset. You never know. You might love the colours. Okay, yes. Raiders playing Dolphins tonight, mate. Which team are you going there?
1: Dolphins.
0: Okay, Macca's gone Raiders. The next game is the Bulldogs versus the Storm.
1: Storm.
0: So's Macca. Dragons playing the Warriors.
1: Warriors.
0: He's gone Warriors as well. Manly are playing the Titans.
1: Titans.
0: He's gone Manly. And Cowboys playing the Rabbits.
1: Cowboys.
0: Okay, so you got two different there. Manly Titans and Dolphins Raiders. Thank you, mate. If you win, $50 to spend at the Baroran Hotel.
1: Do I have to spend it if Macca's there?
0: No, you wait till he's gone.
1: Yeah, okay, cool. Don't tell him.
0: Thanks, Hop. See ya.
1: Okay, see ya.
0: That's our footy tipping for this week. And, of course, Queensland State of Origin up against New South Wales next Wednesday. Go the Mighty Maroons, that's for sure.
2: 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You're driving to work.
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0: Good morning. It's just gone 8 to 8 after 8 o'clock. 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

0: Double C. News up shortly with the Joppy. 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And Russia from Brothers Rugby League. 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
5: Good morning. Joseph Price with your local news. Central Queensland locals are being urged to play their part in making our roads safer this National Road Safety Awareness Week. So far this year, 18 people have been killed on roads in the central region. Brake Driver Awareness Australia founder Robert Duncan says road rules are there to keep us safe and we should be following them.
6: National Road Safety Week is an opportunity for nearly all of us to self-reflect, which we should be doing. It's a reminder that we have way too many injuries and deaths on our roads, and many of them are quite avoidable. And so I think that's a good time to reflect.
5: Calls for an accommodation gap to be filled in Rockhampton before hosting Olympic rowing and canoeing in 2032. More than 15,000 people are expected to converge on the region for the events, and there's a need for 1,200 additional short-term rooms to meet demand. The annual Master Builders Roadshow in Rockhampton has attracted a record turnout. More than 80 people gathered at Frenchville Sports Club on Monday to hear from industry experts about things like rising cost challenges and supply delays in the current climate. The roadshow reaches hundreds of builders and tradies each year in regional centres across Queensland. Homeless charity Orange Sky says volunteering is giving people battling loneliness a real sense of connection. New data released for National Volunteer Week shows a third of volunteers stay to boost their own mental well-being and the friendships formed along the way. Spokesperson Lauren Ayres says often people will develop a genuine connection when they work side by side.
7: Connection on an Orange Sky shift is really simple, but also really powerful. It's not just about the laundry or showers. It's actually about people showing up together and connecting. You're volunteering along the same crew every week, and those shared routines week after week turn into real genuine friendships.
5: Orange Sky operates its laundry services at Salvation Army in West Gladstone and at North Rockhampton Salvos. And the Maroons have named their Game 3 team for the Women's State of Origin. Queensland will be without their captain, Tamika Upton, star winger Julia Robinson and Cowboys forward Mackenzie Wheel after they all suffered injuries in Game 2. It opens the door for Rockhampton's Lillian Yarrow to make her Queensland debut. The match will be played on the Gold Coast next Thursday.
4: National news now.
8: Morning, I'm Jackie Lim. The federal government is preparing a support package to boost vaccination rates amid the diphtheria outbreak. More than 220 cases have now been reported, the majority suffering with respiratory symptoms rather than the strain of the virus which targets the skin. Dr. Paul Burgess telling the ABC vaccine rates dropped post-COVID.
9: Particularly since COVID, a rise in vaccine hesitancy and sadly also misinformation and disinformation about the effectiveness of vaccines. Quite pleasingly, we're seeing quite a strong community demand currently for vaccines in the context of this outbreak.
8: Bondi terror attack hero Ahmed Al-Ahmed is at the centre of a court case with his own brothers accused of threatening him. It's alleged the pair demanded hundreds of thousands of dollars from the $2.6 million raised for him after the attack. And we could start to see a decline in Australian house prices due to rising interest rates and property tax changes. One economist from HSBC forecasting home values will become stagnant this year and decline by up to 6% next year.
4: Harvey Norman Furniture Gladstone. Outdoor dining and lounges to suit all events.
8: European sport, Alex de Minaur has advanced to the quarterfinals at the Hamburg Open, but Bernard Tomic's run has come to an end at the French Open qualifiers. And Eagles coach Andrew McWalter says they aren't letting the noise surrounding Scott Pendlebury's record-breaking 433rd game get to them. McWalter on Seven says they have too many other things to think about than the man in his golden number.
10: We're not motivated by external factors like that. We got so much room that we need to improve. We played pretty well on the weekend. We've got to build our game.
8: West Coast face the Pies at the MCG on Saturday arvo. That's the latest in news and sport.
4: 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Your weather now.
11: Got a fine day. It'll be a fine weekend. A strong wind warning for today and tomorrow. Top temps between 24 and 26 degrees today. Currently 10 degrees in the Banana Shire and 16 for Gladstone and Rockhampton.
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11: We've got a local league update with Russia from Brothers Gladstone just after 8:30. Sarge will be in the 4CC Star Truck 4x4 Thunder Truck. 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
0: Canterbury won 2 days in a row. Naomi from Mount Larkham, good morning.
2: Good morning, how are you?
0: What would you spend the money on?
2: Probably a car fridge. We're wanting the car fridge.
0: Yeah, barbecues, anything like that?
2: No, just a car fridge.
0: Yeah,
2: after.
0: Camping gear. So, yeah. All right. Well, good luck. Yep. Let's see how you go. We've got Yeti water bottle, camp fridge, Weber smoker, snow boots, Austral tent swag, campfire cast iron cookware, gazebo, Austral camp chair, Auspic smoker, and an Icy Tech cooler. What would you like off our wheel?
2: I'm going to go the snow boots, please.
0: They've been coming up quite a bit, haven't they?
2: They have.
0: Good luck. What did you say that you wanted?
2: The camp fridge. Yeah, that'll be right.
0: That's what it landed on.
2: Yeah.
0: Oh, yeah. I was nearly going to say to you, you're sure? Because you said you wanted a camp fridge.
2: Yeah, I know.
0: And it's like one click off, it would have been a Weber smoker. But
2: yeah. Right.
0: Yeah. Oh, no.
2: Oh, well.
0: Thanks. You have a good day.
2: All right, you too.
0: Have a
2: bye.
0: See, we'll bring it back again tomorrow morning, the 4CC Gladstone Camping Centre glamping wheel. Of course, everything for camping, it's all there for you at Gladstone Camping Centre, just off the Dorset Highway near the fire station. I saw Brett working yesterday doing some gas refills. Get those done as well. Tents and flags, rubs, spices, everything that you need for camping. All the Yeti range, big range to choose from as well. 4CC, 11 past 8. Good morning.

0: 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We'll find out what's happening with local league coming up in a couple of minutes' time. 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
0: Glad the brothers are travelling away this weekend, but we'll get a bit of a wrap on the other games and Russia. The president of Gladstone Brothers, thoughts on each of those before we talk local with the brothers. Morning, mate.
6: G'day, how are you going?
0: Good, mate, good. Now, first up, we've got Tanham Sands playing Valleys this weekend. How do you see that game going at Dennis Park?
6: I hope Tanham puts on the show for the home crowd, as I said the other week, but with the shutdown season at the moment, I think all the clubs are struggling a little bit, but hopefully Tanham gets up.
0: And that does factor quite a bit, mate, with the shutdowns and people working shift and all that type of stuff in the Gladstone region, doesn't it?
6: Yeah, bloody oath, yeah, it does for sure. It affects us a lot as well, but I think every club's in the same boat, whether you're in Gladstone or Rocky. A lot of the Rocky teams, they do a lot of mind work, so they're on shift work themselves. But so yeah, it's not really an excuse, but yeah, clubs have got to deal with it, I guess.
0: Yeah, all right, mate. The Battle of the Livingston Shire with Emu Park up against Yeppoon, and that's at Hartley Street Sports Complex.
6: I reckon Yeppoon.
0: Okay.
6: I reckon Yeppoon.
0: All right, they're both strong sides.
6: Yeah, definitely. Yeah, they recruit quite well as well, but yeah, and they got good spine, I guess, yeah.
0: Okay. And the game between Norths and Rocky Brothers, they're playing in all grades, Norths against Rocky Brothers.
6: With the brothers there, mate.
0: Of course, I thought you'd say that. And finally, mate, it's our lads up against Fitzroy's.
6: Yeah, we're all heading to Billow on Saturday morning. 19th and A grade playing the Fitzroy's and reserve grade up playing the hometown team, Billowilla Panthers. So hoping we get 3 wins.
0: All right. Any injury concerns or anything like that, mate, for Gladstone Brothers?
6: Yeah, the boys are still nursing a few injuries. We're actually getting a couple back from the injuries. They had a couple of weeks off, so hopefully they'll top us up and we'll put on a good show there.
0: All right. No worries. That's the local league across the region. Mate, thank you very much. We'll talk again next week, eh?
6: All right. Thank you, Hammond. You have a good day.
0: Better music, more of it on 4CC. Good morning. It's 8:20.

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0: Double C. 1584 Rockhampton, and via our app, listen to us anywhere, anytime on iHeart. News up next with Joppy. 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We'll find out where she is in the 4CC Star Track 4x4 Thunder Truck.
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9: Good morning, Joseph Price with your local news. A girl's been injured after reportedly being hit by a car on a busy highway in Gladstone. Emergency crews were called to the intersection of Dawson Highway and Phillips Street around 10 to 4 yesterday afternoon. The girl suffered a head injury and has been taken to Gladstone Hospital in a stable condition. Drive so others survive. That's the message this National Road Safety Week. The annual initiative aims to raise awareness about safe driving practices and bring down Australia's road death toll. Brake Driver Awareness Australia founder Robert Duncan says it's all about education and changing attitudes.
10: If we can have our experienced drivers driving to the conditions, driving safely, staying cool, And sometimes just being nice to people, let people in and traffic flows better. The reason I'm saying this is our young people are copying.
9: 18 people have already been killed on roads in the central region so far this year. A domestic and family violence awareness walk will take place in Rockhampton today. The march will begin at the Red Bench in front of the Rockhampton Regional Council Library at 9:30 a.m. and finish at Cameron's Corner at Rockhampton Police Complex. It's aimed at raising awareness, showing support and standing strong against domestic and family violence. A South Lammermoor Beach master plan's been endorsed by council. Key features include things like better connectivity, enhanced beach access, additional shade and seating, upgraded viewing decks and picnic facilities. It's expected to cost just over $4.5 million. And the Maroons are in camp as they prepare to face the Blues in next Wednesday's State of Origin Game 1 in Sydney. There's been several changes to the side which won last year's series, including four players set to make their Queensland debut. Yipoon's Harry Grant says he always backs coach Billy Slater's selections.
11: No one watches more footy than Bill. No one sort of, and I really appreciate what he values in a game. So going into the game, I know that, you know, the teammates and the people that he's selected in the team have really good habits to their game. They have that willingness to work hard, but also have that sort of underlying Queensland spirit.
1: National News now.
12: Morning, I'm Jackie Lim. A $7 million emergency support package is being rolled out to tackle an outbreak of diphtheria. The federal government announcing the package will include a national care and critical response unit, as well as a government body. More than 220 cases have been reported so far. Calls are growing for more support for struggling parents, as a national survey reveals nearly 60% are experiencing psychological distress. Experts warn mental burnout is affecting the time parents spend with their children and could have long-term consequences. It's prompted renewed calls to ease the cost of living and housing pressures. Former Cuban President Raul Castro has been indicted in the States over the downing of two planes in the 90s. Charges include murder and conspiracy to kill US nationals. Aussie tourists will only be able to spend 30 days in Thailand without a visa, the country aiming to crack down on crimes committed by travellers. And Betty Boop is making a comeback. She'll make her silver screen debut with a film adaptation of the nearly century-old animated icon in the works.
1: Stay, play and dine. 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Your sport now.
12: In sport, the Rabbitohs and wider NRL community are wrapping their arms around Jai Arrow. He revealed yesterday he would be stepping away from the game immediately due to motor neuron disease. Jai has told Nine his attention now turns to spending time with his one-year-old daughter.
13: I'm at a really good age now and I'm able to watch her grow into her own person.
12: And celebrations have kicked off in Birmingham with Aston Villa winning their first major trophy in 30 years. The EPL side downing Freiburg 3-0 in this morning's Europa League final. That's the latest in news and sport.
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0: Beautiful, fine day. Safe for tomorrow, Saturday and Sunday. Bit windy. Strong wind warning for today and tomorrow. Top temperatures between 24 and 26 degrees, and currently we're sitting on 17.
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1: The 4CC Thunder Truck. 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
0: Hello, Sarge.
14: Hello, Hammo.
0: Now, we've got a big fuel up campaign.
14: We do the fuel fill up, where if you spend money at certain local businesses, you can go into the draw to win $1,000 worth of fuel.
0: Now, some of the locations we've been at, but you're at a special location this morning to do with motorcycling?
14: I am. So I'm in the 4CC Sound Truck 4x4 Thunder Truck down at Harbour City Motorcycles, which is on Soffa Street. And yeah, that's right. If you do spend money here, you go into the draw to win $1,000 worth of fuel.
0: Not bad. What have you got on board?
14: Today I have got some fresh bread and sausage rolls from Caroline and Brenda at Boyne Bakery. I've got some fresh fruit from Bruce at the Night Owl on the Dawson Highway, some coffee milk from Rum City Foods, some newspapers from Gladstone today, and I also have some more Top Trump World Football Stars collectible cards to give away. I've got three packets, and now is your last chance because the 5K football fan competition ends tomorrow.
0: Okay, and they can find out more info by talking to you about that as well, but you can also jump onto our website, which is 4CC.com.au.
14: Thank you. This is Sarge in the 4CC Stay on Track 4x4 Thunder Truck at Harbour City Motorcycles on Sopper Street. Come on down and say g'day.

0: the music and more of it on 4CC. A big show coming up next month, and it's one of Central Queensland's biggest shows. It is the Mount Larkham show, which is on the 20th to the 21st of June. You can already get the pavilion schedule that they've got out. Sideshow Alley, you've got the wood chopping and chainsawing, the fireworks, all the fun of Centering as well, and just one of those good old-fashioned shows. 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And there's also a Facebook page as well, Mount Larkham Show, 20th to the 21st of June. Susie Quattro, up very soon on 4CC.
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5: All thanks to Reef City Motors. And we got a couple of guests that have popped in. We got Dee Dalton from GAPDL. Hello, Dee. Morning.
6: Good morning, Hammo. And we've also got Menaki.
5: Menaki.
6: Tallulah State High with us this week. He's doing work experience.
5: Yeah.
6: Doing a wonderful job at that.
5: Now, Menaki from Tallulah, what's it like being in grade 12 and nearly ready to finish?
7: Well, it doesn't feel any different. It's a little bit exciting because I'm finally finishing up with school. I'm looking forward to graduating and I'm excited to see where life takes me.
5: Right. Now, I was talking to Dee just off air before and you want to get into digital marketing?
7: Yeah.
5: That type of thing. What's that entail?
7: I think it's a lot of posting on social media, knowing what you're like looking for, promoting small businesses in the region and that kind of stuff.
5: Yeah, and cutting and pasting and making videos, cut them up and put them all together and then put them onto social media. And that, it's a pretty unique position to be able to do, isn't it? I mean, you get old fellas like me.
7: Yeah.
5: And then I just hand it over to Sarge and go, can you do this for me? It's just, they teach you all of that at school now? All that, or is it something that's self-taught?
7: I think it's something that's self-taught, definitely.
5: Yep. And in the future with it all, where do you hope to go to?
7: Well, I don't know, really. I think I'm going to go with the flow.
5: Right.
7: See where everything takes me.
5: Yeah. As soon as Dee walked in, she said he's going to be my boss one day. Now, Dee, why is that?
6: He's asking all the right questions.
5: Yeah.
6: He's been with us for 2 days and since Tuesday I was talking through our tourism strategic plan and the first question that he asked was around what are the impacts for our region off the back of the Olympic and Paralympic Games. I'm like, this is fantastic.
5: Wow.
6: This is exactly the work that's in the pipeline that we're doing and for that to come out of a student is just fantastic and so he's absolutely going to be my boss one day.
5: Yeah.
6: But that's the reason why we give these opportunities, right?
5: Is yeah.
6: To,
5: yeah.
6: You know, the future of tourism, the future of marketing is exciting.
5: Mm.
6: And we're happy to play our part for our region to support that.
5: So what was your answer? Put her on the spot straight up.
6: Yeah, no, so what we're doing, we are working through our destination management plan at the moment. So we're in the final phase of consultation with that. And so that's been built with our tourism operators, our key funding partners and also community. So that's around how do we build tourism in a sustainable way. So
5: mm-hmm.
6: balancing the needs of community alongside what our visitors expect from us as a destination. Part of that plan is also repositioning the destination, so leveraging all of our beautiful natural assets that we have, but
5: yep.
6: also showcasing the curiosity around big industry that we have here. There is a real genuine interest in that. So how do we balance the needs? How do we promote that in a balanced way? So that's the work that we're undertaking and you'll be seeing more very soon. So keep an eye on our socials. And it's an exciting year ahead. We've got the foundations in place and we've got a good team on board. We've got our wonderful volunteers. Shout out to our volunteers,
5: yeah.
6: National Volunteers.

0: your week.
1: Do a terrific job, yeah.
0: So it's there's real momentum in the organisation now, and it's an exciting time for tourism, and all of that leads to the potential that's there for the Olympics and Paralympic Games in 2032.
1: You don't hear of many people taking on work experience students. I mean, back when I was at school, I think I tried 3 or 4 different places for work experience and got into radio. I didn't do any of it. So, but it's something that we should embrace a little bit more, shouldn't we? Because there's kids out there that really don't know what to try before they finish school, and just to give them a foot in, like careers expos are great, but to actually get in and be on the ground and helping out and being a part of a working team together can really secure somebody's future, can't it?
0: 100%. And that is a big priority for us in the organisation, is we have an entire strategy around supporting people. So that's not just our tourism operators, but that's our staff, that's our volunteers, but that's also up-and-coming talent as well. So last week, we activated at the Gladstone Careers Expo alongside QTIC, so Queensland Tourism Industry Council. Sorry, there we go. Another acronym to remember amongst all the acronyms in Gladstone. And it was a fantastic event. We had around 60 meaningful conversations. So we had a lot more conversations than that, but 60 of them were genuine around tourism, marketing, hospitality, accommodation. And that's the work that we're doing. So we have Menaki with us this week, but we also have another work experience student with us next week too.
1: Okay.
0: So
1: the
0: doors are always open. So if there are any teachers or schools out there who are interested in bringing students into our organisation, please reach out. We are very happy to accommodate. It's an exciting time, and we're keen to show a little bit around what we do. And if it sparks an interest, that's fantastic.
1: Okay. Yep. GladstoneRegion.info is where you can jump onto to find out more, how to get in contact with the team. Now, Menaki, after being around the GAPDL for a couple of days, would tourism be something that you'd be interested in as far as digital marketing?
2: Definitely. Yeah. I enjoyed a lot of it. I don't even want to go back to school now because I've had so much fun this week.
1: What are a couple of the things that you've done?
2: I've looked into a bit of digital marketing, as you probably know.
1: Yeah.
2: I've gotten intel on what the CEO does for work. And
1: does she work hard?
2: Yeah.
1: You just have to say that.
0: He's got to say that. I'm sitting up beside him.
1: Keep going. Yep.
2: She's got a lot of strategies for the Gladstone region, and I also got a little bit of time to work around the information centre and help organise a few things. So that's a little bit of what I did this week, and I'm looking forward to today.
1: Yeah. What else is happening today?
2: We're going out to the Botanic Gardens
1: to
2: celebrate Volunteers Week. And then, yeah.
1: Can you see yourself being a part of an organisation like GAPDL? I mean, I would say you probably end up being a volunteer for a little while now after this experience, yeah?
2: Yeah, I can see myself, yeah.
1: Yeah. All right, Menaki, well, thank you very much for popping in, mate. It's great to see initiative from young people to jump on board and to do something like you've been doing as far as getting work experience and doing something that you obviously love, and good luck with the digital marketing down the track. And I'm sure we might even have a job here at the radio station if you never know, with digital marketing, down the track in a couple of years' time. We'll see what happens.
2: Thank you for having me.
1: Thank you. Menaki from Tallulah School and Dee from GAPDL, thank you very much for joining us.
0: Thank you.
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0: 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Music. Choir Boys, Sixpence None the Richer, Rod Stewart and The Boss along the way. 4CC.
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7: Good morning, Joseph Price with your local news. Road rules are there to keep us safe and we should be following them. That's the message from Brake Driver Awareness Australia as we mark National Road Safety Week. So far this year, 18 people have been killed on roads in the central region. Brake founder Robert Duncan says there are far too many fatalities and many of them are avoidable.
8: We just need to take it easy on the roads and control our temper a little bit. And a little bit of courtesy goes a long way because we'd like it back ourselves. And if we're doing that, the roads will be safer, as well as follow the rules. The rules are there to keep us safe and we should be following them. There's no excuse not to.
7: Rockhampton's racing to fill an accommodation gap before hosting Olympic rowing and canoeing events in 2032. More than 15,000 people are expected to converge on the region for the Olympics and there is a need for 1,200 additional short-term rooms to meet demand. More local people are turning to volunteering than ever before to tackle loneliness. Homeless charity Orange Sky is highlighting the shift during National Volunteer Week with new data showing a third of people sign up to boost mental well-being and connection. Spokesperson Lauren Ayres says it's about finding belonging.
9: Volunteering is such a beautiful way to find connection and a sense of belonging and even friendship in places that we might not typically expect it or with people that wouldn't usually cross our paths in our everyday life. At Orange Sky, we often hear from volunteers that while they start volunteering to give their time and support, they get so much more out of it than what they give.
7: Orange Sky operates its laundry service at Salvation Army in West Gladstone on Tuesdays and Wednesdays and at North Rockhampton Salvos on Wednesdays and Fridays. And a Rockhampton girl will make her Maroons debut in the third Women's State of Origin game. Lillian Yarrow has been called into the squad as Queensland looks to avoid being whitewashed in the series after losing to New South Wales in games 1 and 2. It'll be a tough task with the Maroons missing their skipper and fellow Rockhampton product Tamika Upton, as well as Julia Robinson and Mackenzie Wheel due to injury. Game 3 will be played on the Gold Coast next Thursday night.
1: National news now.
10: Morning, I'm Jackie Loom. Passengers and staff at Avalon Airport have been evacuated this morning after an apparent bomb scare. Emergency services have been deployed, the all clear yet to be given. This man says it's chaos.
11: Everyone's been turned around and parked on the road. Pulled up next to someone, they said, supposedly there's a bomb scare.
10: The federal government has this morning announced a $7 million support package to boost vaccination rates amid the diphtheria outbreak. The outbreak is largely affecting remote Indigenous communities in the NT, WA, SA and Queensland. Business groups say Australia would risk stagflation if its lowest paid workers scored a 6% pay rise. That's the figure the ACTU is pushing for at the Fair Work Commission. But the Australian Industry Group says the minimum wage shouldn't go up by more than 3.9%. And a radio station in the UK has mistakenly announced the death of King Charles. Normal broadcasting was interrupted due to the passing, with the national anthem being aired. The incident was put down to a computer glitch.
1: Allied Moving Services, the careful movers. Relax while they carry the load. Your sport now.
10: In sport, the Eagles might play party pooper in Saturday's record-breaking game for Scott Pendlebury. West Coast coach Andrew McWalter telling Seven there's every chance they'll tag the Magpies vet.
12: We're not there to celebrate Scott and his day. That's not what the purpose of us coming over to Melbourne is. We're there to win the game of football.
10: And some of the biggest names in the NRL are sending support to Jai Arrow after he announced his immediate retirement yesterday. The 30-year-old has been diagnosed with motor neuron disease, skipper Cam Murray describing him as one of the greats. That's the latest in news and sport.
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0: Fine sunny day for us. Pretty windy with a strong wind warning. Top temps between 24 and 26 degrees.
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0: Better music and more of it on 4CCQ and our Discovery Coast. Good morning with you through till 10. The Better Brekkie on the Reef. Coming up next, Aaron Stephens with On This Day, thanks to Bendigo Community Bank. 4CCQ.
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6: Four double C's on this day. Thanks to Hammo's Bank, Bendigo Community Bank, Gladstone and Calliope.
2: It's May 21st. An album widely regarded as one of the greatest of all time, Marvin Gaye's concept album What's Going On, was released in 1971. Elton John became the first Western performer to tour the USSR when he played the first of 8 concerts in Leningrad in 1979.
7: It was a big challenge to come to the Soviet Union to play because we don't know what the audiences are like.
2: Empire Strikes Back, Episode 5 in the Star Wars series, but the second released, hit the cinemas on this day in 1980. It was the episode that revealed this shock twist.
8: I am your father.
2: In 1987, John Farnham's hit album Whispering Jack was released on CD. The biggest selling Australian album of all time was the first locally produced album to be released on CD. And in 2017, the famous Ringling and Barnum and Bailey Circus performed their final show.
9: The greatest
2: show! To the birthdays, Joe Camilleri is 78. Known as Jojo Zepp in the 70s, went on to form the Black Sorrows.
10: Holly and Rose, just lost it away.
2: Singer Leo Sayer is also 78.
11: I love you more than I can say.
2: Australian-born British actor Jonathan Hyde is 78 too, in movies like Anaconda, Titanic and Jumanji.
12: When you face them even though you're outnumbered.
2: Mr. T is 74 today. The bodyguard to the stars went on to become a TV and film icon.
13: I pity the fool and I will destroy any man who tries to take what I got.
2: Actor Judge Reinhold celebrates his 69th, probably best remembered for his role in the Beverly Hills Cop movies.
14: It stands for Deputy Director of Operations for Joint Systems Interdepartmental Operational Command.
2: The man is on the birthday list. League and boxing champion Anthony Mundine turns 51.
15: Yeah, I don't care what people say. There's water off a duck's back to me.
2: And Australian singer-songwriter Gautier is 46.
16: Now you're just somebody that I used to know.
2: Finally, the 22nd Prime Minister, Malcolm Fraser, was also born on this day. The founder of the charity organisation CARE died aged 84 in 2015.
17: Here we are at the gateway of a new decade, much better placed than many overseas countries.
2: Remembering Malcolm Fraser on May 21st.
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cheers to those moments in music you just have to crank up. 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

0: Double C. Better music and more of it. The news coming up shortly for you, and then Campo will be back again tomorrow. Bad Joke Friday tomorrow too. Tell you what, the boss told me if I did a good show today, I don't have to climb up and change the red light bulb at the top of the transmitter tower. I'll see what he has to say as soon as I walk out. Till tomorrow, take care. Be good if not, be good at it. See ya.
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